0: Venezuelan people have been incredibly resilient through the challenges of recent years, but no one is equipped to deal with a shock of this nature. It's terrifying, and we anticipate significant mental health needs.
1: The main Armed Forces National event is taking place today. The celebration will bring together military and civilian communities in Aldershot. Victoria Lawrence reports.
2: It's a day of recognition and pride, and a chance for the public to show their support for service personnel, their families, veterans and cadets. It will feature a programme of flypasts, parachute displays and military parades, accompanied by the bands of the Royal Marines, the Army and the RAF. And as an honorary officer in the Royal Auxiliary Air Force, Iron Maiden frontman Bruce Dickinson is taking time out of his band's world tour to attend.
1: The Met Office red warning for extreme heat may be over, but an amber alert remains in place across parts of East and South East England. Thunderstorms and heavy rain may cause some disruption in Scotland again, but for many people it'll be a more comfortable night in bed. Sleep psychologist Dr. Ritz Birra.
3: People really start anticipating the next one. They're watching the clock. They're worrying about how they're going to cope the next day. And then heat might begin that sleep problem, but the anxiety is then what maintains it.
1: That's the latest. I'm Susan Bookbinder. I just need the beat of the Armed Forces.

Calvin Harris and Jazzy with Satisfy. Before that, Jonas Hu and JC Stewart, On My Mind, and Big Energy provided by Latto. That is the vibe we are keeping for the hour. It's Lydia Tester with you. It's BFBS Beat you're listening to. Keep it loud, keep it on. We've got tunes on the way from Galantis, Professor Green's coming up, Pete Tong and the Heritage Orchestra. Honestly, that's one of my faves. I love the Pete Tong Ibiza classics, so that is on the way for you too. Let's get Travis Scott on for you right now. It's Highest in the Room.

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2: That's it. 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
7: If the beat hits, I'm ready to go.

throwing it back to the 80s there with Jodie Watley and Shalamar, Looking for a New Love. It's playing right here on BFBS Beats. On the way, some Zara Larsson for you, throwing it back to 10 years ago. Justin Bieber coming up, and the latest from Madonna and Sabrina Carpenter. It's taking you right up to your news. It's Bring Your Love.

0: The US military has conducted strikes on Iranian targets after Donald Trump called an attack on a cargo ship in the Strait of Hormuz a foolish violation of its truce. In response, US Central Command says it struck missile and drone storage facilities and coastal radar positions. Sky's David Blevins has the latest from Washington, D.C.
1: Ultimately, this shows that the president is willing to re-engage if he considers it necessary, despite the fact that in the very first point of that memorandum of understanding, they suggest that their agreement is going to bring this war to an end. But if he's going to be prepared to do that, it's going to require him keeping considerable US resource in that region.
0: An RAF flight carrying British search and rescue teams, specialist search dogs and drones has left the UK bound for Venezuela. The search for survivors is continuing after two powerful earthquakes devastated parts of the country. At least 920 people are confirmed dead and around 50,000 remain unaccounted for. Rescuers are still pulling people alive from collapsed buildings despite the scale of the destruction. One survivor, Graciela Mora, was pulled from the rubble of her home.
2: When the earthquake started, I clung as tightly as I could to the doorframe, so tightly that I broke my finger. I held on tight, really tight, to the doorframe until all the floors collapsed. And then I saw her hand and grabbed it.
0: The main Armed Forces Day national event is taking place today. The celebration will bring together military and civilian communities in Aldershot. It'll feature a special programme of flypasts, parachute displays and military parades, accompanied by the bands of the Royal Marines, the Army and the RAF. RAF rugby star and Scotland international Sarah Bonner will appear for the Barbarians women when they face Wales women at the Allianz Stadium, Twickenham, later. Julian Evans reports.
3: Odeon-based Sarah Bonner missed this year's Women's Six Nations due to injury, but will return to the international scene for this fixture against Wales. The flight lieutenant becomes just the second service woman to represent the Barbarians, following Army player Bethan Dainton's appearance for the Invitational side 5 years ago. The Barbarians versus Wales showdown is part of a doubleheader at the Allianz Stadium, Twickenham. The Barbarians men's team take on Wales men first at 2 p.m. UK time, with the women's fixture to follow at 5.
0: England take on Panama in New Jersey tonight as they look to end their World Cup group stage at the top of the table. Thomas Tuchel's side must equal or better Ghana's result against Croatia to win Group L. That's the latest. I'm Susan Bookbinder.
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5: The Beat of the Armed Forces. Woo!

Alesso and One Republic in Your Eyes. Previously, one of our winners for fresh new music playing there on BFBS Beats. Before that, you had TCTS with Off My Mind and kicking off the hour. Rihanna and Drake, What's My Name? And what's my name? It's Lydia Tester. Wherever you're joining me from around the force as well today, thank you so much for tuning in. I hope you are having a great weekend so far, regardless of, you know, if it's the middle of the night for you, maybe the day's just getting started, maybe you're just finishing your Friday evening. Well, regardless, I hope you've kicked off the weekend in the right way. And keep it BFBS Beats, because we've got plenty of tunes to keep it going for you. Leanne's on the way, Years and Years, some Joel Corey Porter, but to name a few. Right now, though, Beyonce, let's throw it back to 2004 with Naughty Girl.

0: 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The FBS beats.
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6: Wherever you get

It's Leanne and My Love featuring Iris Starr on that tune as well. Before that, you had Jonas Blue and some M&S Presents The Girl Next Door. M&S is in the food. That's brilliant. Now, how are you feeling about BFBS TV and radio? We would love to hear your opinion. So if you want to share it, you could be in with a chance to win some online shopping vouchers. This is your chance to tell us, what you'd love, what you'd change. If you have any suggestions, we always love to hear it because your feedback helps tell us what comes next. So have your say, bfbs.com/survey, and get yourself entered into that next prize draw to win some online shopping vouchers. On the way, tunes from the likes of Joel Corey, Porsa, Liam Payne. Right now, though, it's Years and Years and Starstruck.

Liam Payne and Quavo with Strip That Down. It's playing on BFBS Beats. Fun fact for you. Recently, Spotify did this thing where it could find out the first song that you ever downloaded. It was celebrating 20 years of using Spotify or something like that. And sometimes it gives you like a list to guess, and it gives you a list of songs to put on there. And this was actually my first song I ever put on my Spotify playlist. So there you go. It's a banger. It's a bit timeless. Came out in 2017. Nearly 10 years old. How do you feel about that? I have to let you know about the Nepal Cup final that is taking place on July the 4th, because it's one of the most important days in Gurkha sport, and you can watch it right on BFBS Forces News YouTube, and if you're overseas as well, you can catch it on BFBS TV, which is so much fun. Catch-up services will be available for both as well. Times TBC will let you know closer to the day, but it promises to be a day of tradition, culture, celebration and sporting drama, to say the least. It's a very important game, so make sure you've got that down in your diary. July the 4th, 2026 Nepal Cup final.

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3: Dirty. Too dirty to clean my act up. If you ain't dirty, you ain't.

You can tell that BFBS Beats has got it right, because I feel like every song that plays, I'm like adding it to the gym list, adding it to the playlist. That's going on when I'm lifting weights. Christina Aguilera and Dirty. What a banger. Throwing it back to early 2000s there. Marshmello and Khalid before that as well, and some Porter before that. On the way, Forces News with the latest headlines for you, but not before some more tunes, including Macklemore coming up with Thrift Shop. What? And a brand new one, Nathan Dorr and Tion Wayne. It's Cola.

0: The US and Iran are engaged in tit-for-tat strikes, effectively breaching their ceasefire. Iranian state media is now reporting that Iran retaliated by hitting US targets in the Middle East after US Central Command confirmed it struck missile and drone storage facilities and coastal radar positions in Iran. It follows what Donald Trump called Tehran's foolish violation of its truce after an attack on a cargo ship in the Strait of Hormuz on Thursday. Former U.S. diplomat Donaldson Law.
1: They took action to I think, warn off and maintain sort of some level of ambiguity around control of the strait. You know, clearly in negotiations with the United States, Iran's ability to extract concessions hinges on that ability. And so being able to kind of continue some of that ambiguity is critical. That said, the U.S. response is quite calibrated, clearly with no intention to necessarily upset the MOU, but to send a clear signal. So
0: 920 people are now known to have been killed in a double earthquake which hit Venezuela on Wednesday. But that number is expected to rise significantly as tens of thousands remain unaccounted for. Round-the-clock searches are continuing to find survivors in the rubble. A team of firefighters has left RAF Bryce Norton as part of UK efforts to assist Russ Gordon's The Coordinator.
2: The team is an urban search and rescue team, so we specialise in retrieving people from collapsed structures. A part of the team, we have six life-saving dogs. The dogs are the best tool in our box.
0: The Democratic Unionist Party is commissioning an independent review following the conviction of former leader Jeffrey Donaldson, who was found guilty of 18 sexual offences against two women when they were children. The DUP says it's concerned by new allegations about inappropriate behaviour and by claims some may have known but didn't report it to party officers. The Main Armed Forces Day national event is taking place today. The celebration will bring together military and civilian communities in Aldershot. Victoria Lawrence reports.
3: It's a day of recognition and pride, and a chance for the public to show their support for service personnel, their families, veterans and cadets. It'll feature a programme of flypasts, parachute displays and military parades, accompanied by the bands of the Royal Marines, the Army and the RAF. And as an honorary officer in the Royal Auxiliary Air Force, Iron Maiden frontman Bruce Dickinson is taking time out of his band's world tour to attend.
0: England take on Panama in New Jersey tonight as they look to end their World Cup group stage at the top of the table. Thomas Tuchel's side must equal or better Ghana's result against Croatia to win Group L. Despite drawing against Ghana on Tuesday, these fans are confident.
4: A lot of good sides this year, a lot of good sides.
5: We'll get there, hopefully this time, you never know.
6: Genius. Superstar German manager who's going to bring it home for us.
0: That's the latest. I'm Susan Bookbinder. KO DJ, the beast of the

0: counting down to the next big fat beat. 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

0: Tiesto featuring Olivia Sebastianelli. What a fantastic name. Before that, Paul Russell and Lil Boo Thing. And kicking off the hour, Coldplay and BTS, My Universe, the Galantis remix. It's right here on BFBS, the Forces Station. You're listening to BFBS Beats. Hope you're well. It's Lydia Tester with you. Wherever you are around the Forces world today, thanks so much for tuning in. We've got another hour together. And I'm not slowing down. I've got bangers on the way from the likes of John Newman, Eliza Rose, Yum Vicker, Cheat Codes. We're throwing it back. We're keeping it current. Honestly, I've literally got you covered. It's actually amazing. Let's get straight into it. Jason Derulo now, French Montana and Tiptoe.
1: Derulo. Wine for me, darling. Where you move your spine is alarming. Then why you're

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Cheat Codes and Demi Lovato with No Promises. Before that, you had some Tamira and H with Undeniable, and threw it back straight to 2010, Far East Movement, Like a G6. What an absolute tune that is. Now, I just want to let you know what's going on in some places overseas. So Cyprus, you've got your Armed Forces Day coming up today as well. Tunnel Beach Water Sports Centre at Episcopi is where it's taking place. Free entry, coach there if you need it, water sports and games, a cultural tour, plus so much more. Make sure you're getting involved in that. Gibraltar, you've got a big day as well, including live music, loads of family fun, and they've got the England game on the big screen for you as well. They have got you covered. Let's keep the tunes coming. Calvin Harris on the way after Ewan McVicar and Share the House.

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3: Don't walk,

Alexander Stan and Mr. Saxo Beat. Before that, Calvin Harris, JT Halsey and Pharrell Williams with Stay With Me. Well, that is just about it from me. I've got a few more bangers on the way for you, leading you up to Forces News. Then Dave Roberts will be keeping you company for the next couple hours. But it's a busy old day on BFBS, the Forces Station, as we are talking all things Armed Forces Day. So wherever you are around the Forces world, whether you've got an event of your own that you're going to, get those pictures up on socials. We can't wait to see them. Or keep it BFBS Radio, because you will be hearing from the heart of it all in the UK, Aldershot, everything that's going on over there. Natasha Renault's got you on Saturday breakfast, and George Wedlake's got you on after that. They're going to keep you up to date with everything. But now let's get a few bangers on. We've got Bucketheads on the way, Belted Only, and right now Kesima and Comes and Goes.

0: The United States has launched a series of strikes against Iranian targets for the first time since the two countries signed a framework deal aimed at ending the war. US military bosses say they ordered the attacks following what they claim was a targeted Iranian hit on a Singapore-flagged cargo ship. Sky's US correspondent David Blevins has seen the US defense chief's response to that incident.
1: US Central Command in their statement say this is unwarranted aggression against commercial shipping by Iranian forces. They're describing it also as a violation of the ceasefire.
0: The number of people killed in Venezuela's devastating earthquakes has now risen to 920, with around 50,000 people still missing. A Royal Air Force Voyager has departed RAF Brize Norton with a search and rescue team, including specialist dogs to support life-saving efforts. Hospitals in some of the worst hit areas are struggling to cope. Beatrice Ochoa from the Norwegian Refugee Council is in Caracas.
2: This is the most scary thing I have ever gone through, and I am from a place in Mexico where there are a lot of earthquakes in the Pacific coast. There's a lot of people in the streets. Many buildings have collapsed and so many people cannot go back and they have to sleep on the streets.
0: The Met Office red warning for extreme heat may be over, but an amber alert remains in place across parts of east and southeast England. Thunderstorms and heavy rain may cause some disruption in Scotland today, but for many people it'll be more comfortable in bed tonight. Sleep psychologist Dr. Ritzbira.
3: People really start anticipating the next one. They're watching the clock. They're worrying about how they're going to cope the next day. And then heat might begin that sleep problem, but the anxiety is then what maintains it.
0: England will be without right-back Reece James for their World Cup clash with Panama tonight. The Chelsea defender has a hamstring injury. Manager Thomas Tuchel's confident James will recover in time for the knockout stages.
4: He is now in an accelerated rehabilitation programme, and we take it game by game, but we strongly believe that he will be available for us in the tournament.
0: The main Armed Forces Day national event takes place today. The celebration will bring together military and civilian communities in Aldershot. Victoria Lawrence reports.
5: It's a day of recognition and pride, and a chance for the public to show their support for service personnel, their families, veterans and cadets. It'll feature a programme of flypasts, parachute displays and military parades, accompanied by the bands of the Royal Marines, the Army and the RAF. And as an honorary officer in the Royal Auxiliary Air Force, Iron Maiden frontman Bruce Dickinson is taking time out of his band's world tour to attend.
0: That's the latest. I'm Susan Bookbinder.
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Calvin Harris and Jazzy. That is Satisfying BFBS. Before that, a little bit of JLS and Dev with She Makes Me Wanna, opening up today's Saturday Arts Breakfast Show. Dave in, looking after things. How you doing today? You all right? The weekend is finally upon us. What have we got planned? Anything good? Loads coming up on the show. We'll talk about exactly what in just a bit.

Lola Young. And from down here on BFBS, still to come on the programme, we are going to be looking at iconic performances. You know, like some big concerts you wish, or festivals you wish you had been there for. Have a think about that one on the programme today. Also coming up, we are going to be looking at the important things we want in our friends.

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Teddy Swims, Mr. Know It All. Still to come today as well. I'm looking forward to this. Austrian Formula One. Oh, yes. It's the F1 Grand Prix weekend. It's always a good weekend with F1, you know?

Paul Wolford featuring Diplo and Looking For Me. So coming up today, of course, it is Armed Forces Day at various locations around the world. They're all celebrating and marking it. If you've got one going on near you, make sure you go. We've got you covered here on BFBS as Joe and George are out and about at the Armed Forces Day, the official UK Armed Forces Day celebration. So they will have everything from there for you later today, I promise. Coming up, we're going to be talking how football could be fundamentally getting changed

Christina Aguilera and Genie in the Bottle. So, there's something very funny I found this week about a sport trying to pretend nothing's changing while absolutely everything is changing. Yes, football might soon be played in four quarters. Yeah, because hydration breaks are becoming a permanent thing. The head of the organisation running the World Cup has hinted that these mid-half pauses are here to stay, even in places where it's raining or the stadium has air conditioning. Yeah, managers say that the three-minute stops can flip the momentum. Fans have booed them, pundits aren't thrilled, and even England's manager has said it messes with the flow of the match. Yeah, broadcasters, of course, love it because it means twice the adverts. But the people in charge reckon that the breaks help players reset and keep the intensity high. They're kind of planning to use them in all 104 matches, no matter the weather, to keep things fair, apparently, yeah? I mean, is there a rule change in football that annoys you the most? Mine is divers. You know when people are diving and stuff and they didn't even touch you? If they can have a look on the video and saw that they faked it, they should be given a yellow card. And then a red card for continue, because it's cheating. It's not part of the game. It's just cheating. Yo!

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another featuring 54 Ultra, and talk to you on BFBS. Reminder, we are going to be talking today about, you know, when you're having a chat with someone that you have absolutely no idea who you're talking to, but they're like famous and you didn't realise it. It happened to Gareth Southgate. More on that after Beyonce. I feel like

Beyonce, and that's Cuff It. So, something kind of brilliantly cute about two people confidently chatting to someone famous without even realising that they're famous. And that happened to Gareth Southgate. Yes, so Gareth Southgate at the post office in Moortown went there to go get some stamps and was genuinely interrogated, okay, about football by two people who had absolutely no idea who he was. Yeah. It happens. They even asked if he was keeping up with the World Cup, and he said that he wasn't because the matches are on too late. He said, you know, they took a photo with him, still none the wiser, until another customer walked in, saw the picture, and basically solved the mystery on the spot. Yeah, turns out Sir Gareth was completely chilled about the whole thing. It was probably refreshing. It's like, you know, I've just been treated like a regular person once. Awesome.

Fat Boy Slim. Satisfaction. Skank. Of course, featuring the Rolling Stones. Awesome, awesome remix. I love that one. We are going to be talking about the things you hold dear with friends. We're also going to be talking about the old hand thing with Peter Shilton from the 1986 World Cup. He's finally put it to bed, apparently. We'll find out more about that in the next hour of the show. Taking us up to the news, though, the White Stripes, Seven Nation Army.

0: The US and Iran are engaged in tit-for-tat strikes, effectively breaching their ceasefire. Iranian state media is now reporting that Iran retaliated by hitting US targets in the Middle East after US Central Command confirmed it struck missile and drone storage facilities and coastal radar positions in Iran. It follows what Donald Trump called Tehran's foolish violation of its truce after an attack on a cargo ship in the Strait of Hormuz on Thursday. President Trump earlier gave this warning in the Oval Office.
1: I don't like the fact that they took a shot yesterday, actually four, we knocked down three, at a ship. Not an Allied ship, but a ship, a very expensive ship. And it was fine, but it took a little beating. They shouldn't be doing that, so you'll find out.
0: The government says it sent an RAF plane carrying British search and rescue teams to Venezuela after twin earthquakes. The number of people killed has risen to 920, with tens of thousands still missing. Sir Keir Starmer says £2 million in humanitarian funding is being provided. Victoria Lawrence has more.
2: The 68-strong group set off from RAF Bryce Norton in Oxfordshire on a Voyager aircraft on Friday. The flight is carrying specialist drones to assist efforts to locate people trapped under the rubble, as well as six search dogs and specialists from 14 fire services across the UK. Armed Forces Minister Louise Sander-Jones says military personnel moved quickly to prepare the aircraft and coordinate the deployment.
0: The Democratic Unionist Party is commissioning an independent review following the conviction of former leader Jeffrey Donaldson, who was found guilty of 18 sexual offences against two women when they were children. The DUP says it's concerned by new allegations about inappropriate behaviour and by claims some may have known but didn't report it to party officers. Former England defender Jamie Carragher believes there's little point in risking Declan Rice against Panama tonight at the World Cup. The Arsenal midfielder was seen appearing to limp with strapping around his left calf following the Three Lions' goalless draw with Ghana on Tuesday. But Rice trained with the squad yesterday. Carragher says he expects Thomas Tuchel to try a few different things this evening.
3: I think when you look at the wide areas, I think that's something where, you know, England have probably looked for a little bit more than what they had in the last game. So I'd probably expect Rashford and Bukayo Saka to come back into the team. I think Saka's a first choice player. He's just not been 100% fit. I think with Anthony Gordon and Marcus Rashford, it's almost a toss of a coin who plays.
0: The main Armed Forces Day national event is taking place today. The celebration will bring together military and civilian communities in Aldershot. And that's the latest. I'm Susan Bookbinder.

Dua Lipa. Illusion on BFES. Justin Bieber before that. And what do you mean? And welcome to part two of the Alts Breakfast Show.

Eminem, Just Lose It. So there's kind of something kind of oddly heartwarming about watching a long-running grudge finally get packed away, isn't it? You know, when they do, when you've held it for years and years and you just go, do you know, enough? I think the longest I ever made it was 8 years. And then I was like, oh, yeah. Oh, yeah, I just remembered that, yeah. But, yeah, it's especially one that's been hanging around since, well, before most of us were even born. The 1986 World Cup. We go right back there where this grudge began. And Peter Shilton, OK, has decided it's time to make peace with that famous handball goal from that time. Yes, I think it was Diego Maradona, wasn't it? I think I'm sure it was. After years of carrying it around like an unwanted souvenir, he met some of the Argentinian players whilst filming a documentary. And it turns out that it became a really emotional moment. And they were kind to him. He softened. And then suddenly the whole thing just didn't feel so heavy anymore. The actual makeup happened at the football club in Chelmsford, which feels like the perfect place for a bit of sporting closure. But anyway, after 4 decades, he's finally said he's putting the whole thing to bed. After 40 years. Yeah, it's about. I mean, my 8 sounds like nothing now. We dream.

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0: Station.
1: The US and Iran are engaged in tit-for-tat strikes, effectively breaching their ceasefire. Iranian state media is now reporting that Iran retaliated by hitting US targets in the Middle East after US Central Command confirmed it struck missile and drone storage facilities and coastal radar positions in Iran. An RAF flight carrying British search and rescue teams, specialist search dogs and drones has left RAF Bryce Norton bound for Venezuela. At least 920 people are confirmed dead in two devastating earthquakes, with around 50,000 still missing. And the Armed Forces Day national event is taking place today. The celebration will bring together military and civilian communities in Aldershot. England take on Panama in New Jersey tonight as they look to end their World Cup group stage at the top of the table. Thomas Tuchel's side must equal or better Ghana's result against Croatia. Despite drawing against Ghana on Tuesday, these fans are confident England can go far in the tournament.
2: There's a lot of good sides this year, a lot of good sides.
3: We'll get there, hopefully this time, you never know.
4: Genius, superstar German manager who's going to bring it home for us.
1: Ousmane Dembele scored a hat-trick as France won their group with a 4-1 thrashing of Norway. England cricketer Ben Duckett says his hard work paid off after hitting a century on day two of the third test against New Zealand. The hosts will resume on 223 for two at Trent Bridge after getting the visitors out for 438 in their first innings. Duckett was happy to lead the fight back.
5: It's not gone my way the first couple of tests, but now I just really trying to believe in my game and hopefully, you know, one's around the corner and, you know, I nicked off on eight and on another day, yeah, I'm in the hut then, but I knew when that kind of happened, it felt like it could have been my day.
1: World heavyweight champion Oleksandr Usyk says vacating his belt is not the end of his story in boxing. He'll give up the WBC, WBA and IBF titles to allow other fighters to compete for them. And that's the latest. I'm John Adderley.
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The Shapeshifters and Lola's Theme. If you're in Brunei, good morning, good afternoon to you. You've, of course, got your car boot sale at the BSRC tomorrow, 7 o'clock, if you're up for it. You fancy popping along to that? Might find something pretty cool at it, you know, you never know. Alex Warren, Fever Dream, then a quick look at what's coming up on your TV later today.

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3: Don't walk.

Rag and Bone Man. Skin. Looking at what sport you can look forward to on your BFBS TV then today. Uruguay-Spain have just got underway on ITV. Well, sorry, no. The Egypt-Iran game has just got underway on BBC Two. I'm a line above my head. I'm sorry. Also, New Zealand take on Belgium. That's just gotten underway as well on BBC One. Later on today, you do have the Croatia-Ghana game. That's on ITV Four. Kickoff at 10 UK time. And then the Panama-England match also kicks off at 10 UK time on BFBS Extra 2 and ITV1.

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Kylie Minogue, Can't Get You Out of My Head, wrapping up this part of the show. Coming up in the next bit, we are going to be talking the things we feel are important in our friends.

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2: More than 900 people have been killed and 3,360 injured in the Venezuela earthquakes, according to the government there, as rescuers keep searching for survivors. The injured are being treated in makeshift medical facilities after dozens of buildings in the country's north were destroyed by the two quakes, including in the capital, Caracas. A senior government official says hundreds of international rescue workers have arrived in the country, with more on the way. An RAF flight carrying British search and rescue teams, specialist search dogs and drones has left RAF Bryce Norton bound for Venezuela. BBC correspondent Will Grant is in Caracas and says the devastation is widespread.
3: I'm looking at homes that have had the complete front of them sheared off, apartment blocks that will never be possible to be inhabited again. But for right now, I think the majority of the focus of most Venezuelans is on this shocking, this awful figure of 50,000 missing.
2: The United States has launched a series of strikes against Iranian targets for the first time since the two countries signed a framework deal aimed at ending the war. US military bosses say they ordered the attacks following what they claim was a targeted Iranian hit on a Singapore-flagged cargo ship. Sky's US correspondent David Blevins has seen defense chief's response to the incidents.
4: US Central Command in their statement say this is unwarranted aggression against commercial shipping by Iranian forces. They're describing it also as a violation of the ceasefire.
2: The Armed Forces Day national event is taking place today. The celebration will bring together military and civilian communities in Aldershot. Victoria Lawrence reports.
5: It's a day of recognition and pride, and a chance for the public to show their support for service personnel, their families, veterans and cadets. It'll feature a programme of flypasts, parachute displays and military parades, accompanied by the bands of the Royal Marines, the Army and the RAF. And as an honorary officer in the Royal Auxiliary Air Force, Iron Maiden frontman Bruce Dickinson is taking time out of his band's world tour to attend.
2: The Democratic Unionist Party is commissioning an independent review following the conviction of its former leader, Jeffrey Donaldson. He was found guilty of 18 sexual offences against two women when they were children. The DUP says it's concerned by new allegations about inappropriate behaviour and by claims that some may have had suspicions but didn't report them to party officers. The firm behind ChatGPT is limiting the release of its latest AI model at the request of the Trump administration. OpenAI says the release, called 5.6 Sol, will initially be available only to a small group of approved partners because of cybersecurity concerns. The company sees the move as temporary and still hopes to make the model more widely available in the coming weeks. The Met Office red warning for extreme heat may be over, but an amber alert remains in place across parts of East and Southeast England. Thunderstorms and heavy rain may cause some disruption in Scotland again today. And that's the latest. I'm John Adderley.

Stella Lefty is Boston. 5 seconds of summer. She looks so perfect. Opening up hour 3 of the Arts Breakfast Show. Good morning, David. Looking after things. Coming up, talking Friends.

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Tom Grennan, and that is Higher. Right, talking on the show then today, friends, what are the three most important things that you feel a friend must have? All right, have a think about that. What are the three things that are really important to you when it comes to your mate? What traits must they have, all right?

Anastasia, I'm out of love. So, talking about friends then, what are those three things that we value the most about our friends? So, they looked into it, right? And they reckon that the overwhelming majority say laughter, loyalty, and reliability are those three things that are a must with our friends, really. Yeah, they turn around and say the average friendship stretches over 17 years. That's what they reckon. I mean, it's an impressive amount of time, isn't it, really? But like your bestie friends are there for life, aren't they?

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2: An RAF flight carrying British search and rescue teams, specialist search dogs and drones has left RAF Bryce Norton bound for Venezuela. At least 920 people are confirmed dead in two devastating earthquakes, with around 50,000 still missing. The US and Iran are engaged in tit-for-tat strikes, effectively breaching their ceasefire. And the Armed Forces Day national event is taking place today. The celebration will bring together military and civilian communities in Aldershot. Former England defender Jamie Carragher believes there's little point risking Declan Rice against Panama tonight at the World Cup. The Arsenal midfielder was seen appearing to limp with strapping round his left calf following the Three Lions' goalless draw with Ghana on Tuesday, but Rice did train with the squad yesterday. Carragher says he expects Thomas Tuchel to try some variations tonight.
3: I think when you look at the wide areas, I think that's something where, you know, England have probably looked for a little bit more than what they had in the last game, so I'd probably expect Rashford and Bukayo Saka to come back into the team. I think Saka's a first choice player, he's just not been 100% fit. I think with Anthony Gordon and Marcus Rashford, it's almost a toss of a coin who plays.
2: World Cup debutants Cape Verde are through to the knockout stages of the World Cup. They'll play the holders Argentina in the last 32 after a goalless draw with Saudi Arabia. Uruguay are out after their 1-0 defeat to Spain. Ousmane Dembélé scored a hat-trick as France won their group with a 4-1 thrashing of Norway. England's cricketers fought back on day two of the deciding test against New Zealand and will resume 215 runs behind their opponents. After bowling the visitors out for 438 at Trent Bridge, England ended the day on 223 for two in reply. Ben Duckett hit a century, while Jacob Bethell is unbeaten on 74 runs. And England take on New Zealand in their final group game at the Women's T20 World Cup tonight. They have four wins from four, so have already secured their place in the semi-finals. And that's the latest. I'm John Adderley.
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Avril Lavigne. Girlfriends. Also on your BFPS TV a little bit later on today, UFC Fight Night on TNT Sport from 5 o'clock UK time. Is it Fiziev? Takes on Torres. Okay. Cage Warriors also at 5, but this time on BFPS Sport, it's Cage Warriors 208. Those are, of course, some of the highlights you can look forward to on your BFPS TV.

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Sunday on your BFPS TV, you're looking at the Ministry of Ungentlemanly Warfare is going to be on your TV. 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I liked it. I really did like that movie. 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Formula One Grand Prix race is going to be on BFPS Extra 2. 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Quarter past 2 is Saracens take on the Ealing Trailfinders in the Premiership Women's Rugby Final. At 7:15, World Cup 2026 Round of 32 on BFPS Sport. And you'll also find at 10:30, De Los Santos take on Valenzuela in the prelims of the Zuffa Boxing on Sky Sports.

just hit the pedal. If things go wrong, it's just incidental. My bad, never got the memo that you never have fun while you're in the limo. Yeah, you wanna ride in six,

Loud Luxury featuring Brando, and that is Body. Have you ever thought to yourself, do you know, I wish I could have been at like this moment in time, at a concert or a live event or a festival or something like that. I was thinking to myself, I really would love to have been at one of the Elton John gigs. I was never anywhere where he was playing at the time. But apparently Queen's iconic Live Aid performance is the gig most Brits would wish they'd witnessed. Me too. Not until I saw the biopic movie. You know what I mean? Then I was like, oh, it was that significant. Taylor Swift's blockbuster Eras Tour, if you got to go see that, lucky. It was the highest ranked modern concert in the poll. And fans also dreamed of seeing Oasis at Nebworth, Jimi Hendrix at Woodstock, and Nirvana's MTV Unplugged set. What about Michael Jackson? Yeah, the Dangerous World concert in London. That would have been one for me, I think. What about you? I wouldn't mind seeing Jimi Hendrix at Woodstock. I'd love to have been at Woodstock.

0: She's on my mind. So it's almost time for me to wrap up the show, you know. It's absolutely flown by once again, you know. Haven't you heard I'm the internet girl?
1: I'm getting out of here.

Cat's Eye. Internet Girl on BFBS. Right, that's pretty much it for me. Wrapping it up. Don't forget Armed Forces Day going on today. Our team are going to be at the National Armed Forces Day celebration in Aldershot. We'll be linking up throughout the day. Have yourself a great Saturday.

0: Desperate families and rescue teams are using their bare hands to search for survivors in Venezuela, where more than 900 people have been killed. Over 3,300 others are injured, while tens of thousands are missing. An RAF flight carrying British search and rescue teams, specialist search dogs and drones has left RAF Brice Norton bound for Venezuela. The King says he and the Queen are deeply saddened by the earthquakes. Andres Camacho's brother is trapped in the rubble.
1: It's too much pain to know that your family isn't there, but you can't recover the body, at least to take him home. We can't do anything.
0: The US and Iran are engaged in tit-for-tat strikes, effectively breaching their ceasefire. Iranian state media is reporting that Iran retaliated by hitting US targets in the Middle East after US Central Command confirmed it struck missile and drone storage facilities and coastal radar positions in Iran. It follows what Donald Trump called Tehran's foolish violation of its truce after an attack on a cargo ship in the Strait of Hormuz on Thursday. A memorandum of understanding to halt the fighting was signed by Washington and Tehran last week. BBC correspondent Sarah Smith is following developments.
2: It does show you, I think, just how determined Donald Trump is to try and make sure that the Strait of Hormuz is open to commercial traffic. That was the main priority for him, the reason why they were able to strike this memorandum of understanding with Iran. He made quite a lot of concessions to get there. He wants the price of oil to keep falling and global trade to be restarted as a result of this. But what we don't know is how this is going to affect the ongoing talks that are trying to get to a final resolution of this conflict.
0: The army will be on parade in Edinburgh for the opening of the Scottish Parliament by the King and Queen. Soldiers will be providing ceremonial support for the event following the Holyrood elections earlier this year. Here's David Sibbles McCann.
3: The ceremony will celebrate the seventh session of the Scottish Parliament, with soldiers from 19th Regiment Royal Artillery and the 2nd Battalion of the Royal Regiment of Scotland providing the escort to the Crown from Edinburgh Castle down the Royal Mile to Parliament. They will also line the route taken by the King and Queen from the official residence at the Palace of Holyrood House to the Queensferry House entrance to the Parliament. Members of Balaclava Company of the Royal Regiment of Scotland will provide the guard of honour at the forecourt of the palace, with the Scots Guards providing the guard at both the palace and castle. Two Scots pipes, drums and bugles and the band of the Royal Regiment of Scotland will provide the music for the event.
0: The Armed Forces Day national event is taking place today. The celebration will bring together military and civilian communities in Aldershot. It'll feature a spectacular programme of flypasts, parachute displays and military parades accompanied by the bands of the Royal Marines, the Army and the RAF. And former England defender Jamie Carragher believes there's little point risking Declan Rice against Panama tonight at the World Cup. That's the latest. I'm John Adderley.

and Came Here for Love on BFBS, the Forces Station. It's Natasha joining you around the Forces world for Armed Forces Day. Very excited to be with you. We're live from our studios in Aldershot, where the national event is going to be held today on Queen's Avenue. I have to say, I drove past this morning on my way into work and there are so many stands already there. Some vehicles are still going to be coming in. I believe the Chinook's going to be flying in shortly, which is going to be exciting. I might just, you know, pop out of the studio to see if I can see it fly past from RAF Odeon. We're going to be talking all about Armed Forces Day. If you are going to an event, let me know where you're off to. I would love to hear from you. I'm on messages at bfbs.com. And this is Lady Gaga, Abracadabra.

Now, if you're in Gib later on today from 6 p.m. till midnight, we've got Gibraltar Rocks Armed Forces Day at DTC. It's a free event for all MOD employees, locally employed civilians, contractors and families. There's going to be musical acts from Mark Muscat, The Hypnics and DJ Nile.

leeway. Turn that chick to make a little leeway. Beat that nick, but not the way that we play. Dogtown. Bloodbath. Ribcage.

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0: So a new project is hoping to be rolled out across the country to get veterans talking. And I've been chatting to Cliff Allam, the man behind the Buddy Bench.
3: When I left the army, I moved up to Lower Sunbury and I came across a memorial bench in the Wall Garden for a fellow called Major Charles Green. In his day, in World War I, had been a fighter pilot. And in World War II, he had commanded the Home Guard in Sunbury. He died in 1944 at the age of 43. The reason this came about was because about a year later, I noticed that the bench had gone. And then when I spoke to the council about it, they said they couldn't find anybody with a connection to the bench, therefore removed it because it was in disrepair and replaced it with somebody else's memorial. So I made a little pledge to myself that I would find a place to put Charlie's bench. In the search for that, it came to me that as I worked for Combat Stress and for a charity called Pilgrim Bandits, that we might use this as a focus for veterans. They returned to the community where they grew up, sneaking back into the communities as it were, and difficulty in settling down. And so the Buddy Bench, which comes from an idea that schools have, and that is that they have a friendship bench where kids with no friends can sit and other kids can sit with them and talk to them. Well, I thought the same thing would apply to veterans, so anyone sitting on a bench would naturally attract attention. And other people, other veterans perhaps, or just people, would go and sit next to them and have a chat. Because talk is probably the best remedy for loneliness and for all the other things that we suffer from. What we hope is going to be a national scheme, putting a buddy bench, each dedicated to a local hero. In every town and village and city across the world, there'll be one or a number of benches. And they will become known as a place where servicemen and women, anybody who's just feeling a bit lonely, a bit down, can sit. And because locals will know that that's the purpose of the bench, they'll be encouraged to go sit with them.
0: This is a brilliant project to be putting together, and I'm sure is going to be taken up by many. You yourself are a veteran, having served with the Royal Tank Regiment. You served in the military for over 30 years. How important do you feel it is to have these buddy benches?
3: I think it's hugely important, not only for the veterans themselves, but for the families of those veterans that have passed, because they suffer as much as the veterans. The important thing is they still feel part of an organisation. This will help do that. We want to get SAFA involved. We want to get all of the military councils involved. We want to get the British Legion involved to find the locations for it. And once we get funding, we're going to put a bench in every single place that we can.
0: You're unveiling a bench on Armed Forces Day. Tell us a bit about what's going to be happening and where it all is going to be taking place.
3: It's taking place just outside a place called the Walled Garden in Lower Sunbury. It kicks off at about 10:30 on the 27th, which is a Saturday, and it'll be me bumping my gums about why we're doing it and what people can do to help in the future. There'll be a contingent from the Army Cadets, the Air Cadets and the Sea Cadets. They'll be there with a band marching up and down to represent the servicemen and women of the future. There'll be some people there from Chelsea Hospital, Chelsea Pensioners, who represent the servicemen of the past. And there'll be any number, I hope, of current servicemen and veterans who will turn up just because they can, and their families, and generally just members of the public.
0: What is next for the project?
3: We've got a GoFundMe page. Just Google GoFundMe Buddy Bench and it will turn up. Any amount of money would be really useful to fund this bench and a future benches and to pay for their maintenance as life goes on. Any money that's left over from each particular bench will go direct to the two charities, Combat Stress and Pilgrim Bandits. But the important thing is to get the project known about. Publicity is the key. There is a Facebook page, Facebook group called Veterans Buddy Bench Lower Sunbury. There is another Facebook page called Regroup 512. Join there. We'll give you information about what's happening in this event and other military and veteran events throughout the year.
0: And that's veteran Cliff Allam about the Buddy Bench, which is hopefully going to get the Armed Forces community talking. And this is Sienna Spiro with Material Lover. It's Natasha with you around the Forces world.

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4: That's the question on a lot of people's lips. 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

Katy Perry and the one that got away. It's Natasha with you this Saturday for Armed Forces Day. Coming up, we've got the news for you. But before that, the latest song from MK and Poppy Bascom. 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
1: The US and Iran are engaged in tit-for-tat strikes, effectively breaching their ceasefire. Iranian state media is now reporting that Iran retaliated by hitting US targets in the Middle East after US Central Command confirmed it struck missile and drone storage facilities and coastal radar positions in Iran. An RAF flight carrying British search and rescue teams, specialist search dogs and drones has left RAF Bryce Norton bound for Venezuela. At least 920 people are confirmed dead in two devastating earthquakes, with around 50,000 still missing. The Armed Forces Day national event is taking place today. The celebration brings together military and civilian communities in Aldershot. On to the sport. England take on Panama in New Jersey tonight as they look to end their World Cup group stage at the top of the table. Thomas Tuchel's side must equal or better Ghana's result against Croatia. Despite drawing against Ghana on Tuesday, these fans are confident England can go far in the tournament.
2: There's a lot of good sides this year. A lot of good sides.
3: We'll get there, hopefully this time. You never know.
4: Genius. Superstar German manager who's going to bring it home for us.
1: Ousmane Dembele scored a hat-trick as France won their group with a 4-1 thrashing of Norway. RAF rugby star and Scotland international Sarah Bonner will feature for the Barbarians women when they face Wales women at the Allianz Stadium in Twickenham later. Here's Julian Evans.
5: Odeon-based Sarah Bonner missed this year's Women's Six Nations due to injury, but will return to the international scene for this fixture against Wales. The flight lieutenant becomes just the second service woman to represent the Barbarians, following Army player Beth Ann Dainton's appearance for the Invitational side 5 years ago. The Barbarians versus Wales showdown is part of a doubleheader at the Allianz Stadium, Twickenham. The Barbarians men's team take on Wales men first at 2 p.m. UK time, with the women's fixture to follow at 5.
1: And England will resume on 223 for 2 at Trent Bridge. That's the latest. I'm John Adderley.
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Sisters, sisters, I don't feel like dancing. It's Natasha with you for Armed Forces Day this Saturday. 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But while you do that, I'm going to play you this from Prosper and Kalooni, It's Free Your Mind.

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0: Circles. So today it is Armed Forces Day, which I am very, very excited about. We're live from our studios in Aldershot, where the main national event is taking place.
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0: And one of the main arena displays is going to be the RAF Falcons parachute display team. And ahead of the jump, Richard Wyeth has been speaking to the team coach, Flight Sergeant Mike Clayton, about the display and how much he's looking forward to it.
3: I'm looking forward to it a lot, but I look forward to all displays, to be honest. Some slightly more than others. This one obviously has quite a special meaning, being it's an Armed Forces Day celebration. So we absolutely have to support those with vim and vigour. And I know I'm looking forward to it, and I think I can say on behalf of the lads that we're all looking forward to it. But we have got quite a busy day because we've got two displays that day, so we're going to do Aldershot and then we're going off to Pembrey as well.
4: Wow, busy as you are throughout the summer season. Many displays, lots of formations in your display as well. Any unique ones, particularly for Armed Forces Day, or is it pretty much the same routine as you would normally do?
3: No, it varies, but a lot of that is due to outside influence. So our display is generally dictated by the weather to some extent. As a team, we have essentially sort of three main display formats, and that's just categorised as low, medium and high. And that will predominantly depend on cloud base, if there is any clouds. If there are no clouds, then the winds can play a part because we have a sort of a maximum radius on the airspace that we're allowed to use, and that can be impacted by other things. So, for example, Aldershot, I believe we're actually limited to an exit altitude of 3,500 feet because it's so close to Farnborough. So on that particular one, it's probably going to be a low show.
4: When the guys are jumping out the plane, they're coming down, their parachutes are opening up, can they hear the crowds as you jump into the arena? Because if you do, do you want the Aldershot crowds for Armed Forces Day really shout loud for you?
3: Yeah, we always want that, and absolutely, yeah, you can hear it. So I can't really give you an exact height at which we can hear it, but we'll certainly hear it on what we call our crosswind leg. So for our landing pattern, we'll position ourselves upwind of our target landing area, then we'll do a downwind leg, a crosswind leg, and then an interwind leg, and we can certainly hear it on the crosswind leg, and if they're loud enough, we might hear it on the downwind, which way we're going to be a little bit higher. So I say on our crosswind leg, we're probably at 500 to 300 feet. Obviously, the downwind leg will be slightly higher, but we certainly can hear them. When we did the launch day here at Bry's and we had a load of schools there watching on, we could hear them from pretty high, to be fair. They made a lot of noise.
4: Now, Mark, you're not the only parachute display team on the day, is it? It's not just RAF Falcons. You've got the Army and I believe the Navy are dropping in as well. Is there a bit of rivalry?
3: I think so, yeah. No, there's no rivalry, no, because A, we have completely different show formats, and then B, we all have a different rationale and reason for existing. And certainly our rationale for existing doesn't cross or impact the other teams. I'm not sure between the Navy and the Army, so obviously I can't offer an opinion on that. But certainly ours, there's sort of no reason for there to be a rivalry, if you know what I mean. We have a mandate, which is during our 3 years on the team for the sergeants, we need to train them to become military freefall instructors and high altitude instructors. So they'll leave the team with those meaningful qualifications that they're then going to go off and then go and assist the front line with. That's a big reason why we exist. There's probably, to some extent, you could almost say the display is a little bit of a sideline, but it does take up most of our time, obviously.
4: Just finally then, Mark, I'll push you. Who's the best team?
3: To be honest, I think I already answered that in the sense of we all do different things. I don't think you can really compare like for like. I don't know if you're going to accept that for an answer or whether you're going to keep pushing me, but I'll try to be diplomatic. We're big supporters of them as well, both teams. We like to see them do well. We like to see them get good displays. And we certainly, a number of the guys on the Falcons will know a number of guys on the other teams. I do. I know them. They're good friends of mine. So I just want the best for them.
0: So basically, you're going to need to make a lot of noise and they will be able to hear you as they drop into the display area at 11:45 this morning in Aldershot on Queen's Avenue. If you're heading there today to be a part of the national event, you do need to make sure you have your ticket. And you can still do that by going to the Rushmore Borough Council website. It's free, but you do need to have that ticket. And also, don't forget your ID, whatever you do. This is Lowly Young for you now and Messy.

0: Esports for the Armed Forces.
1: So BFBS Esports for 2026 has returned with Season 2 of the Pro League. And this year, it's bigger. More games, more events, and more opportunities for you to get involved. The Pro League is for gamers in the military community, and this year, we're featuring Rocket League, F125, and League of Legends. Qualifiers are going to be kicking off. They already have kicked off in May. I've gone back in time. Anyway, our in-person grand finale event is going to be hosted at the end of September. And if you're new to gaming, we've also introduced the BFBS Open Series for beginner and intermediate skill levels, featuring a variety of titles and genres. There is a minimum age for participation, and it's 13 years old. And we have a new eligibility criteria this year, which is that if you want to check out any more information, maybe to sign up, then you can go to bfbsesports.com. Also, you can go and chat to the team today at Armed Forces Day in Aldershot, because they are going to be there, and it'll be worth finding out all the information. Back in the

0: this station.
1: The US military has conducted strikes on Iranian targets after President Trump accused Iran of a foolish violation of its truce following an attack on a cargo ship in the Strait of Hormuz. It said the strikes were in response for a drone attack on a cargo ship on Thursday, an incident which halted a planned evacuation of thousands of sailors who are stuck in the region. Iranian state media is reporting that Iran retaliated by hitting US targets in the Middle East. President Trump gave this warning, speaking in the Oval Office.
2: I don't like the fact that they took a shot yesterday, actually four, we knocked down three, at a ship. Not an allied ship, but a ship, a very expensive ship. And it was fine, but it took a little beating. They shouldn't be doing that, so you'll find out.
1: More than 900 people have been killed and 3,360 injured in the Venezuela earthquakes, according to the government there, as rescuers keep searching for survivors. The injured are being treated in makeshift medical facilities after dozens of buildings in the country's north were destroyed by the two quakes, including in the capital, Caracas. A senior government official says hundreds of international rescue workers have arrived in the country, with more on the way. An RAF flight carrying British search and rescue teams, specialist search dogs and drones left RAF Bryce Norton bound for Venezuela. Nicole Cass, who's from the aid charity, the International Rescue Committee, says the situation remains deeply worrying.
3: Many of the structures in Caracas and the surrounding area are significantly compromised. We have almost 200 buildings that have collapsed and another 200 that are severely compromised. So any aftershock has a significant impact on the community, on families who don't know if they can move back into their homes.
1: The Home Office has vowed to introduce new capped, safe and legal routes for asylum seekers to arrive in the UK later this year. It says it would allow universities, community groups and businesses to sponsor refugees who apply to come to the UK, a model based on Canada's asylum system. The government also says it will press ahead with changes to how human rights and modern slavery laws are applied to asylum applications to root out what it describes as vexatious claims. The Armed Forces Day national event is taking place today. The celebration will bring together military and civilian communities in Aldershot. Here's Victoria Lawrence.
4: It's a day of recognition and pride, and a chance for the public to show their support for service personnel, their families, veterans and cadets. It will feature a programme of flypasts, parachute displays and military parades, accompanied by the bands of the Royal Marines, the Army and the RAF. And as an honorary officer in the Royal Auxiliary Air Force, Iron Maiden frontman Bruce Dickinson is taking time out of his band's world tour to attend.
1: And in the third test at Trent Bridge, England will resume on 223 for two. That's the latest. I'm John Adderley.
0: Celebrating Armed Forces Day.

Move Your Body on BFBS, the Forces Station. It's Natasha with you around the Forces world for Armed Forces Day this Saturday. And we've got Ariana Grande for you now. Hate That I Made You Love Me.

It's Ariana Grande, Hate That I Made You Love Me on BFBS, the Forces Station. And if you're in Cyprus, at Episcopi, there's Armed Forces Day taking place at Tunnel Beach Sports Centre. It's free entry. There's going to be water sports games and competitions. Plus, I love the sound of this, a cultural tour so you can see the turtles and Robbie Williams and Gary Barlow tribute bands. That's all happening today if you want to go along to that.

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0: Now, Aldershot are hosting Armed Forces Day today, the national event, and Richard Wyeth is there. So what's going on?
3: Well, good morning, Natasha. We're here at Armed Forces Day along Queen's Avenue playing fields, ready for the gates to open up very soon. With me from Rushmore Borough Council is Sophie Porter, the lady really that came up with the idea, spent hours preparing the presentation, eventually got it all done, and Armed Forces Day awarded to the home of the British Army, Aldershot, and the home of British Military Aviation, where it all started. Sophie, you must be happy the day itself is here at last.
4: Oh, well, Richard, I've got to say, it's an absolute team effort for us getting to where we are. It was actually the community. There was a community group that met and said they wanted a bigger Armed Forces Day. So the council worked with Alex Baker, our MP, to host, and just because of Alex's lobbying as well, Aldershot was chosen. And the reason it was chosen is because of that heritage and that culture of who we are. And who we are, our cultural identity, is that we are the spiritual home of the army and also the birthplace of British aviation, which is fantastic.
3: It certainly is. It's been months of preparation. Lots been going on behind the scenes.
4: So much is going on behind the scenes. And actually, we've had quite a short amount of time to put, as you can see, it's spectacular what's here for families to do. There is so much. It's incredibly exciting.
3: It certainly is. So what can we expect throughout the National Armed Forces Day today?
4: Well, the parade. I know it's incredibly hot today, but the parade is still going on. We have over 1,000 people who are cadets, veterans and serving personnel. And this is our real opportunity to say thank you and really cheer them on for what they're doing. We know that they're having to work today as well, so we really appreciate that. There are, as you can see on the field, there are lots of military vehicles and equipment. We've got Chinooks, there are boats, there's different simulators to be able to test out what it's like. But there's also an industry village, so people can pop in and have a look at the different defence roles that are available as well.
3: Certainly sounds going to be a fascinating day. Lots coming into the arena, like parachute displays as well and military bands. But we've got to emphasise, Sophie, you do need to have tickets to get in.
4: Yeah, tickets are free, but you do need to book them and you do need to have ID with you.
3: So it's going to be a splendid day. Do enjoy it. Thanks for sparing the time to talk to us.
4: Can I just say, though, it is going to be a hot day. So please bring some water with you, dress appropriately and make sure you're wearing your sunscreen. And just again, we just want to say thank you to the Armed Forces community for what you do for us in protecting the nation.
3: Thank you very much, Sophie Porter. That's it from Armed Forces Day for now. Natasha here in Aldershot, George Ryland, Joe Carden be on the ground throughout the day, bringing more highlights and more interviews and chats with surf personnel, cadets, veterans, families, people on stands. It's going to be a brilliant day. Get here if you can.
0: Definitely. I'm so excited about the event and, yes, looking forward to hearing what Joe, George and Alex are all going to be up to at the national event here in Aldershot. We're also going to be catching up with Scotland to find out what they're doing to celebrate Armed Forces Day. And if you want to tell us what you're going to be up to, then do drop us an email. We're on messages@bfbs.com. Now for the lady whose hips don't lie, it's Shakira. Wherever, whenever.

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and Dua Lipa with Handlebars. It's Natasha joining you this Saturday, and I've been having a look at what's going on TV later on today. So if you want to watch a film on BFBS Extra at 3:40 UK time, we've got Night at the Museum 3, Secret of the Tomb. I didn't realise there was a third one. I think I might have to watch that. I do love that series. Ben Stiller as the lead character, and they've always had like really great cameos in there as well. Who was it? Robin Williams made one of the films. I think it was the second one, I want to say. But anyway, worth a watch. Also on BFBS Extra, I did have to laugh about this, at 10 a.m. UK time, The Santa Claus 2 is going to be showing. I mean, maybe this is because it's 6 months to Christmas. Who knows? And on ITV at 8:45, the World Cup, Panama versus England, is going to be happening if you fancy watching that. We've got the news for you after Stormzy.

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2: The US and Iran are engaged in tit-for-tat strikes, effectively breaching their ceasefire. Iranian state media is now reporting Iran retaliated by hitting US targets in the Middle East after US Central Command confirmed it struck missile and drone storage facilities and coastal radar positions in Iran. An RAF flight carrying British search and rescue teams, specialist search dogs and drones has left RAF Brize Norton bound for Venezuela, where thousands are missing after devastating earthquakes. And the Armed Forces Day national events taking place today, the celebration bringing together military and civilian communities in Aldershot. Onto the sport, former England defender Jamie Carragher believes there's little point risking Declan Rice against Panama tonight at the World Cup. The Arsenal midfielder was seen appearing to limp with strapping round his left calf following the Three Lions' goalless draw with Ghana on Tuesday, but Rice trained with the squad yesterday. Carragher says he expects Thomas Tuchel to try some variations tonight.
3: I think when you look at the wide areas, I think that's something where, you know, England have probably looked for a little bit more than what they had in the last game, so I'd probably expect Rashford and Bukayo Saka to come back into the team. I think Saka's a first choice player, he's just not been 100% fit. I think with Anthony Gordon and Marcus Rashford, it's almost a toss of a coin who plays.
2: World Cup debutants Cape Verde are through to the knockout stages of the World Cup. They'll play holders Argentina in the last 32 after a goalless draw with Saudi Arabia. But Uruguay are out after their 1-0 defeat to Spain. Ousmane Dembélé scored a hat-trick as France won their group with a 4-1 thrashing of Norway. England's cricketers fought back on day two of the deciding test against New Zealand and will resume 215 runs behind their opponents after bowling the visitors out for 438 at Trent Bridge. England ended the day on 223 for two. Ben Duckett hit a century. And England take on New Zealand in their final group game at the Women's T20 World Cup tonight. They have four wins from four, so have already secured their place in the semi-finals. And that's the latest. I'm John Adderley.

Mum and Toka's Miracle on BFBS, the Forces Station. It's Natasha joining you this Saturday for Armed Forces Day. And personnel at RAF Odeum had the opportunity to meet lead singer of Iron Maiden, Bruce Dickinson, in his role as honorary officer in the Royal Auxiliary Air Force. We're going to be hearing what Bruce made.

0: and see him here was phenomenal.
1: It was amazing to meet him. And there are photos now on the BFBS Order Shop Facebook page if you want to check that out. And as I say, we're going to be catching up with Bruce very shortly after Liam Payne. But before that, Bella Kay with I Love It, I Love It, I Love It.

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0: Liam Payne and Teardrops. So at this year's Armed Forces Day national event in Aldershot, Bruce Dickinson, lead singer of Iron Maiden, is going to be meeting service personnel and their families in his role as honorary officer in the Royal Auxiliary Air Force. Last night, he took a break from his world tour and visited RAF Odeum and got up close to the Chinook, which has a personal tie to his family.
1: It's an amazing piece of kit. The bizarre coincidence is that my second wife, her father-in-law, helped design it. So he was in three wars. He was American, and he was on D-Day, flying L-4 Cubs, Grasshopper, doing artillery spotting. He did the same thing in Cessna Bird Dogs in Korea. And then they sent him to Staff College, and he came out, and his projects were the Chinook, the heavy lift, the Huey Cobra, and the TOW missile, which is like the future of modern warfare. And then they called him back for Vietnam, and he was commanding a logistics regiment. His widow gave me his flying suit and his Vietnam helicopter helmet. So I've got those at home, you know.
0: That's incredible. Have you got it displayed anywhere?
1: No, it's in a drawer somewhere. I mean, I did actually try the flying suit on, and it was bizarre because it fits like it's tailored. My great uncle was in the Second World War in 200 Squadron, RAF. So I've got some his service Bibles and things like that. My uncle was a flight sergeant, Queen's Flight, the RAF as well. My cousin was a Royal Marine helicopter pilot. So that's why I am supporting Armed Forces Day.
0: An incredible tie to the military. What does it mean to you to be able to join in and get involved in Armed Forces Day?
1: Well, it's brilliant because, look, they're a brilliant bunch of people. I mean, the skill set that they have is nothing short of astounding. When you consider all the various other nefarious things you can do to make money and contribute nothing, it's amazing that we have people who contribute everything, and basically I think their contribution is priceless.
0: 100% agree with that. Now, it's very exciting because you're going to be at the event tomorrow. Just tell us, what's your role going to be?
1: My role is going to be whatever people want it to be. My massive respect to particularly, I mean, I'm an honorary member of the RAF Squadron, 601 Squadron, and they need to get a mention too, because we do try in the shadows actually to do real things that help. But, you know, we're all of an age where, frankly, we don't go around at the sharp end of things, but we are a squadron that advises the Air Force, that advocates to say, oh, the Air Force is a great place to be. And the Air Force gets access to people like me, whether they like it or not.
0: Well, talking about that access, you've been able to meet some of the service personnel here today, and they are huge fans. What was that like for you to meet them?
1: Oh, well, yeah, it was good. We have such a close connection, you know, with the military. And we do a lot of songs in the band about history, about military history. And we've always been very popular with all three services. In fact, we do a song called The Trooper, and that, I believe, is one of the most popular tattoos in Aldershot. So the trooper I wear is red coat type jacket, and it is actually secretly decorated with various bits of insignia of things I've been associated with. So I got a patch from this helicopter squadron, and that patch is going on my trooper jacket along with my dolphins for the 5 days that I spent underwater in HMS Victorious. But I can't talk about that.
0: I absolutely love those patches. I'm hoping to get one myself. But, you know, as you mentioned, you're from a military family. You were a cadet. You served as a reservist. You flew RAF personnel home from Afghanistan in 2008. You're an honorary group captain of the RAF. How important do you think it is for the community to come together to celebrate Armed Forces Day?
1: Well, I think it's really important. I mean, you only have to look around at the world. The world is unstable, it's dangerous, and there are lots of people that are not our friends. And we need people to defend our values, our country, our families, our communities. And that's what the armed forces do. And they do it very well with limited resources.
0: And that's lead singer of Iron Maiden and an honorary officer of the Royal Auxiliary Air Force, Bruce Dickinson. You can check out the photos and videos of his visit to RAF Odeum on the BFBS Aldershot Facebook page. And if you're in Aldershot for the National Armed Forces Day event today, you might even get a glimpse of him as well, because he will be there. So it's only right that we play Iron Maiden, Can I Play With Madness? Can I-

0: The US and Iran are engaged in tit-for-tat strikes, effectively breaching their ceasefire. Iranian state media is reporting that Iran retaliated by hitting US targets in the Middle East after US Central Command confirmed it struck missile and drone storage facilities and coastal radar positions in Iran. It followed what Donald Trump called Tehran's foolish violation of its truce after an attack on a cargo ship in the Strait of Hormuz on Thursday. A memorandum of understanding to halt the fighting was signed by Washington and Tehran last week. BBC correspondent Sarah Smith is following developments.
1: It does show you, I think, just how determined Donald Trump is to try and make sure that the Strait of Hormuz is open to commercial traffic. That was the main priority for him, the reason why they were able to strike this memorandum of understanding with Iran. He made quite a lot of concessions to get there. He wants the price of oil to keep falling and global trade to be restarted as a result of this. And what we don't know is how this is going to affect the ongoing talks that are trying to get to a final resolution of this conflict.
0: Desperate families and rescue teams are using their bare hands to search for survivors in Venezuela, where more than 900 people have been killed. Over 3,300 others are injured, while tens of thousands are missing. An RAF flight carrying British search and rescue teams, specialist search dogs and drones has left RAF Brize Norton bound for Venezuela. The King says he and the Queen are deeply saddened by the earthquakes. Andres Camacho's brother is trapped in the rubble.
2: It's too much pain to know that your family isn't there, but you can recover the body, at least to take him home. We can't do anything.
0: The Armed Forces Day national event is taking place today. The celebration brings together military and civilian communities in Aldershot. It'll feature a spectacular program of flypasts, parachute displays and military parades. Tim Cooper's there.
3: Well, beautiful weather for what promises to be a fantastic day celebrating our British Armed Forces in Aldershot, home of the British Army. There's set to be a big parade here later on, which will undoubtedly be the highlight for many. Also, there'll be a flypast and the military village where people can get a taste of what military life is like. Tim Cooper, BFBS Forces News, Aldershot.
0: The Home Office has vowed to introduce new capped, safe and legal routes for asylum seekers to arrive in the UK later this year. It says it would allow universities, community groups and businesses to sponsor refugees who apply to come to the UK in a model based on Canada's asylum system. The government also says it will press ahead with changes to how human rights and modern slavery laws are applied to asylum applications to root out what it describes as vexatious claims. England's place in the knockout rounds of the World Cup has been secured ahead of their game against Panama later. Results last night, including Spain's 1-0 triumph over Uruguay, means they're assured a place in the last 32. And England will resume on 223-2 on the third day of the third test against New Zealand at Trent Bridge. And that's the latest. I'm John Adderley.
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The Killers and Somebody Told Me. Hope you were seriously singing along to that. It's such a great song. Natasha with you around the forces world for Armed Forces Day. What are you up to? How are you celebrating? Drop me an email. I'd love to hear from you. I'm on messages at bfbs.com. And we've got Madonna, Sabrina Carpenter. This is Bring Your Love. Sabrina.

0: something I want to talk about.
1: Let's see how much of the week you've been paying attention to. I don't know about you, but my brain has been completely frazzled. Here in the UK, it has been so hot. I don't think I've slept for at least a week. Oh, I've been literally living in the supermarket, in the freezer aisle, and also in the cinema, anywhere there's air conditioning. Even at work. It's funny because I was talking to someone yesterday at the Aldershot Armed Forces Day preview event from the RAF, and she was just like, nope, I go into work just to have aircon. And I'm like, you know what? That's what a lot of us are doing. I mean, I'm enjoying the studio here right now. Aircon on full blast, nice and cool. But as I say, how much of the week have you been paying attention to with your frazzled brain? Unless you're in a nice, cooler country, in which case you're so lucky right now. Right, the questions then. Who are England playing against in today's World Cup match? Which former Top Gear presenter gave away his tickets to the World Cup? And which town is hosting today's National Armed Forces Day? If you want to get involved, we are playing for fun, but it'd be lovely to hear from you. So please do drop me an email. I'm on messages@bfbs.com. And we've got loads more incredible music coming up for you from the likes of Bebe Rexha, my favourite artist at the moment, Ella Langley, really into the country music right now. We've got Fisher, Tones and I, and a song that I haven't heard in quite a while, but absolutely fabulous, from the 1975, It's The Sound.

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0: So loads of events going on around the world for Armed Forces Day. We're going to keep you up to date with what's happening where you are. And in Scotland, the parade is going to be forming up at Charlotte Square outside Bute House at 10 a.m. They're going to be stepping off at 10:30 a.m. And then the parade is going to make its way along George Street, passing to St. Andrew's Square, where there's going to be live music hosted by our very own Mark McKenzie from BFBS, plus charity stalls and refreshments. So make sure you get there nice and early, line that parade route, cheer nice and loud. And that event is going on until 2:30 this afternoon if you fancy going and checking that out for Armed Forces Day in Scotland. Coming up, we are going to be chatting to Joe Carden, who has arrived at the national event for Armed Forces Day here in Aldershot, where I am broadcasting live to you from today. And he's going to be telling us what he's been checking out so far, what he's looking forward to. And before that, more incredible music for you from the likes of Royal Blood, Avicii, and this, the latest from Fisher and Tones and I, is Favour.

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Avicii and Etta James with Levels on BFBS, the Forces Station. It's Natasha with you, live from Aldershot, where the National Armed Forces Day event is going to be taking place. Coming up, we're going to be catching up with Joe Carden. But before any of that, we've been doing our competition. Let me give you a reminder of our questions. Now, don't get me wrong, this is just for fun. There is no prize. This is just seeing how much of the week you've paid attention to. So question number one, who are England playing against in today's World Cup match? Which former Top Gear presenter gave away tickets to the World Cup? And which town is hosting today's National Armed Forces Day event? Which I'm hoping you're going to at least know the answer to the last one. Hopefully the other ones as well. Anyway, if you want to get involved, drop me an email with your answer. I'm on Aldershot. Sorry, not Aldershot. Messages at bfbs.com. Get a little bit confused there with my email addresses. Messages at bfbs.com. And this is Royal Blood with Troubles Coming.

0: Yang Lee and Choose in Texas. Do you know what? It must be as hot as Texas here in Aldershot, where the National Armed Forces Day event is taking place. Would you say that's about right, Joe?
1: It's so warm, Natasha. I honestly, so much stuff in the UK has been cancelled, postponed this week. I was genuinely really worried we weren't going to make it to Aldershot, but we've got our fingers crossed it won't be quite as scorching as it has been this week. We're out now on the field where Armed Forces Day is nearly getting underway. People have started to trickle in. Obviously, the main stuff will be happening a bit later on. But it's really lovely. If you've got sunscreen, if you've got sunglasses, if you've got a big bottle of water, you will be absolutely grand today.
0: Sounds about right. Now, the thing is that lots of people are going to be descending on Aldershot, maybe never been here before. This is your first time as well. So what did you make of it when you came in?
1: It's huge. I see why they call it the home of the British Army, because it's massive and you could probably fit all of them in. It's massive. There's so much going on here today. Obviously, there's stuff, entertainment for families and people. There's going to be the parade later on. We're going to see some flypasts. We're going to see, of course, later on the Red Devils. We're going to have the Raiders here as well. Representation of different military musicians as well. It just looks really lovely, and I'm glad we've got a big space, Tash, because we're going to need it.
0: So I've got to ask then, where is BFBS located? Can you give us like a little bit of an idea where we can find you?
1: Well, so we're all over. We're kind of doing two things today. So if you are coming to Aldershot for the event, myself and Georgia Island off of 4 p.m. UK time, we're going to be wandering around. So if you see us in our kind of blue t-shirts that say BFBS on them, come find us. We'll have a little chat with you. However, if you come over to the section where a lot of the military charities are, I'm seeing like the guys from the RBL are down here. Combat Stress have turned up as well. They've got a lot of stuff going on. We're down by the charities, right? And we've got a little kind of Gucci stand where not only can you come and see BFBS, but you can also come and see the newest members of the BFBS family, our BFBS esports team. If you haven't heard of esports, it's gaming. It's a way of getting the military community into gaming. I'm literally looking at Big Man Esports, Jonah Jupp. Jonah, say hello. You're on the radio. Be good.
2: Hello.
1: Jonah is currently in a racing sim, which if you are here at Aldershot, you can come down and try. Honestly, it's worth checking out. And most importantly, it's in the shade, so it gets you out of the sun for 5 minutes.
0: Do you know what? That is a big, big bonus. Love the sound of that. Now, I have to ask, the parade is going to be starting at 11 a.m. on Queen's Avenue. Queen's Avenue has been closed off, and so many people are going to get involved in this. Have you sussed out where you're going to be standing, where it looks like a good spot to you?
1: Do you know what? They've cordoned off quite a big area. So we're going to try and find a spot where to get some like Gucci stuff, social media and stuff, so anyone who can't make it down can see it. But yeah, we're just going to be wandering about, trying not to get into anyone's way, because that's very important. We know we shouldn't be doing that.
0: No, definitely don't do that. Oh, but as you said, there's so
1: I mean, I know I will. That's the problem, Tash. You know what I'm like.
0: I do, Joe. But you know what? It's all for a good cause. For those of us that, you know, can't be there, at least we get a taster of what the day is. But, you know, as you mentioned, we've got parachute display teams and the Red Devils. I don't know if you know this, Joe, but they used to drop into Queen's Avenue all

0: I've got a hat. I'm very jealous. George has managed to bag one of our eSports branded hats.
1: What?
0: So I might go and see if I can nick some merch while I'm here.
1: Yeah.
0: Probably
1: I think
0: shouldn't have said that. They've got a speaker and they can definitely hear me.
1: Well, you know what? I heard. Okay, they've got jelly babies or jelly beans, whatever you want to call them.
0: Ooh, so at least you've got BFBS jelly beans somewhere.
1: Apparently,
0: send them my way.
1: At least you can keep the energy levels up with that.
0: Well, perfect. Thank you so much, Tash.
1: Enjoy, and we'll catch up with you soon. This is Oasis and Supersonic.

0: It's Oasis and Supersonic on BFBS, the Forces station. If you're in Catterick, we've got Armed Forces Day today at Barton Village. It's going to once again celebrate the incredible event for the military. There's going to be displays from one battalion, Remy. There's going to be a weapon stand and assault course, plus classic vehicles and airsoft and a barbecue as well. Also, just want to point out, don't know if you realise this, but there is a free breakfast for Armed Forces personnel and veterans tomorrow. That's Sunday the 28th of June at the cafes in Tesco's. So if you want to go along to that, you just need to show your MOD 90 identification card or your veteran card, and you get that free breakfast in the Tesco's across the country. So that's very exciting and something to perhaps go along to, maybe meet up with some old friends. Coming up, we're going to be talking to the RAF Falcons, who are dropping into the national event here in Aldershot for Armed Forces Day after Tom Walker and Head Underwater.
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0: Do you know what? I've just had a picture from one of our team, Adam, who is at the National Armed Forces Day event in Aldershot, of our lovely George Ryland and Joe Carden, who are going to be on the ground reporting into the shows throughout the day, checking out everything that's on offer. And I have to say, I mean, apart from the fact that they look absolutely fabulous, I'm looking at our BFBS area. We have the esports tent, and next to it, it looks like we've got a chalet. It looks really posh. I bet they've got some nice fans in there. So maybe go and head over, say hi to them if you're heading over to the Aldershot Armed Forces Day event. And one of the things that are going to be taking place today at Aldershot is the parachute display teams. We're going to have the RAF Falcons dropping in, and Richard Wyeth has been speaking to Falcon 1 Sergeant Aaron Olds about being on the team and how the training's been.
3: Yeah, it's going very well. It started a bit slow, but it's massively ramped up now, now that we're, you know, kind of fully into the season. But in terms of training, I think people will be surprised. We get a lot, but I think it's probably less than what people expect, if that makes sense. So yeah, we're all parachutists at our job role, so we're all qualified parachutists, and then once we come on the team, we'll go away to America, where we do pretty much 5 weeks out in America training for the specific display parachuting, if that makes sense.
4: Once you get all the training done, you get onto the season, you're into your second season. How much do you enjoy being on the team?
3: You know what? I think the second season's probably going to be my best year. We're here for 3 years. Obviously, the first years, it's all new. It can maybe be a bit overwhelming because there is so much to do. There's so much to learn. You're kind of like a rabbit in the headlights. But the second year and the third years also, you know, you're coming to the end. Maybe you're feeling a bit, you know, like, oh, I'm coming to the end of my time here. Where I think the second year is that happy medium. You're like, you've learned the job a bit. You know, you're not coming to the end and you can just embrace it and make the most of everything.
4: It is Armed Forces Week, and you actually opened the whole proceedings up, didn't you, last weekend for Armed Forces Day in Coleraine in Northern Ireland. How was that?
3: Yeah, that was a great jump. It was pretty tricky, to be honest. So before every jump, we do what we call as a parachutist brief, and we'll kind of have a look at a bird's eye view of the drop zone. And we had a look at it, obviously, just before flying over and jumping. We had river on one side, we had trees on the other. And so, yeah, it was a bit hairy, but obviously we all landed safely. The crowd was great. You know, we were coming in and you could hear the ground kind of cheering and chanting for us as we're coming in to land. It was a great jump, to be honest.
4: And this Saturday is the National Armed Forces Day event in Aldershot, Queen's Avenue playing fields. How much are you looking forward to jumping into the event?
3: Yeah, really looking forward to it. Armed Forces Day are always good jumps for us. You know, a lot of the spectators are obviously from military or ex-veterans, and so they really appreciate what we do. They appreciate us being there, and so the welcome from the crowd is really good. So that obviously makes it a lot more fun for us jumping into there.
4: And Aaron, just finally, what does Armed Forces Day mean to you personally?
3: I just think, you know what, it's a great day to give back to the military community. You know, past, present, future military personnel. You know, I think it's really good to support all three. So yeah, having these armed forces there, I think they are super special and they're much needed.
0: And that was Richard Wyeth chatting to Sergeant Aaron Olds, Falcon 1 of the RAF Falcons parachute display team, ahead of their display at the Armed Forces Day national event in Aldershot on today at 11:45 a.m. So look to the skies to check them out. And we've just been chatting to Mark McKenzie on the phone, and bagpipes and all he's got in the background for Armed Forces Day. He's going to be chatting to George a little bit later on. But before any of that, we've still got stuff we want to do. We've got a music to play you, like this from Maroon 5 and Wiz Khalifa's Payphone.

0: Maroon 5 and Payphone. Now, joining us in the studio is our lovely George Wedley.
1: Oh, thank you very much. Hi, Tash.
0: Hi, how are you?
1: I'm all right. Yeah, we've just been talking about the heat there, haven't we? And what a struggle it's been all week, but the studio's nice and aircon, so I'm happy to be here.
0: just about, George. But now, I want to test your knowledge to see how frazzled your brain has been this week, okay?
1: Oh, good. This should be fun.
0: This is the week that was quiz. We're going to do the answers.
1: Yes.
0: So let's see if you know. Who were England playing against in today's World Cup match?
1: Panama.
0: Yes, I knew that if anything, you would know that one. Okay, slightly trickier. Which former Top Gear presenter gave away his tickets to the World Cup?
1: Jeremy Clarkson.
0: Yes. Did you know that? Was that a lucky guess?
1: That's a lucky guess.
0: Okay.
1: It's a 1 in 3 chance.
0: It was. Okay, this one, super duper easy. Which town is hosting today's National Armed Forces Day event?
1: Ooh, give me a clue. Are we saying it right now?
0: Oh, yes, just might be.
1: Is it Aldershot?
0: Yes, it is.
1: And is that a 3 out of 3?
0: It was 3 out of 3. Check you out.
1: There we go. 100% on a quiz. That has never happened to me before.
0: Well, in that case, it's the start of good things.
1: That's where the good stuff ends for me now. I've peaked.
0: No, you can't say that because you're on next, George.
1: Oh, yeah, of course. Well, we'll just let Joe Carden and George Ryland and Mark McKenzie do all the talking instead.
0: Sounds good to me.

0: United States has launched a series of strikes against Iranian targets for the first time since the two countries signed a framework deal aimed at ending the war. US military bosses say they ordered the attacks following what they claim was a targeted Iranian hit on a Singapore-flagged cargo ship. Sky's US correspondent David Blevins has seen defense chiefs' response to the incidents.
1: US Central Command in their statement say this is unwarranted aggression against commercial shipping by Iranian forces. They're describing it also as a violation of the ceasefire.
0: Desperate families and rescue teams are using their bare hands to search for survivors in Venezuela, where more than 900 people have been killed. Over 3,300 others are injured and tens of thousands are missing. An RAF flight carrying British search and rescue teams, specialist search dogs and drones has left RAF Bryce Norton bound for Venezuela. Fatima Andraka is Save the Children's Venezuela country director. She says it's a particularly desperate situation for young people.
2: Many of them lost their homes and they are exposed to unsafe conditions. Others are alone with brothers or sisters. So they have received all the impact, you know, not only the impact of losing their homes, but also the impact of not understanding the situation.
0: More than 200 events are being held across the UK today to mark Armed Forces Day. The main national event is underway in Aldershot. Tim Cooper is there.
3: Hundreds of people are streaming into the site. It really is a spectacular site, in fact, with loads of military vehicles all around the area I'm in. I'm just standing near the Boxer all-wheeled vehicle here, and I'm looking across now and I can see stands from the RAF, the Royal Marines and the Royal Navy. The big parade takes place at 11 o'clock. That's sure to be the highlight of the day for many. Tim Cooper, BFBS Forces News, Aldershot.
0: Another highlight will be the RAF Falcons parachute display team. Their team coach is Flight Sergeant Mike Clayton.
4: I'm looking forward to it a lot, but I look forward to all displays, to be honest. Some slightly more than others. This one obviously has quite a special meaning, being it's an Armed Forces Day celebration. So we absolutely have to support those with vim and vigour. And I know I'm looking forward to it. And I think I can say on behalf of the lads that we're all looking forward to it.
0: The firm behind ChatGPT is limiting the release of its latest AI model at the request of the Trump administration. OpenAI says the release, called 5.6 Sol, will initially be available only to a small group of approved partners because of cybersecurity concerns. The company sees the move as temporary and still hopes to make the model more widely available in the coming weeks. The army will be on parade in Edinburgh for the opening of the Scottish Parliament by the King and Queen. Soldiers will be providing ceremonial support for the event following the Holyrood elections earlier this year. And that's the latest. I'm John Adderley.

Night's on. Hope you're well. 20th of June today, 2026. You're on with Joe. It is Old School and Anthems. We're in the mix for the next few with loads and loads of just big weekend bangers. So whether you're out tonight doing something fun, maybe you're having a quiet one, maybe you've had a busy day today, maybe you've been off to Rugby Club Day in Aki, maybe you've been in Estepona for golf in Jib and just come back across the border, maybe you're working through, maybe you're on ops. I got you sorted with the tunes, right? We'll do Becky Hill in a few, Hugel working on Ultranate as well, but first, it's Bebe Rexha and David Guetta. It's

pleasure, Hugo's Afro House reworking of Ultranate and Free. That is Hannah Lang and Good Love. You're on Old School and Anthems. Joe Card in the mix this Saturday night on BFBS. Stick about for some blessing kisses. We'll do Rossi Jazzy High on Me in a bit as well. First, let's get some brand new music onto BFBS. A real rising star of Scouse House, Paige Tomlinson, is on. She's added her Speed House magic to Second City's I Wanna Feel.

Sarah and I Miss You playing right around the forces world and across the UK on BFBS. It's Joe Carden. It's old school and anthems for Saturday night. Going to get Prosper and Clooney on the way. Nathan Dorr, Talia Maher with Sweet Lies. Plus, I had a little bit of time off. Monday, Tuesday, I was away and went to go and get some Lanzarote sun because I'm classy. And there was this kind of beach club we were in, right? That was on like a proper Afro House vibe, and they played Tech It Deep's Maria Maria, and I was like, I haven't played that tune on the radio in absolutely ages. So I'm going to get that on for you in a few. First, let's get on something new. In fact, something we love so much, we made it our weekend anthem a couple of weeks ago. Jonas Blue's latest. This is called Girl.

Nathan Dorr, Talia Martin, Sweet Lies. It's Old School and Anthems. You're on with Joe for Saturday Night BFBS. Alesso's Heroes on the way. I haven't played that in ages. We'll do Martin Garrix and Ed Sheeran's Repeat It as well. First, let's go on brand new music from the fella who dropped an album. Can you believe it? This is his sixth ever album this week. In fact, someone who's going to be dropping by BFBS very soon for a chat. Make sure you listen out for that. Sonny Federa and a proper euphoric banger off his new collection. This is called Feel Again.

Martin Garrix, Ed Sheeran and Pete here on BFBS. You're on with Joe. News on the way in a few, then we're straight back to it with a little bit of Calvin Harris in the mix. First, though, it is time to crown a weekend anthem, a tune we think is going to do really big things. And this week, it is, I can't believe I'm saying this, only the second release of the year for the Gorgon City Boys. You know they are working on something in the background, don't you? This is the follow-up to Second Nature with Tate. It's got proper industrial energy to it. It's new, it's our weekend anthem. It's called Work It Out.

0: Station. More than 200 events are being held across the UK to mark Armed Forces Day. The main national event is underway in Aldershot, bringing together military and civilian communities. It'll feature a spectacular programme of flypasts, parachute displays and military parades. Colonel Dickie Hawkins is commander of South East HQ in Aldershot.
1: The connection is strong because, you know, there's a symbiotic relationship. We're drawn from society, we go back to society, we recruit from society. Ultimately, we keep this nation help keep this nation safe and secure.
0: Sophie Porter is from Rushmore Borough Council.
2: The council worked with Alex Baker, our MP, to host, and just because of Alex's lobbying as well, Aldershot was chosen. And the reason it was chosen is because of that heritage and that culture of who we are. And who we are, our cultural identity, is that we are the spiritual home of the army and also the birthplace of British aviation, which is fantastic.
0: The search for those missing following Venezuela's devastating earthquakes is growing more desperate as loved ones use their bare hands to dig through the rubble.
3: Hola! Me escucha!
0: More than 900 people have died after the quake struck on Wednesday. International teams have joined the search for survivors. The King and Queen say they're deeply saddened. The UK is pledging £2 million in aid. The United States has launched a series of strikes against Iranian targets for the first time since the two countries signed a framework deal aimed at ending the war. US military bosses say they ordered the attacks following what they claim was a targeted Iranian hit on a Singapore-flagged cargo ship. Here's BBC correspondent in the US, Hal Griffiths.
4: It's just over a week since the United States and Iran both signed the Memorandum of Understanding, pledging to end conflict on all fronts and open the Strait of Hormuz, a vital waterway for international trade. However, this latest escalation shows the ceasefire is fragile.
0: A 22-year-old man's body has been recovered from the River Severn in Shrewsbury following reports he got into difficulty during the heatwave. Brodie Leach is thought to be the second person to have died after entering open water during this week's record-breaking temperatures. During the May heatwave, at least 15 people drowned while swimming in open water. The Home Office has vowed to introduce new capped, safe and legal routes for asylum seekers to arrive in the UK later this year. It says it would allow universities, community groups and businesses to sponsor refugees who apply to come to the UK with a system modelled on the Canadian system. And England's cricketers are hoping to build momentum on day three of the deciding test against New Zealand. They trail by 215 runs and will resume shortly on 223 for two. That's after dismissing the tourists for 438 in their first innings at Trent Bridge. And that's the latest. I'm John Adderley.

It is Old School and Anthems. Thank you for your company tonight, wherever you are in the 40s world, this 20th of June. Whether you've got big plans, whether you're staying in, whether you may be working through, if you're slogging through on duty, I got you sorted, right? Tunes on the way from the likes of Jazzy, from the likes of Fisher, PS1, Alex Hoskin will do their tune, Life Goes On, after a former weekend anthem from Another and 54 Ultra. Banging this on daytimes as well. It's good. It's Talk To You.

Jazzy, Kilimanjaro, No Bad Vibes on Old School and Anthems. It's Joe Carden in the mix, Saturday night on BFBS. Hope you're good. Stick about Oliver Heldens, K Stewart, Last All Night on the way. The vocal version of Koala, that is. We'll do some Living Joy and Dreamer. I thought we'd do a little mashup for Saturday night. I have got Greno's redub. Well, I guess mashing up, essentially, of a Shouse tune and a Eurythmics classic. First, though, let's get a little deep, a little big room. This is the Chainsmokers and Echo.

You didn't realise that was what you needed this Saturday night yet, did you? But it so was. Shouts is Love Tonight versus Eurythmics. It's BFBS, the Forces Station. You're on with Joe for Old School and Anthems. We'll do Eats Everything and Upside Down in a few after the latest offering from Joel Corey. And honestly, the promo for this track is just, it's a madness. He's even got that granny, you know, the one on TikTok who like pretends she's a DJ with the little pots and pans on the cooker. She's got her doing promo as well. It's called Devotion.

Route 94, Jess Glynn, my love, playing right around the Forces world and across the UK on BFBS. You're on with Joe. We'll do Tea Talao and her redub of Chocolate Puma in a few. Eric Pritz, Call On Me lined up, and we'll go a little Speed House with Reese as well. First, though, two of the biggest names on the

scene right now, working together on a tech house bop that we love so much, we're even playing it on daytime. It's like, this is taking over the world ever so slightly. Prosper and Clooney, this is Free Your Mind on BFBS.

Reese and the re-edit of I Loved You. It's Old School and Anthems with Joe. If you're on in Brunei or Diego Garcia tonight, enjoy the rest of your weekend. I'll catch you Monday evening for Totally Connected. 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Before it, let's get DMBE, Sub Focus, Katie B, and Push the Tempo on after Ella Henderson, Rudimental, and Alibi.

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2: More than 200 events are being held across the UK to mark Armed Forces Day. The main national event is taking place in Aldershot, bringing together military and civilian communities. It'll feature a spectacular programme of flypasts, parachute displays and military parades. Lieutenant Tom Willis is from the Queen's Royal Hussars.
3: I think one of the most important things an army can do is engage with the communities. I think it's really good for kind of civilians to actually see what their army does, the kit it has. Also, you've on a kind of more important scale for them to kind of feel safe, and for a smaller thing, you know, it's really good to see the kind of like younger generations come out and maybe even spark an interest for when, if they choose to join the army, to join, for example, the Queen's Royal Hussars. So I think it's a really good opportunity to basically showcase to the public who we are, and what we do.
2: Relatives, volunteers and emergency crews are searching through rubble in Venezuela, where time's running out to find survivors following two major earthquakes. More than 900 people are known to have died and over 50,000 are missing. Several countries have pledged support, including the UK. Cinzia DeSantis is the founder of a British charity supporting free healthcare for Venezuelans. She says the response could have been better.
4: The system to receive humanitarian support is not there. And that's one of the problems that we have, that it's not easy for the government for the rescue teams on the ground to actually be able to receive, to accept that support.
2: The US military has conducted strikes on Iranian targets after President Donald Trump accused Iran of a foolish violation of its truce following an attack on a cargo ship in the Strait of Hormuz. US Central Command said it had struck missile and drone storage facilities and coastal radar positions yesterday in response to a drone attack on a cargo ship on Thursday, which halted a planned evacuation of sailors stuck in the region. Tehran says the cargo ship was attacked because it was using an unauthorized route to transit through the waterway. The Home Secretary Shabana Mahmood has pledged to save the asylum system for generations to come, announcing new safe routes for refugees to enter the UK from this autumn. The plans will allow communities to sponsor refugees. Shabana Mahmood says she'll also be closing loopholes that have been abused. Political commentator Zoe Grunewald says it's hard to know if the plans will be rolled out, with Labour soon due to get a new leader.
5: There's still a suggestion that Shabana Mahmood could be the front runner as Home Secretary still, if Andy Burnham came into government. But he hasn't been too forthcoming about how he feels about this legislation and whether he supports their plans. And that is something that the left of the Labour Party particularly are going to be trying to pressure both him on and Shabana Mahmood.
2: England are struggling on day three of the deciding test at Trent Bridge. New Zealand's cricketers have taken three wickets in little over half an hour's play. Having resumed on 223 for two, the hosts are now 268 for five, trailing New Zealand by 170 runs with five wickets remaining. And that's the latest. I'm John Adderley.

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2: Armed Forces Day. Armed Forces Day.
0: Yes, obviously, being BFBS, The Forces Station, we're going in pretty big today. Saturday, the 27th of June, 2026, for Armed Forces Day. So I'm live right now from our Aldershot studio. Just up the road, a stone's throw away from Queen's Avenue today, where the UK national event is happening. Joe Carden and George Ryland are there for us. We're going to be catching up with them throughout the show. Earlier on, right, I could hear it, couldn't see it. The A400M fly past. It's like rattling the studio. Sounds like a good day, but do you know when you're just up the road from a good day? It's like, oh man, I'm missing out. But I get to share the experience with you, and we get to play out some of the wonderful content that our team are gathering today. We also have Mark there for us as well, Mark McKenzie, up in Edinburgh, St Andrew Square, for the parade and celebrations for Armed Forces Day. There, we've already been to Gibraltar too, with our Ginny Carlin, to see what's been happening. We're trying to tick them all off, so if there's something going on near you, and I haven't mentioned it just yet, let us know. Messages at bfbs.com. And in just a moment as well, we're going to be catching up with someone called Flight Lieutenant Gwyn Edwards, talking about Armed Forces Day. He was recently at RAF Odeum and met members of the Chinook Force. So that's coming up after Zara Larsson and Pink Pantherist. This is Midnight Sun. You're listening to BFBS, The Forces Station, on Armed Forces Day. And I hope you're very well.

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0: Yeah, you may be aware, today is Armed Forces Day, an opportunity to recognise and thank the UK's military community. And believe it or not, among those showing their support is Iron Maiden frontman Bruce Dickinson. The legend that is Bruce Dickinson. Taking a break from his world tour, Bruce is attending a national event in Aldershot, just up the road from me, in his role as Honorary Officer of the Royal Auxiliary Air Force. He also visited RAF Odeum, where he met members of the Chinook Force. And our very own Natasha Renault spoke to Flight Lieutenant Gwyn Edwards about what that visit meant.
4: It is a lifelong dream come true. It's phenomenal. I went to my first Iron Maiden gig when I was 14 years old. It was the Dance of Death tour in the Manchester Evening News Arena. I remember it vividly. I can't remember what I did last week, the week before, but I remember that gig in great detail. So this is everything. It's amazing.
5: He took a great interest in looking around the Chinook. So what did you show him?
4: We showed him everything, actually. We talked about the capability of the Chinook, the history of it, how many we have, how we operate it as a crew of four. And we took a walk around the outside, just showing him bits and bobs. And do you know what? I think one of his family members helped design the Chinook, which is really cool. And he has a huge box of historical bits and bobs tucked away in a storage room. That's what we spoke about by and large. We then moved inside, spoke about how many troops we can lift, what the extended range tanks, we've got some fuel tanks inside, what they're capable of giving us. And then we went into the cockpit where, yeah, it was quite interesting. So he obviously flies large commercial planes. And I think it was quite a different environment, how claustrophobic perhaps. We have a 100-foot of helicopter, and it's really hard for me as a 6'3" man to get into that helicopter, the Chinook. They haven't given us much space. So we spoke about that at length. And then, yeah, just how he decompresses from some of the high octane stuff he does, coming back to normal life. And then when we go away on operations with the Chinook and come back, how we decompress as well.
5: It must have been an incredible experience to chat through everything with him. And he was very excited about a patch you gave him. So can you just show us and talk us through it?
4: Of course I can. So when we found out Bruce Dickinson was coming to Odeon, we thought it might be a nice idea to have a memento for the day. So we created this patch. Now this patch shows the red Pegasus. So we're 18 Squadron and our crest is Pegasus. It's on a lot of our walls. And we thought Eddie riding the Pegasus. Now we know Tom over at the Force Protection Centre. He works with the RAF Regiment and I was formerly a RAF Regiment officer. So we have some mudguards on there. We have a Chinook in the background and 7 Squadron we're going to support the visit as well. So we have the 7 Squadron stars on there and the Odeon crest on the flag that Eddie's carrying. We thought it would be a really nice way to remember. And finally, on the Pegasus neck, we have Vortex 666. So when we fly around the UK, our call sign is Vortex and then a set of numbers. And we thought 666, the number of the beast. Why not put that on there? So Vortex 666, RAF Odeon, 26th of June, 2026.
5: What a lovely thing to be able to wear yourself and also to give Bruce as well. It is Armed Forces Day weekend. So what are you looking forward to?
4: I'm really looking forward to just showcasing the best of the military. So having representation from across the board, interacting with the public and just showing what we're about. Because I think sometimes the world is such a busy place, this message gets lost, people don't quite understand what we do. So an opportunity, really, to shine a spotlight on defence, it's a great opportunity.
0: That was Natasha Renault chatting to Flight Lieutenant Gwyn Edwards about meeting Iron Maiden frontman Bruce Dickinson at RAF Odeon. He sounded excited about it, and why wouldn't you be? It's Bruce Dickinson! You can check out photos and videos of his visit to RAF Odeon on the BFBS Aldershot Facebook page. In a moment then, I'm going to stick on some Sam Sparrow for you. After Olivia Rodrigo. It's good for you.

0: Sam Sparrow, Black and Gold, Olivia Rodrigo before that one, and Good For You. And it's George Wedlake with you on Armed Forces Day, Saturday the 27th of June. I hope you're well. I'm broadcasting live from our Aldershot studio, just up the road from Queen's Avenue, where the national event is taking place. We're going to be catching up with Joe Carden and George Ryland as well. They're both there for us, reporting live from the scene very, very shortly. In fact, we'll do that a little bit further down the line, because we're also up in Edinburgh today as well for their Armed Forces Day celebrations. And we're going to be catching up with Mark McKenzie, who's there for us on the scene in about, well, I would say 10 minutes or so, if he's available. It's a busy one for Mark up there today, so we're playing it by ear. I'm also going to stick in some Lola Young, a Tupac and Dr. Dre Mammoth collaboration as well, and some Lady Gaga for you next.
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8: Let's go. No matter what, no matter what, you got

Lady Gaga and Don't Cheat, it's new. It's from the Devil Wears Prada 2 soundtrack and it's called Runway. And it's George Redlake with you on Armed Forces Day. So a couple of things happening in Cyprus then. Firstly, in Decalia, Larnaca Royal British Legion will be hosting a registered Armed Forces Day event. There's a choir, bouncy castle and food vendors, which is all very important. So that's at Larnaca Royal British Legion, Decalia. Today, from 10 a.m, it kicks off until 4:30 p.m. And at the Tunnel Beach Water Sports Centre in Episcopi, all day today, there's so much happening. There's water sports games and competitions. You can see the turtles in a cultural tour. There's a helicopter flyby, a group photo, food vendors. There's a bar, cocktails, charities, face painting for the kids, and loads more. Bring your friends, bring your family, and enjoy a full day of fun by the sea, where a bit later on as well, there'll be a Robbie Williams and Gary Barlow tribute. Come on. And DJ Phil's going to be there too. Right, in a moment then, we're going to cross live to Edinburgh to catch up with our very own Mark McKenzie. He's at the Armed Forces Day event, St Andrew Square. After Lola Young, and this is From Down Here on BFBS, the Forces Station.

It's Lola Young, and from down here, it's new music on BFES, the Forces Station. My name is George Wedlake with you on Armed Forces Day, and very shortly, we're going to be crossing live to the scene in Edinburgh, where Mark McKenzie is for us, reporting on their Armed Forces Day celebrations today. But in advance of that, he sent me this piece of audio just to kind of paint a picture of what's going on. So this was up in Edinburgh a short while back. There you go. You cannot beat the sound of bagpipes. Or can you? We'll ask Mark McKenzie. He's the expert. We're going to cross live to Mark in the next couple of minutes or so. What we're doing now is just getting in the mood for it. Sounds great, doesn't it? It's Armed Forces Day. Let us know what's going on in your neck of the woods as well. If I haven't mentioned the events, messages at bfbs.com, and we'll go to Edinburgh once again after Tupac and Dr. Dre. It's California Love. Yeah.

0: It's Tupac and Dr. Dre. It's California Love on BFBS, the Forces Station. It's George Wedlake with you live from the Aldershot studio today, where just up the road, the national event is happening for Armed Forces Day. But of course,
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0: There's so much happening all over the forces world. And now we're going to head up to Edinburgh, where Mark McKenzie is for us. Mark, what's happening in your neck of the woods today?
3: Yeah, from California to Caledonia. Will you stop putting things that are related to America? I'm trying as a Scot. I'm putting that behind me.
0: Sorry.
3: And we're moving on.
0: Oh,
3: we'll
0: no.
3: move on to the Rugby World
0: Mark.
3: Cup, the Cricket World Cup. You How much of a chance now?
0: I think it's gone down to about 0.5. But, Mark, I'm sorry, the next track I'm going to play in a moment is Boston by Stella Lefty.
3: And we seem to have lost the connection with Aldershot there. it is a great song, though, Boston. And I think all the Scots will be associated with that. And I love the fact that they're talking about the birth population or the birth sport.

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0: Nation. Celebrating Armed Forces Day.
1: Yes, we are indeed on BFBS, the Forces Station. What we're going to do now is cross almost immediately back to Edinburgh, where Mark McKenzie is for us. Hello, Mark. Can you hear me all right?
2: Yeah. Sorry, hydration.
1: Oh, you wouldn't believe it.
2: Okay. So, are we going again?
1: It's going again, Mark. It's going again. What we're going to do is dial back in a second.

FD. It's new, that. It's called Boston on BFBS, the Forces Station. And it's George Wedlake with you live for Armed Forces Day. Unfortunately, we've seemed to have lost Mark McKenzie, who's up there for us in Edinburgh today. But yeah, they're celebrating Armed Forces Day all the way through until 2:30 p.m. today. There's been a parade at St Andrew's Square. And Mark's doing the music live on stage as well. There's BFBS, there's charity stalls and refreshments. It's going to be a great day in Edinburgh. There's still time to get along. Almost 2 hours left.

left, in fact, if you want to get yourself across to that. Apologies to Mark McKenzie. We'll try and get him back in a moment if he's available. We'll see what happens on that front. I can't make any promises. This is live radio, and quite literally, anything can happen. We're not just up in Edinburgh today, though. Oh, no, we're all over the place. We're also, as I am right now, in fact, in Aldershot, but just up the road from me, the Queen's Avenue celebrations are happening. There's already been an A400M fly past. There's military bands from the Navy, Marines, the Army, the RAF, and there's so much going on. There's a parade, three para involved. There's marching. There's Apache helicopters, a Chinook. There's the British Army Boxer armoured vehicle. You can meet the military personnel, and our very own George Ryland and Joe Carden are there for us on the scene today, and we're going to be catching up with them. Technology provision, you know, if technology's working on our side for that one, we'll catch up with them. The next up we're going here is Mabel, and this is Finders Keepers on BFBS, the Forces Station.

is Mabel and Finders Keepers on BFBS, the Forces Station. We haven't yet been able to get Mark back. Maybe the robots were there up in Edinburgh and have fully taken over. I doubt that's happened, but yeah, Mark, we're going to catch up with him a bit later on when he's available. But it's Armed Forces Day. Let us know what you're up to celebrate this occasion and who you're marking it for as well. If you want to give a shout out to anybody for Armed Forces Day, I'll gladly pass it on for you. Messages at bfbs.com, once again, is that email address. Looking ahead to next week then, Wimbledon starts on Monday. Can you believe it? We've got the World Cup and Wimbledon on at the same time. It's sporting heaven. I cannot wait for it. The season of Murray Mound, strawberries and cream, and some questionable noises coming from the tennis court are upon us. And our latest competition, Guess the Grunt, kicks off on Monday as well, the 29th of June, and it runs all the way through the competition until Friday, the 10th of July. The concept is pretty simple, this. It's going to be a lot of fun. We're going to play you a line from a song on Totally Connected from 10 a.m. UK time with Joe Carden, and once again on Drive from 4 p.m. UK time with George Ryland. The same clip, the same song, and all you have to do is submit the missing word that's been replaced by a grunt. Yeah. Email your answers to us as well. It's that same email address, messages at bfbs.com. If you're taking part in that competition, for your chance to win strawberries and cream sweets in our daily draw and the chance to win our Grand Slam prize of a tennis set. That will be announced on Friday, the 10th of July. For the full rundown of matches and your guide to Wimbledon 2026, head to bfbs.com/Wimbledon. Let's have a couple of tunes now then. We've got Harry Styles lined up in just a moment with something from his latest album. We're going to play you this first though, Justin Bieber and his Daisies.

Playing at Wembley Stadium again tonight is Harry Styles and Dance No More on BFBS, the Forces station. I wonder if he'd be finishing time for the England game. That's going to be a big call, isn't it? In fact, he's playing again at Wembley on Monday and about five more times in the next 7 days. He's doing all right, isn't he, Harry Styles? Before that, we also played you Justin Bieber and Daisies, and it's George Wedlake with you on BFBS, the Forces station, for Armed Forces Day. And after your news in just a moment, we're going to be catching up with a team who are on the ground at Aldershot at Queen's Avenue at the National Armed Forces Day event. We're also going to speak and hear from Mark McKenzie again. We're going to try again, who's up in Edinburgh for us at the celebrations there. Get in touch and let us know how you're marking on Forces Day. Messages at BFBS.com. So to get us to your news, one of my favourite bands of all time, and one of my favourite tunes by them, actually, is the incredible Primal Scream, and it's Moving On Up. Let's enjoy this one, shall we?

0: More than 200 events are being held across the UK to mark Armed Forces Day. The main national events underway in Aldershot, bringing together military and civilian communities. The new Defence Secretary and former Parachute Regiment officer Dan Jarvis told us it's a very important occasion.
1: It's a very special day. I mean, we're stood on a field that paratroopers used to parachute on from the balloon. So I have the most happy memories of being here at the home of the British Army. It's a great opportunity for the nation to pay tribute to those amazing men and women who stepped forward to serve. I am so proud that we've got these incredible people who are prepared to put themselves in harm's way to keep our nation safe. And today, Armed Forces Day here in Aldershot is a wonderful opportunity to pay tribute and to say thank you.
0: Dan Jarvis also confirmed next year's Armed Forces Day national events will be in Southport. An Armed Forces Day parade has taken place through the streets of Edinburgh. Scottish Veterans Commissioner Susie Hamilton says it's a very special day.
2: I mean, it's an important day just to recognise all of our Armed Forces community and to celebrate them, to celebrate all the great things that people have done and are doing and what they contribute to our society.
0: The United Nations says it sent almost 2,000 international rescue workers to Venezuela to help with the search for survivors after Wednesday's devastating earthquakes. At least 920 people have been killed, with tens of thousands still missing. Venezuelan journalist Carlo Camacho spoke about the devastation he witnessed in the worst-hit region, La Guaira.
3: Civilians with bare hands, shovels, using the torches from their cell phones, whatever pickaxe you can find. It's like a zombie movie. Buildings pancaked, flattened, crumbled, collapsed, all sad manners of, you know, devastation.
0: Bahrain's accused Iran of sabotaging peace efforts in the region after it came under attack from several Iranian drones. The US military struck missile and drone locations and coastal radar sites in Iran overnight, following an Iranian attack on a commercial ship in the Strait of Hormuz on Thursday. Both sides blame each other for violations of the agreement to end the war that was signed a week ago, as BBC correspondent Hal Griffiths explains.
4: The Vice President J.D. Vance on social media said that the US was upholding the ceasefire, and if Iran had a problem with how the memorandum was being imposed, it could always pick up the phone. However, ominously, he finished that message with the words, "Violence will be followed by violence." A couple of hours later, there were reports emerging that Iran had struck back, trying to target locations where there are US bases.
0: The UK's maritime agency says another oil tanker has been hit by an unidentified projectile in the Strait of Hormuz. It says the vessel sustained damage to its bridge, but all crew are safe. The maritime security threat level in the strait has now been increased to substantial. Ben Stokes has become the fourth England cricketer to fall on day three of the deciding test against New Zealand. The hosts are now 304 for six. And that's the latest. I'm John Adderley.
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3: Armed Forces Day. Armed Forces Day.
0: So how are we doing? It's George Wedlake with you, live for Armed Forces Day on Saturday the 27th of June. Very shortly, we're going to head, well, not too far at all, actually, just up the road in Queen's Avenue, in Aldershot, to the National Armed Forces Day event, where George Ryland and Joe Carden have been there for us, soaking up all the fun and festivities and being bitten alive by mosquitoes by the sounds of it, but you know. Putting their bodies on the line for us today on BFBS, the Forces Station. I'm broadcasting live from the Aldershot studio and it's quite nice inside. No mosquitoes to report. We're also going to be heading once again to Edinburgh to catch up with Mark McKenzie. It didn't work last time. Technology let us down, but I've got a good feeling about this next attempt. Mark McKenzie's going to be with us in about 15 minutes, if that. Let us know what you're up to for Armed Forces Day as well. Messages at bfbs.com. And we're going to stick in some In Excess, some Ewan McVicar for you as well. So the music going to help you celebrate Armed Forces Day in style, including this next one. It's Teddy Swims and it's The Door on BFBS, the Forces Station.

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0: And our George Ryland is out on the ground speaking to those at the event.
3: My name's Lieutenant Bunn. I'm here with the 3rd Battalion, the Parachute Regiment, and we're here to provide a demo of a section attack for the members of public at the Armed Forces Day.
4: So talk us through what that demo involves.
3: So the demo involves one section coming from C Company, and they're going to launch a drone, scout out an enemy position, and then go into a deliberate action where they're going to engage the enemy.
4: It's going to be a hot day for you.
3: It's a hot day for me. It'll be a hot day for them with all their kit on. So not envious of them.
4: Is this your first Armed Forces Day?
3: It is my first Armed Forces Day. It's a good day. Big setup, bigger than I thought. So no, it's good.
4: And what does it mean to you?
3: I think it's a good opportunity to interact with the rest of the population and sort of demonstrate the capability and interact with the armed forces.
4: And why did you sign up originally?
3: Wanted to do something different, wanted to do something exciting in my life, then sort of went down looking into it, thought the officer route had the ability to sort of mentor and impact other people's lives and be with people who are good at their job and are good to be around.
4: And has it been what you expected it to be? How long have you been serving for?
3: I've been in about this job now about 6-7 months. It's been better than I thought. Been away all the time, doing stuff I enjoy. So yeah, no, it's exciting. Enjoy it.
4: And what can you tell me about that? Where have you been?
3: All over the shop. Been all over the place. Went out to the Falklands straight away, which for the Parachute Regiment's obviously really important historically. So that was good to go out and see. Then some overseas training exercises as well.
4: And if you had to pick one thing, what has been the best thing so far about serving?
3: Jumping out of planes. Can't complain about that. It's always good. So no, it's always good fun to do that and a good opportunity within the regiment to get involved with that.
4: Okay, I'm going to have to live vicariously through you here. What does it actually feel like when you jump?
3: It's, yeah, different every time, but eyes always shut as you leave the plane and then you just sort of hit the ground 40 seconds later hoping it's not too bad. So no, it's always good fun.
4: Do they tell you to shut your eyes or is that a personal thing?
3: I think it's personal to a lot of people, so no, it's good.
4: Okay, amazing. And if there was one thing that you wish civvies knew about serving personnel, what would it be?
3: That everyone comes in all different backgrounds, everyone's different and sort of everyone's welcome. I think there's a lot of stereotypes around the military. I don't think they're all true. I think everyone's welcome and it's such a diverse place that everyone's got a job that they're going to enjoy and is relevant to them.
0: So that was George Ryland at Armed Forces Day in Aldershot. We're going to be crossing live there in a moment to catch up with her and her mate, Joe Carden, who's with her. We're also heading to Edinburgh shortly to speak to our Mark McKenzie as well, who's celebrating Armed Forces Day up there. But now a couple of tunes. Ewan McVicker's lined up after In Excess. It's a classic, this. It's Never Tear Us Apart.

0: Ewan McVicar and Tell Me Something Good on BFBS, the Forces Station. It's George Wedlake with you live for Armed Forces Day. We've got Taylor Swift on the way next. And then we're going to speak to Mark McKenzie, who's in Edinburgh for us for the Armed Forces Day festivities up there. And then we're going to catch up with George and Joe, George Ryland and Joe Carden, who are just up the road from me at the moment. So I'm in the Aldershot studio, but they're at Queen's Avenue where the National Armed Forces Day event is taking place. So we'll be doing all that in the next couple of minutes or so.
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0: Taylor Swift, I Knew What I Knew You from the new Toy Story 5 soundtrack. I went to go and watch that last weekend. No spoilers from me, but it's all about technology taking over the world effectively. But if you're a fan of Toy Story, you should definitely go and see it. In just a moment then, we're going to catch up with the team at Aldershot for Armed Forces Day, just up the road from me, as I'm in the BFBS Aldershot studio. George Ryland and Joe Carden will be here, but right now... Well, we're going to cross live to Edinburgh, and last time, I don't know if it's because I mentioned the World Cup and the football or not, but there were some technical difficulties and I never got to speak to Mark McKenzie up in Edinburgh in Scotland for us. But what we're going to do now is cross back over and hopefully it's all going to work out fine. Mark McKenzie in Edinburgh for Armed Forces Day.
1: Yeah, George, OK, no more World Cup references. Let's talk about Edinburgh Armed Forces Day. First of all, Richard Kerr, you've just been on stage performing. How was that? And I know it's emotional for you because you're a veteran, a Navy veteran yourself, and you always finish your set with a very special song.
2: Yeah, thanks. Well, yeah, it's always quite emotional, especially the Legion Day in particular. We always play Poppy Scotland as well, but the Legion Day is good because you get all the forces out and you get the lot of veterans and the crowd, basically, more so than normal. And yeah, it brings a lot of it back home, but in a good way, I think, you know.
1: The Chrissy song is always special, and I saw a Marine in particular being very moved by that.
2: Yeah, and hopefully I'll get a chance to speak to him. You know, Chris was a fantastic Marine, and he would have been on to be an amazing Marine. You know, he was just a great, great guy. Unfortunately, he was killed, and, you know, I've got a really close relationship with a lot of the Marines, particularly ones that serve with him, and they're just, you know, they're a great group. And, you know, it was really nice to see that, to play Chris's song and have, you know, a green beret there.
1: You've got a special guest on stage doing half your set for you. You know how to work this. That's great. You would be a reservist these days, is how we would call you. A reservist singer. But your cousin's here, and he had a bit of a special weekend last weekend.
2: He did, yeah. Andrew Wilson, only 21 years old, making his way. He wants to make a career of it. And he's a massive Zach Bryan fan. And for anybody who was at Murrayfield a couple of weekends ago, he got up on stage and played in front of 60,000 people. And he was actually amazing, you know. And we brought him along today. And he's making a go of it, and he's great singer.
1: Zach Bryan, of course, recorded with Bruce Springsteen a song called Sandpaper, which is a great song, and now he's sung with him. And so you must be famous by a kind of roundabout route as well.
2: I got to play Zach Bryan's guitar there. We had a bit of a slip, and it was a very convoluted way of me getting to play Zach Bryan's guitar.
1: Well manufactured. Well, you go and enjoy your cousin. I'm going to come around here and speak to Dr. Claire Armstrong from Legion Scotland. We'll just come out the wind a little bit, Claire. What a fantastic day.
3: Yeah, it's been absolutely tremendous, Mark. We've had a brilliant turnout, fantastic parade along George Street this morning, and everybody has come into St Andrew's Square and they've stayed. The crowds are fantastic and everybody's enjoying the entertainment and all the stalls.
1: You stand, not necessarily take the salute, but you're where the salute is taken, so you see the parade march past. How does that feel?
3: Do you know, I was really emotional this morning. Wonderful to see everybody there, but the sense of pride, and as they all march past and we take the salute, you can tell that it means the world for them to be there. And I'm watching everybody come past and thinking each person here on parade has their own story and their own reason why they're here today. And that really got me this morning. It was wonderful.
1: Well done to everyone involved. These events don't just happen by themselves, and there's a lot of moving parts, Claire. Thank you. And George, back to you.
0: Thank you very much, Mark McKenzie, there for us for Armed Forces Day up in Edinburgh. And in a moment, we're going to cross live to the national event at Aldershot, where George Ryland and Joe Carden are there for us. But next up, here's Central Cee.

It's such a... I called 4 times on a private cooler, I feel like a creep. I know there's plenty of fish in the sea, but those girls got you in my mind. When you those guys, do you wish they were me? Turn them around and I put them in. Don't even them in. There's no intimacy, and additionally, it's obligatory when I that

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1: Armed Forces Day.
0: Yeah, I'm in the Aldershot studio where, well, what we're going to do now, through the power of technology, is cross all the way to, well, just up the road, Queen's Avenue. Joe Carden and George Ryland are there for us. Hello, guys. Can you hear me?
3: Hey.
4: No. Introduce us properly. Where are we actually, George? Where did I just tell you we were?
0: Oh, yes. Because you're obviously a sporting expert, Joe. You told me that currently, as we speak, you're in what's known as a football house.
4: Yes, we're in the little football house by the football field.
3: Football and I point out, you should have referred to it properly as the house of football.
0: Yeah. But is that where you actually are? What are you actually up to? What's going on?
4: We are Jen at the Garrison football rugby pitch.
0: Right, okay. Gotcha.
4: So this is there. The only place we've managed to get Wi-Fi, so we are Jen here at the moment.
0: Okay.
4: But we have been out and about, promise.
0: At the football house currently. But where have you been? Who have you been speaking to and what's been going on?
3: Well, George, I have a new friend. I think everyone should have a sniper in their contacts list. So for me, it's former commando sniper Aldo Kane who was here. He's done the climbing wall and we had a good old chat about what his service meant to him, what today means to him, what he's been up to. He's just back from Bhutan, of course, and just a generally lovely, lovely man. Also had a chat with his little boy who's super cute.
0: Yeah, don't mess with George Ryland anymore. Mate's got a sniper. Joe Carden, who have you been talking to today?
4: Oh, it's so many. We had a little catch up with some of the people who have organised the parade and stuff today. You'll hear that later on. Also had a really nice catch up with the guys from the Army Air Corps who have brought an Apache to be displayed here. Because let's face it, you can go and see lots of things at these kinds of events, but people are going to flock to stuff that flies.
0: Yeah, exactly that. Exactly that. It's always a big attraction. So what kind of things are going on? Does it finish at 6 p.m? Does it go through until then?
4: Yeah, whole day. So literally, we are just about to head back out. We've done kind of the military side of the village. We're about to go and see some of the charities, some of the organisations that they're trying to hunt down the military wives choir. We said we'd come and say hi, so we'll try and find them. Obviously, BFBS are there. Our friends at BFBS Esports have set up a gaming simulator. So if you fancy taking on the legend that is Jonah Jupp at driving a car around a virtual F1 track, you need to come along and do that.
0: Lovely stuff, guys. Enjoy the rest of your afternoon. Thanks for joining me on the show and telling us about what's going on. I hope you have a cracking afternoon.
3: Thanks very much, George, and enjoy the football tonight.
0: All right, well, that's not down to me. It's down to the England team, I'm afraid, but I will try. Cheers, guys. Thank you very much.
4: We'll be watching from the football house.
0: From the football house. He does know his sport, does Joe Carden.

0: Charlie XCX and SS26 on BFBS, the Forces Station. And it's George Wedlake with you live on Armed Forces Day. But with me, you got about 20-odd minutes. Gareth John takes over after your news for 2 p.m. UK time. And then after Gareth, Richard Wyeth will be here for updates on England versus Panama in the final group stage game. Can England top the group and go through on a high? I certainly hope so. We've got Snow Patrol on the way next, and then we're going to head back to Edinburgh to catch up with Mark McKenzie.
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0: Snow Patrol, you're all I have on BFBS, the Forces Station. It's George Wedlake with you. And it's Armed Forces Day, of course.
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0: Yeah, and our Mark McKenzie is out on the ground at the celebrations in Edinburgh, speaking to those at the event.
3: Commander Mark Fitzsimmons, and I work as the Chief of Staff to the Naval Regional Commander in Scotland and Northern Ireland, based in Rosyth.
4: Here at Edinburgh Armed Forces Day, why is this so important? You're serving personnel. What do you get out of today? Why is it so important?
3: Oh, Armed Forces Day and Armed Forces Week. To me, it's probably one of the most important weeks throughout the year, because it's one of those very few occasions when certainly we as an armed forces can say thank you to the whole of the public across the whole of the country for everything they do to support us, and for us to be visible to the rest of the public. And whether it's cadets, whether it's veterans, reserves, whether it's serving personnel, it's just bringing that one family approach together and saying to people, your next door neighbour actually is somebody who's in the armed forces, whether you realise it or not. We're not different to the rest of society. We're part of the whole of society, and it's great just to welcome everybody into that family.
4: It's also an opportunity for the wider public to say thank you to you for what you do. What does that mean to you?
3: Oh, it's huge. It's absolutely huge. I think, particularly in this day and age when we don't have the numbers that we used to. We're not as visible on the street as we used to. Just being able to show people in parts of the country that maybe don't see a uniform in quite so often that we are there. We are there in support of the country. We are there only because the public wants us to be there. And that's the whole point of the British military. To be there and to be visible to society in general, for me, it's fantastic. I love wearing a uniform. I mean, I will give me any opportunity, and I will be out in uniform. And people just don't get that opportunity to the Navy, the Air Force, the Army, whatever it might be. So it's just great to have that opportunity to meet people on the street.
4: You're just back from Gibraltar, 3 years in Gibraltar. Today we found you standing outside the assembly rooms in George Street in Edinburgh, alongside taking the salute in uniform as the parade went past. A parade made up of serving personnel, veterans and cadets. That's it, isn't it? That's the perfect setup.
3: Absolutely. You've mentioned Gibraltar. Gibraltar for me is a great place because it brings all three services together with the cadets, with the veterans. They are hugely supportive of the armed forces out there. If I was there, I would have been marching myself. I spent the last 3 years at the head of the parade as the naval contingent, marching along Main Street in Gibraltar, and then we used to go into the governor's residence. We've got exactly the same thing, you know, here today. Every aspect of the armed forces family is represented. It's great to see the cadets out, it's great to see the veterans out, and it's great to see the city of Edinburgh recognising everything that we do as a military in support of the city, in support of Scotland, in support of the United Kingdom. And just seeing, you know, that opportunity for people to say thank you for what we do, and for us to say thank you for the support you provide. It's a nice two-way thing.
0: There we go, Mark McKenzie for us out and about in Edinburgh for Armed Forces Day. This is Sienna Spiro.

New from Sienna Spyro, Material Lover on BFBS, the Forces Station. And that is it from me, pretty much. Anyway, a couple of tunes left, but after your news for 2pm UK time, Gareth John takes over to bring you more reaction and action, in fact, from Armed Forces Day all over the country. And then, after Gareth, Richard Wyeth is here for live updates, full build-up for England versus Panama in the World Cup. Come on, England. We've got your news on the way for 2pm UK time, of course. To take us there, Prosper and Clooney are lined up and ready to go after classic They Might Be Giants. Is Birdhouse in Your Soul?

0: A parade has taken place through Aldershot as part of the National Event for Armed Forces Day. Tim Cooper was there.
1: 800 military personnel marched right through the centre of the British Army's home here in Aldershot. Thousands of people attended, and it was a spectacle of the parade, proudly led by the senior service of the Royal Navy, then the British Army, the Royal Air Force, cadets and veterans. Everyone cheering as they passed. Tim Cooper, BFBS Forces News, Aldershot.
0: The new Defence Secretary, Dan Jarvis, has praised military personnel on Armed Forces Day. Speaking in Aldershot, he said, "I'm so proud that we've got these incredible people who are prepared to put themselves in harm's way to keep our nation safe." Dan Jarvis also confirmed the much-delayed defence investment plan will be published before next month's NATO summit in Turkey.
2: "We need to get on with this and be clear about our commitment to defence. The Prime Minister has said that we will publish the defence investment plan before the NATO summit in Ankara, and that is what we're going to do. But I'm taking a bit of time as the still very new Defence Secretary to make sure that we've got the right resource and the right mix of capabilities."
0: Rescue teams in Venezuela are racing to save those still trapped from Wednesday's devastating earthquakes that are known to have killed almost 1,000 people. Tens of thousands are reported to be missing. Claudia Manresa is from Hope Project, which is helping to oversee rescue efforts on the ground.
3: "We're talking about hundreds of people trying to get medical attention at the healthcare facilities. The healthcare facilities don't have enough medical supplies, enough human resources to provide the support to the people in need in Venezuela at the time."
0: Bahrain has accused Iran of sabotaging peace efforts in the region after it came under attack by several Iranian drones. The US military struck missile and drone locations and coastal radar sites in Iran overnight following an Iranian attack on a commercial ship in the Strait of Hormuz on Thursday. Both sides blame each other for violations of the agreement to end the war that was signed a week ago. In its latest attack on Russian strategic infrastructure, Ukraine says it hit a plant on the Volga that produces critical weaponry Moscow uses to launch ballistic missiles at Ukraine. The Volgograd plant, 1,000 kilometres from Ukraine, was struck by Ukrainian Flamingo missiles, with the military saying they're assessing the damage. Occupied Crimea's continue to come under Ukrainian attacks, with an air defence system and a critical ferry service hit. The Army Men's Development Rugby League team have thrashed the Royal Marines in their annual fixture in Warrington. The Marines, who were missing key players due to the Royal Navy's fixture against Scotland, conceded 4 first-half tries. The Army won 46 points to 6. And England lost 4 wickets in the morning play on the third day of the deciding test at Trent Bridge. They were all out for 322 for 7. Not all out, but 322 for 7. That's the latest. I'm John Adderley.

0: Yeah, it's the newlywed Dua Lipa. I think currently honeymooning in the Mediterranean somewhere. Very nice. In the heat. Could have stayed at home, to be honest. Just got the paddling pool out. It'd be much the same. Dua Lipa, Be The One. It's BFBS, the Forces Station. And what a day.
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2: Armed Forces Day. Armed Forces Day.
0: Yeah, it's always such a fantastic day in the Forces calendar and the wider community because it's just an opportunity to show some love for the Forces. It comes back the other way too because it's a great opportunity for the Forces to show off the very finest of what they do. A day full of parades, of marching air displays, static displays. I think it's called Bride. It's got an assault course inflatable set up, which sounds fantastic. More from the national event in Aldershot for you in just a few minutes from our team there. And this from Gracie Abrams.
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0: Yes, the fabulously talented Gracie Abrahams hit the wall. BFBS, the Forces Station. Gareth John here with a Armed Forces Day Saturday Sports Special. So then, yes, seventh wicket down in the cricket. Harry Brooks going so well. He's on 58, but he's been bowled. So 323 for seven is the latest from Trent Bridge. England in reply to New Zealand's 438. And... less than 8 hours till England kick off against Panama or Panama. That's my bless her. My younger daughter described them as Panama, she said. No, Panama. Panama, England, which kicks off final group game for England at the 2026 World Cup. They kick off at 10 p.m. UK time. Well, it is Armed Forces Day. Our team are out and about at the national event in Aldershot. Let's check in with them now and see what they're up to.
1: Hey, it's Joe. We're Armed Forces Day in Aldershot. You can't avoid, if you're spending any time in the military village today, the brilliant Challenger exhibition that's going on. There are so many. There's literally a queue. There are people queuing up. Who have I got with me right now?
2: Hi, I'm Lieutenant Tom Willis, and I'm a troop leader with the Queen's Royal Hussars.
1: Tom, first impressions. You must be pretty smug that you've got a bigger queue than anyone else here, and the Navy have literally brought some water with them to a hot day.
2: Yeah, no, it's always good to see. I always think it's definitely the coolest job in the army, especially with civilians. They think of anything, they think of a tank. So it's really good to see everyone queuing up to get on. It's great to see the kids enjoying themselves once they get inside.
1: So talk us through what we're showing off today. I guess it's kind of explaining the new generation of Challenger, isn't it?
2: Yeah, so you'll see today we've got Challenger 2 with us. There's lots of information about Challenger 3. And a lot of the things we're talking through to people is kind of the upgrades and the differences that the new model is going to be getting. It's going to be quite stark because Challenger 2 is now nearly 30 years old. And when you get inside, you can see that. So it's just really good to basically talk about how it's going to be modernised and like the really big and like cool upgrades it's going to be bringing.
1: It's interesting, isn't it? Because obviously you guys work with these things every day, and I guess there does get a point where you just think, yeah, no, this is no different than the Ford Focus I drive to get myself home in the evening. It must be really nice to see people being excited by this kit.
2: Yeah, no, absolutely. But saying like what you just said, like if I'm walking around the tank park and you hear one turn on, you still kind of get like the goosebumps. It never gets old. And when you take them out on exercise, I still say like, when you're kind of bombing over a saucy plane, you still definitely get that adrenaline rush. Like, they never get old.
1: Obviously, you can't avoid this. It's a very, very hot day. We've broken multiple records for weather in the south of England this June. Are people allowed to get inside? I'm thinking if people are coming down maybe later on this afternoon, are they able to come and have a look around, or is there going to be a point where it gets too hot to be indoors?
2: No, absolutely. They'll be able to hop in. It'll be warm, but obviously nothing dangerous. So they're more than welcome to come in, sit in the driver's seat, and then they'll also hop into the commander seat as well, see the inside of the turret properly.
1: I know the threes they were looking at, improving air conditioning. Is there any sort of AC on the two? I mean, obviously it's switched off, but is there any option for that in it?
2: Yes and no. Obviously they're quite old, so it does come with AC. And if you're lucky enough, you'll get one with a brilliant air conditioning. But unfortunately, that's very hard to find.
1: fair play. Just to finish off, Tom, obviously Armed Forces Day is a brilliant celebration. It's a nice way to get the general public to learn a little bit more about what kind of goes on in our world. What's the one thing that you would like the general public to take away or to learn from today?
2: I suppose it's just like knowing the what we do, how we do it and why we do it. Obviously, like army families have a good idea, but for people who are complete civilians, it could be quite hard for them to gauge like what we have and what we do. I just think it's really good for like the communities outside the army to understand who their armed forces are and like what we do and how we do it.
1: And have you or any of your colleagues had a chance to have families and people come along and see some of what you do?
2: They will be coming a bit later. My mum loves it. I'm first generation army in my family. So again, like she still gets very excited. But yeah, lots more will be coming later. So we're looking forward to that.
1: Nice one, Tom. Been a pleasure. Thank you so much, mate.
2: Thank you very much.
0: So Lieutenant Tom Willis, Channel 2, Joe Carden at Armed Forces Day. National events in Aldershot. Something like 215 different events just in the UK. Many more further overseas. So wherever you are, if you are part of your particular Armed Forces Day, really hoping that the weather is being kind. A little cooler if you're in the UK maybe than it has been sort of last few days. No bad thing there. And enjoy. Always a fantastic celebration. It is Armed Forces Day.
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6: cigarettes tonight, or 50

It's Alex Warren and Carry You Home, BFBS, the Forces Station. Whether it's tonight or 55 years down the road. So England then officially qualified for the group stage, also for the knockout stage, I should say, of the 2026 World Cup. It's a 0.07 chance, they reckon now. Chances for Scotland getting through dropping from 42%, sadly, to 0.07. So looking pretty slim, you have to say. But a chance, always a chance. Here's Dasha. Deep breath.

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And Forces 24 news on the way. After a proper Britpop gem, it's Supergrass.

0: A spectacular programme of flypasts, parachute displays and military parades. Colonel Dickie Hawkins is commander of South East HQ in Aldershot.
1: The connection is strong because, you know, there's a symbiotic relationship. We're drawn from society, we go back to society, we recruit from society. Ultimately, we keep this nation, or help keep this nation safe and secure.
0: The government says it sent an RAF plane carrying British search and rescue teams to Venezuela after two devastating earthquakes. More than 900 people are known to have died and over 50,000 others are missing. Sir Keir Starmer says £2 million in humanitarian funding is being provided. Victoria Lawrence has more.
2: The 68-strong group set off from RAF Bryce Norton in Oxfordshire on a Voyager aircraft on Friday. The flight is carrying specialist drones to assist efforts to locate people trapped under the rubble, as well as six search dogs and specialists from 14 fire services across the UK. Armed Forces Minister Louise Sander-Jones says military personnel moved quickly to prepare the aircraft and coordinate the deployment.
0: The use of drones in war has redefined the battlefield, and it's led to infantry battalions across the army refocusing their soldiers' skills and their units' capabilities to include unmanned aerial vehicles or UAVs. James Walton went along to a training exercise in the north of England where troops were learning how to attack targets with drones.
3: We're on a boggy hillside close to Adrian's Wall, and dotted around me are soldiers operating an array of drone systems. Some are surveillance-based in nature, others are attack UAVs, otherwise known as kamikaze drones. 19-year-old Kingsman Mason McCarney has only been flying drones for 3 weeks.
4: When you're flying the drone, you have to be careful of like, the surroundings of the actual drone. So if I go too high, they're going to see the drone. If I go too low, am I going to hit a tree or something like that? And you just send it rapid into the target and that's it, they can't get away from it.
3: This training is not being led by career senior NCOs or instructors with decades of experience. It's being led by a junior NCO, a young Lance Corporal with the skills and know-how to operate this modern technology. It's a situation that's reversed the norm when it comes to instructing. Lance Corporal Trent Isles.
5: It's kind of cool to be a part of like where it started and where it is now after like 2 years. Some units across the British Army, like their drone capability is absolutely fantastic.
3: James Wharton, BFBS Forces News, RAF Spade Adam.
0: And that's the latest. I'm John Adderley.
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0: current tune. Ariana Grande, Hate That I Made You Love Me, BFBS, the Forces Station. Don't forget, tomorrow, Sunday, Elliot Darby with the BFBS chart show for you. So then, Armed Forces Day, 215, amazing, 215 events happening in the UK. I know Medicine Hat in Canada, which I guess is going to be well early. Very early good morning to you. If you've got us on there right now, maybe putting up some bunting or sorting out gazebo. Medicine Hat in Canada, taking part in Armed Forces Day. Esbert in Cyprus. It's Gibraltar Rocks as well. And I love this. Barnsley Armed Forces Day. A Veterans Breakfast, which according to the website, seems to be have been going on for pretty much the entire week. That is a Veterans Breakfast sort of thing, isn't it? Once the banter starts, you're not going to stop it. If you're part of that one particularly, have yourself an amazing afternoon. Now, the national event is in Aldershot, so let's check in again with Joe Carden and find out just what he's up to.
1: Hey, it's Joe. We're in Aldershot, the home of the British Army, for today's tri-service representation for all things Armed Forces Day. And I have got with me someone who has had a real hand in making all of this happen and looks, frankly, very relieved that it is now underway and going well. Who have I got with me today?
2: I'm Councillor Sophie Porter and I'm the Deputy Leader at Rushmore Borough Council.
1: Sophie, it always amazes me because you don't get the longest time in the world kind of warning to know this is happening. Just remind us, how long have we known Aldershot is going to be hosting this?
2: We found out Aldershot was hosting back in November, but the idea to host it was only actually a few months before. And what you may not know is we only had a week to write our business case and our bid to host it. So we were absolutely delighted to be selected. So what you are seeing today has actually been completed by the MOD and Rushmore Borough Council within only a few months.
1: It's an impressive amount of work. Just talk us through kind of, I know there's a lot going on today, what things are you most excited to see now you can be here and actually breathe and just enjoy the day? What are you excited for?
2: Well, we're really grateful. There's lots of serving personnel who are working today. And within our bid, the main thing for us was also about the Sunday. So tomorrow we have a day where all of Armed Forces families can come along and just relax at the event. And I'm really looking forward to that because we are so very grateful for the work that they are doing to support us as a nation. For me, I mean, the parade was amazing, but I'm really looking forward to the parachute teams and the Red Devils, you know, watching them from being very young and growing up in Aldershot. So that's really exciting.
1: And it must mean so much to the community here. I mean, you've got a massive, massive mill population within your area, haven't you?
2: Yeah, we do. And today we have over 20,000 people here today. And most of them are from the local area because we have people who have lots of connections. If you haven't, if you haven't served, it may have been the family members like my granddad. He was in the parachute regiment and very much lots of families are in the area because of the armed forces.
1: Just to finish off, if there's one thing that you would want people want the like.

0: as well, you saw all of the cadets that were parading today, and with our cadets, with our veterans, we hope to work more closely with them in the future.
1: Well, you've certainly set the bar high for whoever has to follow this up next year. Sophie, thank you so much.
0: Thank you very much. And thank you for coming along and ensuring that communication happens to the really important community of the Armed Forces community. So we're really grateful.
2: Yeah, Joe Carden chatting to Rushmore Borough Council Deputy Leader Sophie Porter. 20,000 people rocking up to Aldershot for the national event. Wherever you are, if you have been to Aldershot, you're heading there maybe for later afternoon, or if you're taking part and supporting your particular local event, a massive thank you. It's just it's a wonderful day, an opportunity for so many to say a massive thank you to the Armed Forces, and for the Armed Forces to show a little bit of love back as well. It's an amazing day.
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0: It is the now reunited following their respective military services, BTS and Swim. It's Armed Forces Day. This is BFBS, the Forces Station. Gareth John here with an Armed Forces Day Saturday Sport Special. Countdown continues for England's match with Panama. Final group game, Group L. It's extraordinary, isn't it? So they almost run out of alphabet. Group L wraps up later. Croatia, Ghana and Panama, England, both with 10 p.m. UK time kickoffs. And in the cricket, latest from Trent Bridge, England in reply to New Zealand's 438. 347 for 7, so around 90 runs behind in the first innings at Trent Bridge.
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Speller K. And I love it, I love it, I love it. BFBS, the Forces Station. Qualifying underway shortly for the Austrian F1 Grand Prix. Declared a heat hazard race this year. Drivers with special cooling kits being piped around their overalls. Part of the Austrian Grand Prix. And in Super League, kicking off in around 10 minutes, Hull FC take on Wigan later to lose versus Lee.

It's the weekend. At the weekend, BFBS, the Forces Station. Half-time and the Rugby International as well. Barbarians 5, Wales 14. Half-time scoreline. And we'll get news headlines updated after Brittany.

0: More than 200 events are being held across the UK to mark Armed Forces Day. The main national event is underway in Aldershot, bringing together military and civilian communities. The new Defence Secretary and former Parachute Regiment officer Dan Jarvis told us it's a very important occasion.
1: It's a very special day. I mean, we're stood on a field that paratroopers used to parachute on from the balloon. So I have the most happy memories of being here at the home of the British Army. It's a great opportunity for the nation to pay tribute to those amazing men and women who stepped forward to serve. I'm so proud that we've got these incredible people who are prepared to put themselves in harm's way to keep our nation safe. And today, Armed Forces Day here in Aldershot is a wonderful opportunity to pay tribute and to say thank you.
0: Dan Jarvis also confirmed next year's Armed Forces Day national event will be in Southport. An Armed Forces Day parade has taken place through the streets of Edinburgh. Dr. Claire Armstrong is from Legion Scotland.
2: Wonderful to see everybody there. The sense of pride, and as they all march past and we take the salute, you can tell that it means the world for them to be there. And I'm watching everybody come past and thinking each person here on parade has their own story and their own reason why they're here today. And that really got me this morning. It was wonderful.
0: Desperate families and rescue teams are using their bare hands to search for survivors in Venezuela, where more than 900 people have been killed. Over 3,300 others are injured, while tens of thousands are missing. An RAF flight carrying British search and rescue teams, specialist search dogs and drones, has left RAF Bryce Norton bound for Venezuela. Fatima Endraca is Save the Children's Venezuela country director. She says it's a particularly desperate situation for young people.
3: Many of them lost their homes, and they are exposed to unsafe conditions. Others are alone with brothers or sisters. So they have received all the impact, you know, not only the impact of losing their homes, but also the impact of not understanding the situation.
0: Bahrain has accused Iran of sabotaging peace efforts in the region after it came under attack by several Iranian drones. The US military struck missile and drone locations and coastal radar sites in Iran overnight, following an Iranian attack on a commercial ship in the Strait of Hormuz on Thursday. Both sides blame each other for violations of the agreement to end the war that was signed a week ago. The Home Office is vowing to introduce new capped, safe and legal routes for asylum seekers to arrive in the UK later this year. It says it would allow universities, community groups and businesses to sponsor refugees who applied to come to the UK in a model based on Canada's asylum system. And at Trent Bridge, England are 350-8 in their first innings, another wicket just fallen, now trailing New Zealand by 88 runs in the third test. Harry Brook made 58, Jacob Bethell 74, Captain Ben Stokes was out for just 15. And that's the latest. I'm John Adderley.

0: Jofra Archer is the most recent England wicket, ball flying off his glove, leaving England 352 for 8 in reply to New Zealand's 438. Justin Timberlake, it's BFBS, the Forces Station, on a very special Armed Forces Day.
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2: This is
1: BFBS,
2: the Forces Station, Armed Forces Day.
0: So the national event then taking place in Aldershot in Hampshire. Parades featuring military bands from the Royal Navy, the Royal Marines, the British Army, the Royal Air Force as well. And it should have been Pegasus the Pony. Hopefully it's been, I'm not sure if conditions would have been okay for Pegasus, but fingers crossed with three para. Also due to be a tri-service parachute display, British Army Red Devils taking part, the Royal Air Force Falcons and Royal Navy Raiders. And the Royal Navy divers in action in a special tank, which kind of sounds very cool, doesn't it? And there's an area for cadets, don't forget cadets as well, including a paintball range at Aldershot. That will be nothing short of brutal. The eSports team are there for us as well, and George Ryland is with them. We'll catch up with George in just a few minutes. BF.

0: Tyler and Chanel, BFBS, the Forces Station. Looking like it might be a ninth wicket down in the cricket now as well. Yes, confirmed. 354 for nine. Not quite sure who that ninth wicket is, but just one more wicket in hand then. England trying to reply to, is it 438, I think, New Zealand in that first inning. So, Armed Forces Day. Our team are at the national event in Aldershot. George Ryland with the eSports team.
1: So I'm here by a big old army bus where eSports are today on Armed Forces Day. Can you tell me who you are and what you're doing today?
2: Hello, my name's Writer Henley. I am Royal Navy, but I'm representing the British Army, as you can see in the background. And we're here today. This particular bus is very interactive with computer simulators at the end of the day. So we're focusing on drone warfare. So the bottom side is drone warfare. It tells you a bit about what drones do in the British Army. And also there is a simulator where people can interactively get involved with that side of things. And if you transited upstairs, there's a game called Counter-Strike. So it's for the more older kind of children and adults, they can have a go at a shooting simulator to give them an idea of what the British Army get up to in their everyday working life.
1: So this is a fantastic thing for the families to come and see today, isn't it?
2: It's such a pleasure to have all the families here. It's a wonderful event to be involved in, and we really look forward to them coming along to talk to them about everything.
1: And what kind of feedback have you had from them so far today? Have they been really enjoying it?
2: Feedback's been very, very positive. It's a bit unknown. Drone warfare is something they don't normally come across, so they've been very intrigued and very positive about the whole situation.
1: And how important do you think it is to have this here today?
2: It's very important in the way that it's showing how the British Army and the Navy as well, and the RAF, are getting involved with drone warfare. And it's something that really kind of connects with children in the respect to that it's not that much different to playing a computer game. So that it's very interactive. It's something that they will probably get involved with in the future.
1: And what does Armed Forces Day mean to you personally?
2: I'm very proud. I've got a vast family who have been involved in both Army and Royal Navy. And I've got friends who are in all three services. I'm very proud. I've done coming to 15 years now, so I'm really proud to be here. I'm representing myself and the Royal Navy as well.
1: And what would you like people to know about what you do?
2: I would like them to just get an overall exposure of what we do. How we do it, and hopefully we can recruit some people into the service.
0: Yeah, fantastic stuff. And if you are a little bit of a gamer, I imagine you are very much on top of the fact there is a brand new season, a new series of BFBS eSports, and that also means our podcast, The Lobby, which has a new episode for you this weekend. Worth a listen. 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

such a summer sort of tune, isn't it? Soul to Soul on BFBS, the Forces station. Gareth John here. Armed Forces Day, Saturday sports special. England all out. Wickets taking a bit of a tumble. And it's 354 England all out in their first innings, leaving New Zealand with a lead of 82 going into their second innings. And in the Rugby League, latest score, Hull FC 4, Wigan Warriors 0. Back to Aldershot very soon for Armed Forces Day. And Joe Carden having a sniff around an Apache helicopter. It's Lewis Capaldi. Oh.

0: Just so good to have him back, Lewis Capaldi. At Stay Love, BFBS, the Forces Station. So, countdown continues for England's final group match, Group L, in the 2026 World Cup. They face Panama. It's going to be at 10 p.m. UK time, kickoff same time. Croatia facing Ghana. England already confirmed to make it through to the knockout stage. As to who they're going to play, is well, depend on the results first of all in their match and the Croatia-Ghana one. And then there's like, it's a very tricky formula. I'm not even going to begin to try and work it out. See, rock, paper, scissors might have been a slightly easier way of working things out. But I guess we'll just have to kind of wait and see. So that's what happened later on. Early results today from the World Cup. Cape Verde, who are through to the knockout stage. Just so incredible. Getting a 0-0 draw with Saudi Arabia. Uruguay 0, Spain 1 was a result from Group H. Group G finishing Egypt 1, Iran 1, New Zealand 1, Belgium 5. Early results from the 2026 World Cup. Latest score in the Rugby International. Barbarians 10, Wales 19.
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0: Tiesto and Ava Max and the Motto. BFBS, the Forces Station on Armed Forces Day. 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
0: There really are so many events going on today. 215 just in the UK, and among them Cleethorpes and Sunderland, going for a full 3 days. Started yesterday and continued till Sunday. Aberdeen, the parading with pipe bands and a vintage military vehicle display as well. British Legion out and about. Bath City Centre down in the West Country. In Brighton, cadets showing off their drill skills. And I love this. This one taking place tomorrow. So if you're around East Kilbride in Scotland, there's going to be some assault course inflatables. It just sounds so much fun. So Armed Forces Day continues, and we'll get more from that national event in Aldershot in just a few minutes.
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1: 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Forces Day.

sounding good, Noel Horan. Tastes so good. 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More from Aldershot in just a few minutes. 6.5 hours less now than 6.5 hours till England kick off in Panama for their final group match at the 2026 World Cup. Score predictions, that'd be good. 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And here's the official anthem this year, Shakira and Burna Boy.

official anthem for the 2026 World Cup then. Shakira and Serena Wiegmann's favourite Burna Boy and Die Die. 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Less than 6.5 hours till England take on Panama. 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

0: As performed at Coachella earlier this year, Madonna and Sabrina Carpenter, Bring Your Love, BFBS, the Forces Station. Early breakthrough for England at Trent Bridge in the cricket. Geoff Archer trapping Tom Latham for LBW for four. So New Zealand four for one. Right, Armed Forces Day continues. National events in Aldershot in Hampshire, and Joe Carden is getting stuck into the action for us.
1: Hey, it's Joe. You're on BFBS. We are here at the home of the British Army for today's Armed Forces Day. So many people, and you can tell what people came to see based on the size of the queue, and the amount of people who like to flock towards flying things is incredible. Who am I here with right now?
2: Hey, you're here at Cobra Hall. First name Greg. I'm here today to sort of introduce the Apache helicopter. I'm one of the ground crew ALPCs, which is the arming landing point commander of the Apache. So we deal with the refueling and rearming of the helicopters within the Hellfire 30mm and refueling it ready to go out back in operations.
1: Mate, so many people are interested in the Apache. It must make you so proud, because I imagine you work with these machines day to day, but on days like this, you're able to go, oh, actually, yeah, it's a pretty Gucci bit of kit to work with.
2: Yeah, absolutely. I've enjoyed it. I joined up back in 2007, went for my initial trade training, then went on to work with 4 Regiment Army Air Corps back at Watcham Airfield. I now work back with a training unit back at Middle Wallop, and we absolutely love the aircraft. It's been an absolute dream to work with.
1: Do you find it competitive? Because obviously, you know, we're in Army territory, but it is a tri-service event. We've got Navy representation. We've got the RAF Reg over there. Do you kind of hope that people come and see your stuff more than theirs?
2: Well, we sort of show off sort of the capability of the aircraft. But like I said, we do work with the Chinook and the as sort of a tri-service capability. But we just show the big guns and show exactly what we're made of.
1: Why should people come and see you guys today? If they're maybe heading down later, why should they come and visit you before anyone else?
2: Well, the aircraft is just an amazing machine. Plus, with the pilots, with the experience we've got here, at the moment we've got a qualified helicopter instructor and an actual student who's actually going for the training at the moment. That's a good insight for them to know when they want to join, if they want to join the Army Air Corps, and then become a sort of a pilot. You don't have to be an officer to join. You can be a basic air trooper,

0: go through initial training and then go through the training to become a pilot.
1: I'm always interested in this. I hope you don't mind me asking. Was it always aircraft that you wanted to work with? How long have you kind of known that this is the area you cared about?
0: Ever since I was a kid, to be honest. My son, obviously, he's with us today. He's only 12. I've been loving aircraft since I was about 5 years old. I originally wanted to join the RAF, but didn't do very well in school, and I'll admit it. But the Army gave me a stepping stone to help go towards the aircraft. I didn't get the capability to become a pilot, but then I'm happy to work on the ground with the aircraft and talk to the pilots, and I really enjoy what they do.
1: And it is so sweet, like even having your missus and your little one here, and so people are so proud of what people here do. What is the one thing that you'd want members of the general public to understand or to learn from a day like this about our armed forces?
0: Just to understand sort of the day-to-day basis things that we do and the capabilities that we do in the background that a lot of people and a few of the media don't sort of report on of what we actually do day to day. And you know, I support the guys wherever they are in the UK or whether it's here or overseas. I just want them to support them and have the respect of what they do and understand what we do and how we do it.
2: Fantastic stuff. Joe Carden with the Apache helicopter at Aldershot for Armed Forces Day. Yeah.
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Maroon 5 and This Love. It's BFBS, the Forces Station, as Armed Forces Day continues, not just in the UK, 215 events in the UK, but also events around the Forces world as well. I love this one in the UK, in Leeds, Harewells Park Bowling Club are opening up today to local cadet groups and ex-service personnel. What a fantastic thing. Hope the weather is okay for a little bit of bowling in Leeds. We'll get more from Aldershot, the national event from Forces Day this year, a little later. Here's a sweet tune, Ella Langley, at Choosing Texas. Just when

More from Armed Forces Day in Aldershot a little later. George Ryland catching up with the Royal Navy. They're showing off some impressive looking drones. More to come soon. Philip George, Anton Powers, Alone No More. It's BFBS, the Forces Station. And we'll get some news headlines after Kylie, Lights, Camera, Action.

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3: A parade has taken place through Aldershot as part of the National Events for Armed Forces Day. Tim Cooper was there.
4: 800 military personnel marched right through the centre of the British Army's home here in Aldershot. Thousands of people attended, and it was a spectacle of the parade, proudly led by the senior service of the Royal Navy, then the British Army, the Royal Air Force, cadets and veterans. Everyone cheering as they passed. Tim Cooper, BFBS Forces News, Aldershot.
3: The new Defence Secretary, Dan Jarvis, has praised military personnel on Armed Forces Day. Speaking in Aldershot, he said, "I'm so proud that we've got these incredible people who are prepared to put themselves in harm's way to keep our nation safe." He announced next year's Armed Forces Day will be centred on Southport. And Dan Jarvis also confirmed the much-delayed defence investment plan will be published before next month's NATO summit in Turkey.
5: "We need to get on with this and be clear about our commitment to defence. The Prime Minister has said that we will publish the defence investment plan before the NATO summit in Ankara, and that is what we're going to do. But I'm taking a bit of time as the still very new Defence Secretary to make sure that we've got the right resource and the right mix of capabilities."
3: Rescue teams in Venezuela are racing to save those still trapped from Wednesday's devastating earthquakes that are known to have killed almost 1,000 people. Tens of thousands are reported to be missing. The BBC's Will Grant reports from the capital, Caracas.
6: "With each morning that Venezuelans wake to the aftermath of the dual earthquakes, it's a little darker, a little more grim. It's another night in which the prayers for the miraculous recovery of missing loved ones went unanswered, in which the fitful sleep for the survivors is interrupted by nightmares of collapsed buildings and moments of sheer panic. At the scene of the worst hit areas, particularly the coastal town of La Guaira, the rescue teams have worked through another night, showing impressive resilience and focus to try to reach those trapped relatives."
3: The UK's maritime agency says another oil tanker has been hit by an unidentified projectile in the Strait of Hormuz. It says the vessel sustained damage to its bridge, but all crew are safe. The attack comes the day after the first exchange of fire between the US and Iran since their deal to end hostilities earlier this month. Rugby League and the Royal Navy have scored a famous victory over Scotland A. They scored 8 tries in a thrilling 46-22 win at the home of Newcastle Thunder in Gateshead. The match was part of Armed Forces Day celebrations in the North East ahead of Thunder's championship clash with Whitehaven. The Duke of Lancaster's regiment are celebrating in Warrington after beating the Mercian regiment to win the 2026 Coleridge Cup. Lancs edged a back-and-forth first half but pulled away in the second period to win 42-10. Earlier, the Army's development team thrashed the Royal Marines, and the Army's senior men's team are about to kick off against Crossfields. So to the third test at Trent Bridge. In their first innings, England were 354 all out. In reply, New Zealand are now 9-1. That puts them 93 runs ahead. That's the latest. I'm John Adderley.

such a hands in the air weekend sort of anthem. Neo and Let Me Love You, BFBS, the Forces Station on Armed Forces Day. It's been another wicket in the cricket. Second wicket for Jofra Archer in the second innings as well. Leaves New Zealand 12 for 2 at Trent Bridge. England earlier bowled out for 354. Half time in the Super League. Hull FC 10, Wigan 4. And fantastic sounding second half in the rugby. Barbarians 31, Wales 33. Including two tries for George North. Thinking right, saying it's going to be his final match. So Barbarians 31, Wales just nick it with 33. More to come from Armed Forces Day and the national event at Aldershot after Bebe Rexha and Faithless. It's New Religion.

0: Such an iconic piece of music, isn't it? Bebe Rexha and Faithless and New Religion. 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
0: Yeah, it's Armed Forces Day for 2026, the national event this year taking place in Aldershot. George Ryland has been catching up with the Royal Navy, showing off some drones.
3: It's George Ryland. I'm in Aldershot for Armed Forces Day. And after my trip to Gibraltar, I have made a beeline to the Royal Navy. Tell me who you are and what you're doing here.
4: I'm AT ABA Slob. I'm here with Naval Regional Command, and we're here to talk about why Navy and the importance of what we do as the Navy as a whole.
3: Tell us what you got to show off today.
4: So we have various drones. We got the new Dragonfire missile system, laser detection system. We've got one of our older previous drones. We've got unsurfaced vessels as well. And we've got uncrewed vessels and autonomous vessels as well. So it's quite an array of things around for you guys to see, which is great.
3: And you brought a bit of the sea with you as well?
4: Well, we try to, yes. So under there, we've got underwater vessels and stuff, which are uncrewed. So if you want to dabble your hands in as well to keep you a bit cooler, which is great.
3: So you've got a lot of cool stuff for all the families to come and have a look at. Have you got any of your family coming?
4: No, not today. So they're actually living out up in Bristol with a party. So I'm here working whilst they're having a good time.
3: Now, it is very hot, but you are looking very smart.
4: Lovely, thank you.
3: How does it feel to put your uniform and come out for Armed Forces Day?
4: Oh, it's so special, do you know what I mean? It's good to represent the Navy and tell them what we do as well and, like, get the awareness out there and the importance of us and how hybrid Navy is now a thing and, like, how it's evolving ever so quickly and just keeping the guys involved and letting the public know what we actually do. So it's good.
3: And also, you're not exactly competing, but you are representing when you've got the Army one side of you and the RAF the other side. What would you say to people is the selling point to come here first?
4: Senior service, that's all I've got to say, you know? Like, come and visit the best, well, I'm biased, the best service there is out of the three. But yeah, and we got the bootnecks as well, can't forget about them. So yeah, we're surrounded, which is great.
3: So obviously it's love, you're born to do it, but what really made you sign up in the first place?
4: Just the opportunities. Like, I personally love my sport and I get to do some amazing sport around with the Navy. So I do bobsleigh, which is amazing. I'm the female team captain, so that's really cool. Been out to Norway numerous times, representing UCAF level and stuff. So it's really, really cool. I do netball as well, which is not as good as that because I'm quite small. And then I do gymnastics as well. So the opportunities are endless and adventurous training as well. I've been to South America and Chile, did mountaineering for 2 weeks. Like, you can't put a price on it. It's unbelievable. So, yeah, it's good.
3: That's quite the list. I love the bobsleigh. Which position are you in that?
4: I wouldn't dare be a pilot. Far too much concentration. But I'm a brakeman. So basically pushing from behind and sending it down an ice track about 80 miles an hour. So it's pretty cool. If you're the adrenaline type, I'm all about it. So it's good.
3: And these are, yes, incredible things that you got to do. And was some of it a surprise to you, or had you planned it all as part of your Navy career?
4: Oh, absolutely not. No, I'm like just go with the flow type of person. And like, we get publications out in work and stuff. So I scanned a QR code and it took me to Norway and I discovered bobsleigh. So that's how it happened. And people in work are all for it because why wouldn't they say no? It's keeping fit. Face of the Navy, it's great. It's awesome.
3: What are you hoping the next QR code gives you?
4: Who knows what it will take me, do you know what I mean? Maybe wakeboarding, because that looks quite fun, and especially in this weather, I'll be quite appreciative of like, being on the water. But as an aircraft engineer, I don't go on the water too much, but yeah, it's cool. I love it.
3: Well, you are a great advert. And what do you wish the civvies knew?
4: I've just wished they understand more so what we do, and I hope that we're able to express that whilst we're here, because at the end of the day, we're here to protect the country and we've got to do so. And with all the services around us, we're able to do it and just showing off what we've got. I think like the Navy is going in a good way and hybrid Navy is a thing, autonomous vessels, that is the way the fleet will be in the future. So yeah, it's great.
3: So why do you think things like Armed Forces Day are so important still?
4: Oh, just the camaraderie of it as well. And you get all the old veterans who come over and they give you their stories. We can give them our current stories and just tell them how it is changing. And it is still a good thing. Like, it's not all doom and gloom that you see on the news. Like, we are doing awesome things. And yeah, I think it's great. It's awesome.
3: Well, thank you very much. Thank you for your service. And I look forward to seeing you on the bobsleigh sometime.
4: Yes, hopefully. Roll on in January, I say. And then we'll be out there.
0: George Ryland, so right there. What a fantastic advert for the Royal Navy. Rosie Aisthorpe, also on the Navy bobsleigh team as well, on the brakes. I never knew they had brakes. I need to fly down as quick as you can. But incredible stuff from Armed Forces Day in Aldershot. Lots more to come as well. And it is just such a wonderful day. Fantastic opportunity for those in the forces to show off the very best of what they do. And for Civvy Street, just to say a massive thank you.
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It's Ollie Murs on BFBS, the Forces Station for Armed Forces Day. So much continues right around the UK and much further afield as well. Medicine Hat in Canada are celebrating Armed Forces Day today. Esper in Cyprus. It's Gibraltar Rocks as well. But in the UK, Tredegar tomorrow, putting on live music in the bandstand. There's a big day tomorrow also for Salisbury. Military vehicles, living history, 40s dancing, which just sounds brilliant, all happening in Maldon in Essex on Sunday as well. And today, Jarrow in the northeast, Ride on the Isle of Wight, a big Royal Marines event there as well, and Royal Wootton Bassett as well. Just some of those events from Armed Forces Day this year.

Katy Perry and I Kissed a Girl, BFBS, the Forces Station. The heatwave, which many parts, certainly southern parts of the UK, have been experiencing, seem to be easing a little bit. So big hi to you if you've been relocating to the bath overnight last few nights, or remote working in a supermarket, or if you've evicted the kids maybe from the paddling pool, if you've been pulling rank on the kids. Ingenious ways of keeping coach in the last sort of few days. Massive tune, Sam Fender and Olivia Dean.

0: really has been such a commanding chin on the BFBS chart show in recent weeks. Still top three on the chart, Sam Fender and Olivia Dean. Olivia Rodrigo has three tunes currently in the top five, including new at number one, Stupid Song, from last week. And you'll find out how that is doing and the others on Sunday. Elliot Darby back Sunday afternoon UK time for this week's BFBS chart show.
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0: 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It's Hull FC 10, Wigan 8. 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
0: Well, the national event continues at Aldershot, and George Ryland with the BFBS eSports team, who, by the sound of it, have been getting, or burning, I should say, some serious calories.
3: Right, I'm here with one of my favourites. It's Jonah Jump from BFBS eSports. He's doing the hot lap challenge. He's looking like he's absolutely fried. Talk to us about it. What is it?
4: Oh, it's honestly, it's kicking up a storm here. We've been so busy. There's not been a bum in that seat all day. Literally, people have just been racing over and over again. We've had a lot of really good laps, actually. Ones that even our best competitors, even Mr. Phoenix, could be watching out for. So, yeah, it's been great. So we have had all the guys jumping on. We've been in Austria, and they've been racing in a McLaren around Austria, getting the fastest lap that they can. It's been really good.
3: So this is F1?
4: This is F1 25. Yes, not 26 yet. Still sticking with the 25 theme, prepping for 26 later this year. Hopefully we'll run a second season, but keep your eyes out on our website for that.
3: Because we've just done a lap. And when we came back towards your tent, I said to Joe Carden, there is a queue there to meet Jonah Jupp. I won't tell you what he said, but he turned around and there was indeed a queue to get to you.
4: It was not for me. as much as I'd like to say, yeah, it was me. No, it was not for me. It was for, in fact, the sim rig. It's been going down a tree. We might have to get a second one.
3: Someone's got a budget. Now, talk to us about sign-ups.
4: Sign-ups, yeah, no, it's going really well. I mean, as we found at these events, you know, especially ones like this here at Aldershot, it's open to the public, right? So a lot of these people aren't necessarily eligible to play, but the ones we are finding, we've got a few races ready for next season already, so and some good talent as well we're picking up throughout the way. So some good scouting opportunities here at Aldershot Armed Forces Day.
3: And we appreciate you doing it in the heat. And as a veteran yourself, why is Armed Forces Day so important?
4: Look, it's honestly the best day. As it brings really just good time to appreciate our armed forces, and also all the charities that support our armed forces as well. I mean, even just looking across from us, we've got the likes of Combat Stress and all those that are doing some incredible work for our armed forces. And yeah, I think it's just a great all-round opportunity for also people to experience what the armed forces does for this country. So yeah, no, it's very important.
3: And for anyone who's not in the UK or can't be here today, where can they go to find out more about BFBS eSports?
4: It's literally bfbsesports.com, or it's at BFBS eSports on social media.
3: And what is your quickest lap time?
4: Quickest lap time is 1 minute 6 seconds at 0.07 right now on Austria, which is very, very quick. So even Mr. Phoenix, watch out. You might be a second on the leaderboard next season. So, yeah.
3: You know, I did it in under a minute.
4: Yeah, I believe when I say it, George.
3: Thanks, Jonah.
0: George Ryland, Jonah Jupp, and the BFBS eSports team. Don't forget The Lobby, if you're an eSports fan. The Lobby, the new podcast, new episode is out for you now, which you can check out. And I'll give you the qualifying result from the Austrian F1 Grand Prix. Qualifying just finishing. And more news on that for you in just a few minutes.
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It's an amazing tune, isn't it? Richard Ashcroft, The Verve, Drugs Don't Work on BFBS, the Forces Station. So it's George Russell for Mercedes on pole for the Austrian Grand Prix, the F1 on Sunday. Charles Leclerc completing the front row. Lewis Hamilton and Kimi Antonelli on the second row in Austria for the F1 Grand Prix on Sunday. 36 for 2 in the cricket. New Zealand's second innings. 2 wickets so far for Jofra Archer. And top 5 on the BFBS chart show, Olivia Rodrigo. I know.

0: drop dead. Top five tune on the BFBS chart show last week. It's Olivia Rodrigo, BFBS, the Forces Station. On Armed Forces Day, our team at the national event in Aldershot, and Joe Carden among them, catching up with the potential future generation of Armed Forces personnel.
1: Hey, it's Joe at Aldershot for this year's Armed Forces Day. It's amazing. It brings like all the communities together. All three services are here, families are here. And I guess the youngsters, the next generation, we've got some cadets here as well. Who have I got with me?
2: Company Sergeant Major George Chapman.
1: George, lovely to meet you. Tell me a little bit about what you guys are doing here today.
2: So we joined in with the cadets in representation of the Army for the Armed Forces weekend, and we took part in the parade. And I myself, alongside the cadets, was also representing the Army Cadet National Banner.
1: Oh, nice. Tell me about the parade. Was it your first time doing a big Armed Forces Day parade?
2: It's my first time doing an Armed Forces parade. It isn't my first time doing a large-scale parade in front of tons of people, but it's definitely my first proper Armed Forces one, and especially up front with the banner.
1: How was it? A little bit nerves?
2: It was a little bit nervous, yeah, because there's a lot of people watching you, there's a lot of cameras, and you're marching for quite a while, so it just gets a little bit aching, but...
1: And bless you, how are you getting on with the heat? Because I'm sweating and I'm just in a T-shirt, mate. You in your uniform, poor thing.
2: I'm getting on with it all right, to be fair. It's a bit hot, but you just kind of got to push through with it. It's not... Just got to get through with it, really.
1: Do you think the kind of general public and the people who are here today and people's families and stuff, do you think they really understand what the cadets do?
2: I feel like, to a degree, some do and some might, depending on a background they grow up in. I grew up in a quite military background. My dad was in the army before I was born. So I kind of knew what the cadets were and what that meant to him. But I think for some... parents and a lot of kids, they might not understand the cadets and view it more as just like the army in a second form. I think it's more of a community youth organization that brings people together, that also wants to represent something bigger, that is really like a key part to, I guess, being British itself.
1: What do you wish then that anyone here today, what's the one thing you wish they could go away knowing after today?
2: I think knowing that the cadets is a viable opportunity, whatever type of cadets, that it's a great opportunity to take as a kid, because you can get so much done with it, like qualifications, and a lot of friends you can make with it, and you can do so many activities that are just worthwhile and a great part to make up your childhood.
1: George, pleasure to meet you today. Best of luck with the rest of it.
2: Thank you. You too.
0: Yeah, fantastic stuff. And still more to come from Armed Forces Day in Aldershot.
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0: Khalid and Normani on BFBS, the Forces Station. Still to come today from Armed Forces Day, George Ryland gets a good look round a Chinook, and I think we have some footy predictions coming for you soon as well.
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Third wicket now for England in the Test match with New Zealand. Caught on the slips, and New Zealand 51 for 3 in their second innings. At all level now in Super League as well, Hull FC 16, Wigan Warriors 16, a latest score. Gavin Harris and Jazzy, Franz Ferdinand before that. It's BFBS, the Forces Station, for Armed Forces Day. And it's news headlines after Demi Lovato.

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2: The new Defence Secretary, Dan Jarvis, has praised military personnel on Armed Forces Day. Speaking in Aldershot, he said, "I'm so proud that we've got these incredible people who are prepared to put themselves in harm's way to keep our nation safe." Colonel Dickie Hawkins is commander of South East HQ in Aldershot.
3: The connection is strong because, you know, there's a symbiotic relationship. We're drawn from society, we go back to society, we recruit from society. Ultimately, we keep this nation, or help keep this nation safe and secure.
2: An Armed Forces Day parade took place through the streets of Edinburgh. Scottish Veterans Commissioner Susie Hamilton says it's a very special day.
4: I mean, it's an important day just to recognise all of our Armed Forces community and to celebrate them, to celebrate all the great things that people have done and are doing and what they contribute to our society.
2: The Prince and Princess of Wales have honoured the country's servicemen and women as they commemorated Armed Forces Day. In a video taken during a visit to RAF Coningsby in Lincolnshire, William and Kate are seen alongside their eldest son, Prince George, meeting pilots and engineers. In the caption, they say they're honouring service and sacrifice. Rescue teams in Venezuela are racing to save those still trapped from Wednesday's devastating earthquakes that are known to have killed almost 1,000 people. Tens of thousands are reported to be missing. BBC correspondent Dan Johnson is at the border between Venezuela and Colombia. He says the next few hours will be crucial if rescuers are to find survivors buried in the rubble.
5: They have a really complicated task in terms of getting to the right area, in terms of being coordinated in their approach to where people are trapped, how best to recover them, and whether they can get hold of the right sort of machinery and equipment that is needed to actually get through those enormous piles of rubble. This is a hugely challenging situation with the devastation spread over such a wide area.
2: The UK's maritime agency says another oil tanker has been hit by an unidentified projectile in the Strait of Hormuz. It says the vessel sustained damage to its bridge, but all crew are safe. The attack comes the day after the first exchange of fire between the US and Iran since their deal to end hostilities earlier this month. Rugby League and the Royal Navy have scored a famous victory over Scotland A. They scored 8 tries in a thrilling 46-22 win at the home of Newcastle Thunder in Gateshead. The match was part of Armed Forces Day celebrations in the North East. Brodie Lee Butler is the Royal Navy captain.
6: Unbelievable statement from the boys against a strong side as well. They're all fit and big. Yeah, like I said, we just stuck to our game plan and it worked.
2: New Zealand are now 55-3 in their second innings at Trent Bridge, with Jofra Archer taking 2 wickets. New Zealand lead by 139 runs after England were dismissed for 354, Jacob Bethell making 74. And the UK Armed Forces cricket team have won their match against the Afghanistan refugee women's team at Cambridge University. UCAF won the game by 52 runs. And that's the latest. I'm John Adderley.

It's Pink and So What. And it's BFBS, the Forces Station. Gareth John here, Saturday Sport Armed Forces Day special. So victory at Twickenham earlier for Wales. What a match too. Really kind of kicked off in the second half. Barbarians 31, Wales 33 was the final score in Super League. And Wigan, who've been kind of sort of nipping at the heels of Hull FC, have gone in front. They're edging it now 20 points to 16. And in the cricket, England earlier bowled out in the Test match against New Zealand at Trent Bridge. Bowled out for 350. New Zealand with a lead of 82. They've extended that now. They are 64-3. More to come from Armed Forces Day, from Aldershot. More flying fun as well after David Guetta and Sia and Beautiful People.

0: David Guetta and the Mysterious Seer and Beautiful People, BFBS, the Forces Station. And as I'm sure you are more than aware, we are drawing towards the close of Armed Forces Day for 2026. So it's just such a wonderful opportunity to really just show off the amazing things and the incredible array of things the Armed Forces community are involved with every single day. And for those outside the Forces community, to kind of just show their love and support as well. It really is a fantastic day. Aldershot, the main focus, the national event in the UK this year. Southport now confirmed for 2027 as well. But in Aldershot, George Ryland has been chatting to a man who flies.
1: Hi there, I'm Flight Lieutenant Jamie Johnson, and I'm here with the RAF Chinook that we've brought in for Armed Forces Day today.
2: So this is a chance for people to come and have a real look, isn't it? It's quite an unusual opportunity.
1: Exactly, yeah. So we love to showcase the Chinook. You know, every single person we've spoken to today has come over and said we fly over their house, but they've never been able to get up close to one. So I think it's nice for all these people that see us fly over all the time, wake them up in the middle of the night, to actually come and have a look around the aircraft properly.
2: And have you got any of your family coming down?
1: I don't today, actually. No, my wife has decided she sees enough of the Chinook, so she's not coming down.
2: And tell us about your service and what you've been to and what's the best thing.
1: Okay, yeah, so I've been on the frontline Chinook Force now for about 5 years. And in that time, I've been all over the world. I've been really lucky. So I spent some time in Mali quite a few years ago now. I've been out on Oxshader on operations. I've been to Cyprus in recent times, as I'm sure everyone's seen in the news at some point. And then a lot of time in Eastern Europe as well. So we've done a lot of time flying around Europe and obviously the UK as well.
2: And what made you sign up in the first place?
1: Well, I always wanted to join the military, and I say that flippant, not too flippantly. So I'm an army brat, so I always wanted to join the army, and then my dad told me that was a silly idea. Obviously, join the air force instead. And I wanted to join the air force because I wanted to fly. I wanted to fly for sure. At first, I wanted to fly fast jets, and then through kind of the stories that I heard from various instructors, they pointed me towards rotary, and that's why I now get to fly helicopters instead, which I'm really happy with.
2: And do you still get a bit of a kick out of it?
1: Oh yeah, every single time. Yeah, whenever we get to go flying, it is the best day of the week. So yeah, it's incredible. That's an incredible machine.
2: So is it everything that you thought it would be when you signed up?
1: Yeah, definitely. The things that we get to do are exactly the things that I look forward to doing. You know, the low-level flying, the kind of working with different agencies all over the military, and everyone, the fact that whenever we take this anywhere, that everyone wants to know about it, everyone wants to kind of have a look at it and hear about it and hear the stories that we've got. It makes you realise that you should be proud to be there, basically.
2: And what have you got left that you want to do?
1: Plenty of things. I mean, we've got the Chinook roll demonstration. I'd love to get involved in that at some point in the future. And then I'd just like to keep moving around, doing different things and going abroad with the Chinook, try and take it to as many places as possible.
2: And how proud do you feel on days like today when you put on the uniform and you come out and you get to show off everything that you do?
1: Yeah, I mean, very proud. I mean, it's nice sometimes to be reminded of the fact that people do really love the military. And on days like this, when you have, you know, 20,000 people in the queue just to look at the back of your helicopter, it makes you realise that we have an incredible job. And yeah, we're quite proud to do it.
2: And why do you think Armed Forces Day is so important?
1: I think for that reason, the same again, really. The fact that, you know, we have an armed forces all year round, but we're often quite poor at kind of showing ourselves. You know, when you see the army out on the streets, you think that something's probably gone wrong. And it's the same for the air force as well. So to be able to kind of get the public involved in doing and seeing what we do, ask questions and kind of confirm a lot of things that maybe they weren't so sure about. I think it's great for them to have that knowledge kind of given to them by people who actually do it every single day.
2: And if anyone's listening and thinking, actually, that sounds pretty cool, I might look into that. What would your message be to them?
1: I'd say definitely give it a go. Read into it and, apply. Yeah, it might take a little while sometimes, or you might not get the answer you want straight away, but people don't get in first time every time. I took 2 goes to get in, and on the second time I got in because I learned so much from the first time, and now I've got a career. So, yeah, I'd definitely say keep going.
0: Yeah, fantastic stuff. 20,000 people at Aldershot earlier today for Armed Forces Day and 215 events around the UK and so many more as well elsewhere around the world.
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It's Beyond Chicago and Majestic on BFBS, the Forces station. George Rylands, an artichoke from Forces Day, chats to a TV adventurer, an author, and world record holder as well. You'll hear that very soon. Right now, some Teddy Swims and Mr. Know-It-All.

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4: That's the question on a lot of people's lips. 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

0: It's Perry and Tears, BFBS, the Forces Station, Armed Forces Day. So Aldershot and Hampshire has been the focus, the national event for Armed Forces Day 2026. George Ryland in the action and catching up with the TV adventurer, author and record breaker.
1: Okay, so I'm very pleased. I'm standing here by the climbing wall, which is nice, but way nicer. I've got Aldo Kane with me. How you doing?
2: Very good. Thanks for having me.
1: So what is it that you're doing here today?
2: So it's Armed Forces Day here at Aldershot. And I'm here and also, you know, trying to spread awareness of, you know, the armed forces and the good work that they do, serving and former. And really, it's an opportunity for people to come down and get like a look into life, into all of the services, but also for a little bit of like reintegrating the armed forces into everyone's front of mind, because these guys, remember, are guys and girls, are 365 days a year protecting us and allowing us to sleep in our beds at night safely.
1: And tell us a little bit about your service for anyone that doesn't know.
2: So I served in the Royal Marines from the age of 16 to 26, 10 years.
1: Joe Pardon and George Ryland
2: pretty much
1: here.
2: Everything that I do goes back to the skills and the skill set that I learned in the Corps. So yeah, 10 years in the Royal Marines.
1: And what would you say to civilians about that service that you don't think they would know?
2: I think the biggest thing, I've just spent 20 minutes with the cadets, and I was saying never underestimate the skills and the knowledge and the camaraderie that you get from the armed forces. And I think on the outside it looks like quite a closed shop. But that support network that we all have and need in the military comes from civilians, spouses, family members, and we can't have a resilient armed forces or a resilient person in the forces if they don't have that support network there.
1: And do you miss it? Do you miss being part of that real camaraderie that comes with being in the forces?
2: Yeah, 100%. I miss it. I get a lot of the adventure fix from doing the job that I do. But there is nothing that beats that camaraderie of being in a very small team, doing hard stuff in extreme remote and hostile places. And the bonds forged there in those environments last you their whole life.
1: And why do you think days like Armed Forces Day are so important?
2: I think it's important to a day like today, Armed Forces Day, is to remind people that we're still here. We're still doing the job day in, day out, week in, week out, year in, year out. And again, they can come in and get a look at life.
1: And what have you been up to? I hear you've just got back from a trip.
2: I just got back from Bhutan, and we were raising money and awareness for the Royal Marines charity, and they're lifting the lid campaign. So we were walking 362 kilometres, and that's of relevance this year because the Royal Marines are 362 years old. But the most important part was raising awareness of suicide prevention, mental health, positive mental health, as well as raising money for the charity.
1: And what will you be doing here today? You are standing very close to a climbing wall.
2: Apparently I'm going to be climbing on this wall, but I've brought my wife and kids here because it's such a great day for the family. In fact, there he is there. Whoa, he's got cam cream on. Hi Atlas. Do you want to say hi? Are you enjoying today? Yeah. So yeah, got a few commitments like climbing this wall, speaking to the cadets, which has been amazing.
1: And do you think this legend might follow in your footsteps?
2: What do you want to do when you're older?
3: Doing the cadets.
2: Doing what? Being a commando, he said.
1: Thank you so much.
2: Thank you, George. Appreciate that.
0: Just fantastic. George Ryland with ex-Royal Marine Aldo Kane, TV adventurer, author, record holder, and his son as well.
4: This is BFBS, the Forces Station. Celebrating...

0: Yeah, train and drive by. It's BFBS, the Forces Station, Armed Forces Day for 2026. Gaff John here with an Armed Forces Day Saturday Sports Special. So then, today, celebrating that big Armed Forces Day, a day filled with activities and entertainment, and also ready, of course, because it's only hours away now for the England match tonight. Our team thought they should make some predictions.
1: Joe Carden and George Ryland here, and we decided, because it is the big match tonight at the World Cup, Panama taking on England, that we would do you a very special score prediction. Now, the special thing about this is that our skills are...
2: Oh, I'd say less than non-existent.
1: Less than zero.
2: Little number. But we found a brilliant way of doing it. We're here at Aldershot for Armed Forces Day. Behind us, the British Army have put up a massive, essentially darts board come football game. You kick the ball, it is sticky, it sticks on a darts board. So we're going to get three balls each. We're going to decide who is going to win the football tonight. This is a very official prediction. We tossed a coin earlier. George is going to be representing Panama. I, of course, come on England, see how we do.
1: Sounds simple, but it's us.
3: Alrighty.
2: Right, so up first, representing Panama, a lot of weight on her shoulders, the beast that is George Ryland. You feeling confident, G?
1: Yeah,
4: no.
1: It's a conflict of interests, but here we go.
2: Oh, gee, she's hit a ball at a tank.
1: Right.
2: So that was very wide of the mark, but it's all right. She's got two more balls. Fingers crossed. Go on, Panama. Hey, 16 points on the board. Go on, have one more for luck, and then we'll see how the English take it. And she's missed that. Do you know what? You had a really strong middle there, mate. Really strong middle. So it's 16 to beat.
1: And now we see what he's made
2: the
1: of.
2: Homeboys.
1: For
2: home
1: England.
2: Boys coming.
1: Come on, Joe.
5: Come on, England.
1: It's not Harry Kane, it's Joe Carden, and that, it's miserable to see, but here we go.
2: Come on,
1: Joe, for England.
2: Two on the board.
1: Okay.
2: Two on the board, we'll take it, we'll take that.
1: Well, you know, you've
2: still got
1: at
2: two
1: least
2: more balls.
1: 15, mate, so you've got to want it, Joe.
2: I'm doing a run-up, I'm not sure if run-up's the right idea.
1: Right, okay.
2: 13? We've gone that 13 or 6?
1: That's 13 plus 2, that's 15.
2: Oh, that's tight, okay. Come on, for England, for England.
1: Okay, we'll let it go. Go on, go on. Yes, we'll take it for an England win.
2: So our prediction, England winning tonight.
0: Not sure by how many. Was it 17-15? That would be quite a thing. Who needs a magic lettuce-eating tortoise when you've got to George and Joe? It is just hours away. England versus Panama at the 2026 World Cup.
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2: Armed Forces Day. 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

0: talk to you. Another and 454 Ultra, BFBS, the Forces Station. Gareth John here with a Saturday Sport Armed Forces Day special, all over in Super League, and a pretty impressive comeback too for Wigan. Eventual winners, 2016, beating Hull FC. Latest score in the other match, Toulouse 0, Lee 12. And then from 8 p.m. UK time tonight, it's Bradford versus St Helens. Victory also for Wales in the rugby at Twickenham, beating the Barbarians by 31-33. And in the cricket, third day of the third test between England and New Zealand. New Zealand's second innings, currently 90 for three. Well, today's been Armed Forces Day. It's been celebrated in Aldershot. The day has been absolutely packed with activities from all three services. So let's check in with the team for one final time today.
1: Hey Gareth, greetings from Aldershot. It is George and Joe here.
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5: We have our usual weapon stand where we've got a variety of different weapon systems that the RAF regiment use. We also have a foxhound and a quad bike with us, and then we have some drones and counter-UAS equipment with us as well today.
6: I'm here with the 3rd Battalion, the Parachute Regiment, and we're here to provide a demo of a section attack for the members of public at the Armed Forces Day. They're going to launch a drone, scout out an enemy position, and then go into a deliberate action where they're going to engage the enemy.
7: I look forward to all displays, to be honest. Some slightly more than others. This one obviously has quite a special meaning, being it's an Armed Forces Day celebrations.
8: We've got all the crew positions open, so anyone who wants to come down and have a look, they can sit in the driver's compartment, they can sit in the gunner's seat, commander's seat, and in the loader's seat. And then once they're finished having a look around the tank, they can go down, hold some of the ammunition.
9: I get to do some amazing sport around with the Navy. So I do bobsleigh, which is amazing. I'm a female team captain. Been out to Norway numerous times, representing UCAF level and stuff. So it's really, really cool. And adventurous training as well. I've been to South America and Chile, did mountaineering for 2 weeks. Like, you can't put a price on it.
10: We love to showcase the Chinook. You know, every single person we've spoken to today has come over and said we fly over their house, but they've never been able to get up close to one.
11: This particular bus is very interactive with computer simulators at the end of the day. So we're focusing on drone warfare. It tells you a bit about what drones do in the British Army. And also there is a simulator where people can interactively get involved with that side of things.
12: The aircraft is just an amazing machine. Plus with the pilots, with the experience we've got here, at the moment we've got a qualified helicopter instructor and an actual student who's actually going for the training at the moment. That's a good insight for them to know when they want to join, if they want to join the Army, join the Army Air Corps, and then become a sort of a pilot. You don't have to be an officer to join.
13: Really, it's an opportunity for people to come down and get like a look into life, into all of the services, but also for a little bit of like reintegrating the armed forces into everyone's front of mind, because these guys, remember, are guys and girls, are 365 days a year protecting us and allowing us to sleep in our beds at night safely.
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0: Really is such an amazing day to be part of Armed Forces Day. 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

Coi Leray and Players on BFBS The Forces Station. Thank you so much. A massive, sincere thank you if you've been supporting or putting on an event and activity as part of Armed Forces Day today. You are truly amazing. A huge thank you. Old School and Anthems coming soon then. Richard Wyeth is going to be here for a special as England gets set to kick off against Panama for their final group game at the 2026 World Cup.

Liking that. It's Miles Smith, Hold Me in the Dark, BFBS, the Forces Station. Yeah, good luck, Scotland. I know it's slim. It's a 0.07 chance, but a chance is still a chance. So, you know, things could happen. And, of course, very, very best of luck to England later. England, Panama, England's final group stage match in the 2026 World Cup. They are already through to the knockouts. Let's go for it tonight.

0: The Prince and Princess of Wales have honoured the country's servicemen and women as they commemorated Armed Forces Day. More from John Adderley.
1: In a video taken during a visit to RAF Coningsby in Lincolnshire, William and Kate are seen alongside their eldest son, Prince George, as they met pilots and engineers. They're shown examining planes belonging to the Battle of Britain Memorial Flight. The Princess of Wales, who's Royal Honorary Air Commodore of RAF Coningsby, was also seen chatting to RAF pilots and engineers. In the caption, the couple say they're honouring service and sacrifice. Thank you to all those who have served and continue to serve.
0: The Defence Secretary says real progress is being made on the long-delayed investment plan for the armed forces. Speaking in Aldershot on Armed Forces Day, Dan Jarvis says the document will be published before the NATO summit in 10 days. The King and Queen have posted a message to the people of Venezuela saying they're deeply saddened by the earthquakes and loss of life. The number of dead has risen to nearly 1,000, while tens of thousands remain missing. The BBC's Will Grant has this update from the capital, Caracas.
2: With each morning that Venezuelans wake to the aftermath of the dual earthquakes, it's a little darker, a little more grim. It's another night in which the prayers for the miraculous recovery of missing loved ones went unanswered, in which the fitful sleep for the survivors is interrupted by nightmares of collapsed buildings and moments of sheer panic. At the scene of the worst-hit areas, particularly the coastal town of La Guaira, the rescue teams have worked through another night, showing impressive resilience and focus to try to reach those trapped relatives.
0: The UK's maritime agency says another oil tanker has been hit by an unidentified projectile in the Strait of Hormuz. It says the vessel sustained damage to its bridge, but all crew are safe. The attack comes the day after the first exchange of fire between the US and Iran since their deal to end hostilities earlier this month. Rugby League and the Royal Navy have scored a famous victory over Scotland A. They scored 8 tries in a thrilling 46-22 game at the home of Newcastle Thunder in Gateshead. The match was part of Armed Forces Day celebrations in the North East. John Knighton reports.
3: A superb display from a Navy team who'd had just a few days to train together. Men returning from operational duty to play in a first ever meeting with Scotland's A team. The band of brothers scored 8 tries, 3 in the first half, 5 after the break. Their captain Brodie Lee Butler getting 2 of them, and fullback Ben O'Connor also crossed the line and added 7 goals. It was a brilliant display on Armed Forces Day. John Knighton, BFBS Forces News at Newcastle Thunder Rugby League Club.
0: New Zealand's cricketers are 96 for 3 in their second innings at Nottingham. Jofra Archer has 2 of the wickets. They lead England by 180 on day 3 of the third test. That's the latest. I'm Susan Bookbinder.

Hannah Lang and Roro with Good Love on a BFBS The Forces station. It's Jess Bracey with you. Happy Saturday, a very happy Armed Forces Day to you. Bit of a change in schedule, so sadly no old school and anthems with RJ Carden because he has been having a ball at the national event in Aldershot for this year's Armed Forces Day. But we've got plenty great hip-hop, dance and R&B anthems for you, including this one from John Newman and Merry Go.

Dominic Fike and Three Nights on the BFBS, the Forces Station. So whether you're joining us across the UK, in Germany, Gibraltar, Cyprus, down in the Falkland Islands, hope you are enjoying the tunes today. If you're going out, if you're staying in, we have got music from Rita Ora on the way after Rosie Gaines.

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Rita Ora, Fatboy Slim, and Pray To You on a BFBS The Forces station. So if you are looking forward to the World Cup coverage tonight, Panama taking on England. Kickoff for that one is at 10 p.m. UK part-time. But our Richard Wyeth will be bringing you all that action straight after this show with the build-up.

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It's the FBS, the Forces Station. Music still to come from Salt and Pepper after Jason Derulo.

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so much sass in this song. It's just iconic, isn't it? Salt and Pepper with What a Man on VFBS, the Forces Station. It's Jess Bracey with you for your Saturday. Happy Armed Forces Day, wherever you are celebrating. 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

Live a Joy and Dreamer on a BFBS, the Forces station. Now, it has been announced that Kylie Minogue is going to be collaborating on a brand new track with none other than Snow Patrol. We've got her track, Badam, taking you up to all your latest headlines. But now the weekend, can't feel my face.

0: I was in a small beach town. As the earthquake hit, one of my friends was in the water. I went in to try and rescue them. We nearly both ended up dead. The earthquake caused the tide to retreat, and then a lot of large waves kind of came over the top of us, so it was quite traumatic.
1: That was British teacher Tom Bennett describing his experiences as the death toll from Venezuela's earthquakes stands at 1,430, with more than 3,000 injured and tens of thousands still missing. Rescuers are racing to pull out survivors as the 72-hour window nears its end. A man has been charged with the murder of a 2-year-old girl in Surrey. 31-year-old Kevin Kajin has been remanded in custody. A parade has taken place through Aldershot as part of the national event for Armed Forces Day. Tim Cooper was there.
2: 800 military personnel marched right through the centre of the British Army's home here in Aldershot. Thousands of people attended, and it was a spectacle of a parade, proudly led by the senior service of the Royal Navy, then the British Army, the Royal Air Force, cadets and veterans. Everyone cheering as they passed. Tim Cooper, BFBS Forces News, Aldershot.
1: The Prince and Princess of Wales have honoured the country's servicemen and women as they commemorated Armed Forces Day. In a caption on a video taken at RAF Coningsby in Lincolnshire, they say they're honouring service and sacrifice. London Ambulance Service has recorded the busiest day in its history. Nearly 9,000 emergency calls were taken yesterday as the capital endured extreme heat. Demand was higher than the peak of the COVID pandemic, and a critical incident was declared. Hundreds of flights at London's Heathrow and Gatwick airports have been delayed as the UK's air traffic control service warned disruptions expected to continue into Sunday. More than 900 inbound and outbound flights at the two travel hubs have been delayed for up to 11 hours, and dozens have been cancelled, according to tracker Flight Aware, many due to thunderstorms. British Army Rugby League have spent Armed Forces Day in Warrington with three bruising encounters, beating the Royal Marines 46-6. The Mercian Regiment and the Duke of Lancaster's Regiment saw the Lancs walk away with the Coleridge Cup after a 42-10 triumph. The Army senior men's team took on the hosts at Crossfields for the Tom Sefton Memorial Trophy with the Army victory of 42 points to 20. Army head coach Corporal Lee Paul Rientel.
3: We scored some fantastic tries, but you know, we've got to earn the right to play and play in the right areas, the game management. So, you know, we know we can go away and work on that and improve for its services. So, overall, great day between both teams, nearly 90 points scored, so really happy with that.
1: New Zealand's cricketers have closed the day three of the third test in Nottingham on 120 for three in their second innings. And that's the latest. I'm Susan Brookbinder.
4: Hit you with that. The beat of the armed forces.

Darren and Electric on a BFBS, the Forces station. Before that, some David Guetta. Very happy Saturday. It's Jess Bracey with you right across the Forces world, in Germany, Gibraltar, Cyprus, across the UK, out in Estonia, with plenty of hip-hop, dance and R&B anthems, with Drake, Come On Up For You, Benat Elok and Still Val with Flavour.

0: New. 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
1: 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Beats. 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
2: You used to call me on my... You used to. Yeah.

I will never forget when this song first came out. I was down in the Falkland Islands and there were so many memes calling it the Hotline Bean song. And yes, you can imagine the memes of Mr. Bean. It is Drake and Hotline Bling on BFBS, the Forces Station. Now, I am always such a big fan of this weekend, not just because it's Armed Forces weekend, but also it's my birthday weekend. So it's my birthday on Monday. And it's always such a fun weekend because it's Glastonbury weekend, usually, apart from this year because they're having their break. So if you're missing out on your Glastonbury action, just like I am, thinking, oh, I love watching it on TV. I've been twice in person. It's tiring. I'm not going to lie. I'd rather watch it from the comfort of my own sofa so I don't have to queue for the toilets or for a drink. So you can watch 40 Glastonbury Gems tonight at 8:30 p.m. UK time with some absolute classic performances from the likes of Rolling Stones, Amy Winehouse, Ed Sheeran, Blur, Kylie, Oasis, just to name a few, over on BBC Two, 8:30 p.m. UK time.

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Silver Bumper, and on tonight is BFBS, The Forces Station. Silver Bumper kind of sounds like a character out of the film Bambi. Or is that just me? Maybe. Anyways, it's Jess Bracey with you. Hope you're having a fantastic time. If you are heading along to the Gibraltar Rocks event celebrating Armed Forces Day this evening, and there's so many fantastic events right across the forces world happening as we go into the summer months. Oh, it's going to be a good time, isn't it? Diplo and Mo, let's get it right on BFBS.

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1: 6 foot 2, eyes blue, I'm into it.

0: More than 1,400 people are now known to have died in the back-to-back earthquakes in Venezuela. Over 3,000 others are injured, while the number of missing has passed 55,000. Acting President Delcy Rodriguez says experts from 10 more countries have arrived to help in frantic rescue operations. Elliot Abrams is Donald Trump's former representative to the country.
1: Well, this regime has been in place for 20 years. Delcy Rodriguez was vice president. So I don't think we have a special responsibility to rescue all of Venezuela. We have a responsibility as neighbors in the Caribbean area to help, and we will do that.
0: The UK's maritime agency says another oil tank has been hit by an unidentified projectile in the Strait of Hormuz. It says the vessel sustained damage to its bridge, but all crew are safe. The attack comes the day after the first exchange of fire between the US and Iran since their deal to end hostilities earlier this month. The new Defence Secretary, Dan Jarvis, has praised military personnel on Armed Forces Day. Speaking at Aldershot, he said, "I'm so proud that we've got these incredible people who are prepared to put themselves in harm's way to keep our nation safe." Colonel Dickie Hawkins is commander of South East HQ in Aldershot.
2: The connection is strong because, you know, there's a symbiotic relationship. We're drawn from society, we go back to society, we recruit from society. Ultimately, we keep this nation help keep this nation safe and secure.
0: Passengers heading to two major airports are being urged to check their flight status. Thunderstorms have led to delays and cancellations at Heathrow and Gatwick. The weather isn't as hot as recent days, but an amber warning's been extended until 9 tomorrow morning in much of southern England. Five people have drowned in open water during the recent heatwave. England supporters are confident Thomas Tuchel's side will finish top of Group L after tonight's game against Panama. They've begun the tournament with a win followed by a draw. These fans in New York believe they can continue their unbeaten run.
3: It's definitely going to be more interesting today now with that Ghana score.
4: I think this game, they'll show that they're the best team in the group and hopefully score a few goals.
5: It's coming up, it's coming, football's coming up.
0: New Zealand's cricketers are in control of the decisive Trent Bridge test on 120 for three in their second innings. That means they lead by 204 after England were bowled out for 354. Former England bowler Stuart Broad.
6: Just have to hope that a relatively inexperienced New Zealand bowling lineup turns up and you can score runs. But ultimately, New Zealand, you still need seven wickets. You've still got quite a big job to do with the ball tomorrow. And there's no real point at looking at what you can chase until you get these wickets.
0: And that's the latest. I'm Susan Bookbinder.
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Sigma and Callum Marie with Hope on a BFBS The Forces station. Jess Bracey with you for one more hour until Richard Wyeth takes over for a special edition of Saturday Sports as we look ahead to the coverage of England versus Panama. But before that, plenty more hip-hop, dance and R&B anthems. We're going in with some Nathan Dorr and On and On.

It's Avicii and Hey Brother on BFBS, the Forces Station. Now, as it is Armed Forces Day, I hope you've had a fantastic time if you've been celebrating in the UK or overseas. A heartfelt thank you from me personally to all those who serve and all those who have served. A lot of my family members are veterans and my husband is currently serving in the Royal Air Force. So yes, a huge thank you from me and to so many others serving right across the forces world as we celebrate you on this very special day. Music now from Daft Punk. It's One More Time on BFBS. What?

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0: 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Beats.
1: He stays on my mind, it's tricky. We're out all night, it's tricky. So much on the line gets tricky. It feels so right, but tricky. Right, right, right to the left. Two steps, right, left, right, right.

It's Jessic and Awesome Row with Tricky on a BFBS, the Forces Station. Now, not only have we got the World Cup tonight with England taking on Panama, looking ahead to tomorrow is the return of Formula One, this time in Austria. 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

TSO and Post Malone with Jackie Chan. It's BFBS, the Forces Station, continuing the feel-good vibes this Saturday with another And It's So Nice.

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It's Dua Lipa and Illusion on a BFBS, the Forces Station. Her photos from her wedding recently were just absolutely stunning. So I'm sure we're going to be expecting plenty more gorgeous material from her. And of course, Callum Turner, who is rumoured to be James Bond. Will we ever find out? Ever? It feels like the longest kept rumour of all time. Fatboy Slim now. It's Praise You on BFBS.

Stormzy and Adele with 24 hours on BFBS, the Forces station. That is it from me. Coming up next, you have got Richard Wyeth bringing you all the action from the England versus Panama World Cup match. However you're spending the rest of your day, hope it's a good one.

0: The earthquakes in Venezuela are now known to have killed more than 1,400 people. Well over 40,000 are missing after Wednesday's back-to-back tremors. Acting President Delcy Rodriguez says 10 more countries, including the UK, are joining rescue efforts in the frantic search for survivors. British teacher Dom Bennett describes his experiences.
1: I was in a small beach town. As the earthquake hit, one of my friends was in the water. I went in to try and rescue them. We nearly both ended up dead. The earthquake caused the tide to retreat, and then a lot of large waves kind of came over the top of us, so it was quite traumatic.
0: A car's crashed into pedestrians in West London. Five people were injured in Ealing Broadway at around 2:30 this afternoon. Three went to hospital. A 34-year-old described as a Somalian-born British man has been arrested on suspicion of dangerous driving and attempted murder. The Prince and Princess of Wales have honoured the country's servicemen and women as they commemorated Armed Forces Day. More from John Adderley.
2: In a video taken during a visit to RAF Coningsby in Lincolnshire, William and Kate are seen alongside their eldest son, Prince George, as they met pilots and engineers. They're shown examining planes belonging to the Battle of Britain Memorial Flight. The Princess of Wales, who's Royal Honorary Air Commodore of RAF Coningsby, was also seen chatting to RAF pilots and engineers. In the caption, the couple say they're honouring service and sacrifice. Thank you to all those who have served and continue to serve.
0: England conclude their Group L campaign at the World Cup this evening when they take on Panama. Joe Rawson reports from New Jersey.
3: England have already secured their place in the knockout stages, but a victory tonight would see them finish top of their group. The fans here in New York are confident Thomas Tuchel's side can get the result they need.
4: It's definitely going to be more interesting today now with that Ghana score.
5: I think this game, they'll show that they're the best team in the group.
3: It's raining heavily here at what is an open-air stadium. Jarrell Quonset and Morgan Rogers get their first starts of the tournament.
0: British Army Rugby League have spent Armed Forces Day in Warrington with three bruising encounters. Kyle Dixon was there for BFBS.
6: First, a usually tight battle between the Army Development Team and the Royal Marines saw the Army run away with a commanding 46-6 win. After that, a typically physical all-Army battle between the Mercian Regiment and the Duke of Lancaster's Regiment. This year, it's the Lancs who walk away with the Coleridge Cup after a 42-10 triumph. To finish up, the Army Senior Men's Team took on our host here at Crossfields for the Tom Sefton Memorial Trophy. The Army reigned supreme by 42 points to 20. Kyle Dixon, BFBS Forces News, Warrington.
0: Passengers heading to two major airports are being urged to check their flight status. Thunderstorms have led to delays and cancellations at Heathrow and Gatwick. That's the latest. I'm Susan Bookbinder.

0: Superman lovers, Starlight, hello around the forces world. It's Rich Wyeth live from the home of the British Army, all the shots at the end of Armed Forces Day as we build up to England match.
1: The FBS, the Forces Station, 2026 World Cup.
0: England, Panama, the final group stage. We know that England are assured of a place in the knockout, but can they go into it with a victory? The lineup, starting 11 for England, Pickford in goal, then you've got Konza, Gahey and O'Reilly in the back four. Then you've got Anderson, Bellingham, Saka, Rodgers and Rashford in midfield, and Harry Kane leading the front line. So that's the starting 11 for England. So come on, England, do the business. You can. If you want to predict the score, we'd love to hear from you. Drop an email to messages@bfbs.com. And if you want to let us know where you're listening to us and where you're going to be watching the game, you can do so as well. Drop a voice note to messages@bfbs.com. We'd love to hear from you. And we'll keep some banging tunes going as well. And some footy anthems on the way. Well, to get you in the mood for England kicking off at 10 o'clock UK time, it's Rich Wyeth here. Hello.

0: H and Boo with Raven in the studio. Oh, what tune that is. It's BPS, the Forces Station, around the Forces world. It's World Cup, but also Armed Forces Day. So we'll be looking back on Armed Forces Day as well over the next few hours. Bit of RAF boxing too, as well as all the football. And I'm asking where you're watching the match. Hello, who are you?
1: Hi, Rich. Kempy here. I'm going to be watching the game in Brisbane, and I reckon it's going to be 3-0 England. A bosh.
0: Ah, bosh. Thank you very much, Kempy. Brisbane. Nice. Australia. Good day. Right. Fatboy Slim, right here, right now. Here.

0: Fatboy Slim right here, right now. We will be catching up with our team in Falklands MPC in the Gullen Penguin, watching their live. So that's going to be good. And that was Fatboy Slim right here, right now. What a tune. That's a bit of a footy anthem, isn't it? Absolutely. Now, we've had a poem sent in. Well, voiced, actually, by a poet who's great. His dad was in the army many years ago, based in Aldershot, and he just loves writing poems. And it's Mickey Brown. Let's have a listen to it. Thanks, Mickey, for this.
1: Dear England was the platform for all us England fans. Majestic talent for all to see. No more the also-rans. A nation of disappointments. So near, yet so far. When our belief turned to grief, leaving eternal scars. Stand up. We are England. Be proud, let's be united. We've got a chance to advance. Even Jules Rimet's excited. We're on the plane to fame. Glory now awaits. Tommy T's no mystery. Let's supersede the England greats. Come mid-July, this prose is no myth. We'll raise the cup to the world, to the Jones, the Browns and Smiths. Come on, England. Boom.
0: Boom. I love it. Thank you very much, Mickey Brown. What a great poem called Dear England. Come on, lads, do the business. If you want to predict the score, want to let us know, a voice note. You can do a voice note if you want to, like Mickey's done there in Kempy Hats, where you're listening or watching the match this evening around the Forces world. We'd love to hear from you. And also your score predictions. Send us an email to messages@bfbs.com. Right, let's have a great England song from the 90s. New Order and World in Motion.
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0: 10 o'clock UK time is when the match kicks off. England at Panama, we're building up to it. 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

0: British Sound of Morgan, Sea Tree, Carla Monroe, and Beat is jumping. Hopefully you are jumping around, getting ready around the Forces World, Falklands, Cyprus, Germany, Gibraltar, around the UK, even Estonia, getting ready for the match, even though it's heading towards midnight. Our man on the ground there is Greg Burnett. Hello, Greg. How are you doing?
1: Good evening, Richard. I'm good, thank you. How are you?
0: Yeah, all good. In a nice, cool studio after it being really red hot around Aldershot for Armed Forces Day today, which is brilliant. But we're building up to the end of the match. What's the atmosphere like in Estonia at the moment?
1: Yeah, it's getting quite busy in the Nafi. So the Nafi's got special permission to be open. It's not normally open this late, obviously. From the windows, I can see the sun setting in Estonia. So it's very late. It doesn't really set at the moment, actually, because we had midsummer last week. So it sort of stays lightish all night. So that's just out of one window. And on the rest of the walls, there's BFBS TV showing the England match. Lots of people turning up. It is the Royal Welsh in Estonia at the moment. And I've heard lots of Welsh people already started to give the England fans some grief today.
0: Really? There's a surprise. What's the English fans thinking of the match? Do you think, are they thinking, yeah, we're going to get a good result for England in the last group match?
1: Yeah, well, it's kind of like this new extended format of World Cup. The first three matches, as long as you win the first one, the rest of it doesn't really matter, does it? Well, apart from if you're Scotland. But it's like Panama, I think we're taking it like it's going to be an easy win. Hopefully it is. I don't think Panama have scored yet, have they, in the World Cup?
0: No, I don't think they have. No, so, but we've already qualified England. I've already qualified for the knockout stage, which is good. But hopefully get a good match tonight. That's hopeful.
1: Yeah, well, whether it's a good match or not, I think the people here are going to have a good evening.
0: Yeah, sounds like it. I think you will as well. So, enjoy the game. Hopefully we might be able to catch up with you a bit later on and see how the fans are doing.
1: Yeah, sure. And hopefully I won't be eating my words and we'll all be crying and the Welsh fans will be singing.
0: We wait to see. All right, Greg, thanks very much from Estonia. And I think we should have a bit of Sweet Caroline by Neil Diamond now just to get everyone in the mood even more.

0: Neil Diamond, Sweet Caroline. Hopefully England supporters will be able to sing that loud and proud at the end of England and Panama match. It's Richard Wright around the Forces World.
1: The FBS, the Forces Station, 2026 World Cup.
0: So we just spoke to Greg Burnett in Estonia, where it's almost midnight and still fairly light, apparently. So we now thought we'd go complete opposite direction, down south, to the Falkland Islands, to the Gull and Penguin, to the one and only Neil Moore, when it's about 5:30 in the afternoon. More reasonable time for football, Neil. How's it all going at Gull and Penguin?
2: Yeah, it's all going really well. A trickle of people starting to come into the theatre now where the fan zone is situated. So we're going to get quite an excitement atmosphere for this game, which is, what, half an hour away? Yeah, as you said, it's 5:30 here. So it's, we're all getting warmed up, getting ready for it.
0: Sounds good. That is going to be a fantastic atmosphere. Any predictions from anyone, what they think the scoreline's going to be? Because we've just been speaking to Greg in Estonia, and there's many Welsh fans watching the game, giving England a bit of stick at the moment, apparently.
2: Well, I can safely say that it's just generally England fans who are here tonight. I've not seen any Scottish fans since the result the other night, but that would just be me by myself then. But yeah, most of the England fans that I've spoken to here are fairly confident of a good, strong win this afternoon. I see that Panama have lined up 5-4-1, so it will be interesting to see how long it takes them to break that down. But yeah, everybody seems really confident that Panama should just be sort of another step on the way to qualification.
0: Absolutely, and it's good that the match is being streamed live in the Gull and Penguin MPC, isn't it, really, for the fans to be able to watch.
2: Yeah, so we've got it on the two big screens in the theatre through the projectors, so and it goes through the sound system as well, so it gives you all the atmosphere and everybody gets to get a good view.
0: Perfect. Right, now I'm going to put you on the spot. What do you think the scoreline is going to be?
2: Well, I think it's likely to be about 3-0, 3 or 4-0. And I've just had a message to give Gemma and Mark a shout out in the Vic down in Stanley. They're watching the game down there.
0: Fantastic. Brilliant. Watching it all over the place in Falklands and around the Forces world. Neil, thanks very much. We'll catch up with you a bit later on, especially if England get that early goal. We'll catch up with you and see how the atmosphere goes by the time we get a goal in.
2: All right, mate. Nice one. Chat later.
0: Chat later. Brilliant stuff. Sounds like it's a lot of fun in the Falkland Islands, as always. And today, Armed Forces Day, our team went out and about amongst all the activities and entertainment, and we're getting some score predictions there.
3: Joe Carden and George Ryland here, and we decided, because it is the big match tonight at the World Cup, Panama taking on England, that we would do you a very special score prediction. Now, the special thing about this is that our skills are...
4: Oh, I'd say less than non-existent.
3: Less than zero.
4: Yes, a little number. But we found a brilliant way of doing it. We're here at Aldershot for Armed Forces Day. Behind us, the British Army have put up a massive, essentially darts board come football game. You kick the ball, it is sticky, it sticks on a darts board. So we're going to get 3 balls each. We're going to decide who is going to win the football tonight. This is a very official prediction. We tossed a coin earlier. George is going to be representing Panama. I, of course, come on England, see how we do.
3: Sounds simple, but it's us.
5: Alrighty.
4: Right, so up first, representing Panama. A lot of weight on our shoulders. The beast that is George Ryland. You feeling confident, G?
3: Yeah, no. It's a conflict of interests, but here we go.
4: Oh, gee,
3: and I hate it.
4: She's hit a ball at a tank.
3: Right.
4: That was very wide of the mark, but it's all right. She's got 2 more balls. Fingers crossed. Go on, Panama. Hey, 16 points on the board. Go on, have one more for luck, and then we'll see how the English take it. And she's missed that. Do you know what? You had a really strong middle there, mate. Really strong middle. So it's 16 to beat.
3: And now we see what he's made
4: the
3: of.
4: Home boys.
3: For
4: home
3: England.
4: Boys coming.
3: Come on, Joe.
0: Come on, England.
3: It's not Harry Kane, it's Joe Carden, and that, it's miserable to see, but here we go.
4: Come on,
3: Joe, for England.
4: 2 on the board.
3: Okay.
4: 2 on the board, we'll take it, we'll take that.
3: You know, you've
4: still got
3: at
4: two
3: least
4: more balls.
3: 15, mate, so you've got to want it, Joe.
4: I'm doing a run-up, I'm not sure if run-up's the right idea.
3: Right, okay.
4: 13? We've gone that 13 or 6?
3: That's 13 plus 2, that's 15.
4: Oh, that's tight. Okay. Come on, for England, for England.
3: Okay, we'll let it go. Go on, go on. Yes, we'll take it for an England win.
4: So our prediction, England winning tonight.
0: Thank you very much, Joe Card and George Ryland. I think they're probably better not to have to go at that big giant dart ball with football. I think they probably should have asked some of the military personnel for their predictions. Now, if you'd like to make your prediction of what you think the score's going to be with the match kicking off at 10 p.m. UK time, drop us an email, messages@bfbs.com. Love to hear your predictions, what you think the scoreline's going to be.
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0: Collapse Lung with Eat My Goal. So we build up to England match, 21 minutes away before kickoff. Let's hear from our man Joe Rawson. He's in New Jersey. Get his thoughts ahead of the game.
1: England have already secured their place in the knockout stages, but a victory tonight would see them finish top of their group. The fans here in New York are confident Thomas Tuchel's side can get the result they need.
2: It's definitely going to be more interesting today now with that Ghana score.
3: I think this game, they'll show that they're the best team in the group.
1: It's raining heavily here at what is an open-air stadium. Gerald Quantzer and Morgan Rogers get their first starts of the tournament.
0: We'll get more from Joe in a short while. Stormzy No Deal now with 24 hours.

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3: This time, Simon Newton has been getting hands-on with Ukraine's latest frontline tech.
4: There is a unit called NC-13 which just concentrates on making these little unmanned ground vehicles called the Spexter.
3: And what can our army learn from those innovations in Ukraine?
4: We need stuff we can use now. Having Rolls-Royce in the garage is absolutely wonderful, but all you can do is sit and look at it, and then the maintenance bills kill you.
2: Explaining defence, foreign policy, and stories affecting the British forces.

Bless with Terms and Conditions. Great track, that is, isn't it? Old School Anthems will be back next week with Joe Carney, who's busy at Armed Forces Day throughout today. So we will be catching up with Joe very shortly as we look back on Armed Forces Day as we build up towards the England match against Panama at 10 o'clock UK time. It's BPS, the Forces Station, with Daft Punk. 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

0: Daft Punk, it's Joe at Aldershot.
1: Daft Punk, Harder, Faster, Better, Stronger. 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
4: Armed Forces Day.
1: The national event took place in Aldershot today. What a fabulous day it was. And let's catch up with Joe now, see what he was getting up to today.
0: Yeah, it's Joe at Aldershot for this year's Armed Forces Day. The home of the British Army is hosting so many people today. And some of those are people, I suspect, with the finer voices of the community we've got here. Who have I got in front of me?
5: Hi, I'm Annie Crawford and I'm from Lynham.
6: And I'm Angeline Bowser and I'm from Warminster.
0: And you are members of the Military Wives Choir. What is the plan today? I hear we're going to get a performance a bit later on this afternoon.
5: Oh, you're in for a treat. The ladies, 25 ladies, are going to be singing for us all to enjoy.
0: Oh, brilliant. So give us a little flavour. What can we expect to hear?
6: Well, a little bit of Vera Lynn, For Good, A Thousand Years, and our good old favourite, Stronger Together. It's one of our themes along with Sing.
0: Oh, amazing. It's really nice because you see so many different Military Wives Choirs in so many different places around the world. I mean, whereabouts have you guys been with this group?
5: Well, I've been in two choirs in Germany. I've been in London, Nottingham, Devon, Wiltshire, now all over.
0: Definitely started with the glamorous ones, didn't you? And then, then just ended up in England. How about yourself?
6: I've actually stayed in Warminster, so I am one of the OGs from 14 years ago, one of the originals that started up in Warminster. And I've stayed with them, but I've had the pleasure of working across the network of the 72 plus choirs now.
0: Oh, brilliant stuff. Why does this mean so much to you guys? What's the kind of community all about?
5: It's just a phenomenal group of women, not just wives, but mums, grandparents, daughters, sisters, and people who work with the military. And it's just getting that community. It's having that connection with people. It's not just about the singing. It's about coming together, meeting, making friends. What's great today is that I've come here and I've met people that I was posted with in Nottingham. I've met people from North London, all over. And you come back together and catch up, and it's just that group of women is phenomenal.
0: So just to finish off, for anyone listening to this who maybe is posted somewhere, who is, you know, with their partner in a location, why should they look up their local Military Wives Choir?
6: Oh, it's definite. You don't know a lot of people when you do move. So when you go into a different area or posting, you may not know absolutely anybody. Like, I didn't know anybody in Warminster. I walked into the Military Wives Choir and I came up with 40 new friends that day. And now I've got a support network that have seen me through everything, conflicts, family issues, education, children issues. It's just a great, phenomenal experience.
0: Lovely stuff. Listen, we've been trying to do this all day, but I think this might be the perfect place because I know I've got ladies with good voices in them. Could we get a very harmonious and loud "Come on, England," because this will go out just before the football tonight. Are you ready?
7: Come on, England!
0: Ladies, thank you so much.
1: Love it. Thank you very much, Joe, with the Military Wives Choir there at Aldershot. Armed Forces Day today. There is another day of it all tomorrow at Queen's Avenue Plainfields in Aldershot. If you're in the local area, they've got more of a community day feel to it. There'll still be military involvement, but it's going to be a fabulous day. Veterans breakfast and also drumhead service as well, and a Battle of Britain Memorial flight fly past too. Now, if you've got to go, if you want to go tomorrow in Aldershot, you do need to get tickets. They are free, the tickets, but you need tickets to get in, plus ID. 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
1: Oh, it's totally bonkers, isn't it? Ready to stay on Forces Day, and we're building up to the England match. Kicking off in just over 5 minutes. Teams are heading out on the pitch. It is a bit of a wet New Jersey, but let's just get the latest from the one and only Joe Rawson.
9: We knew there would be at least one change with Reece James injured, but Thomas Tuchel makes five in all from the side that drew to Ghana. Nico O'Reilly, Gerald Ponser, Morgan Rogers, Bukayo Saka and Marcus Rashford all start. Remember, if England get a win, they win their group.
1: Thank you very much indeed, Joe Rawson. We will be bringing you all the updates from the match. when it kicks off at 10 o'clock UK time. They're just out on the pitch, a wet pitch, wet conditions, just right for England, really. England, Panama, they're just doing the national anthems at the moment. Latest news on the way for you after Black Eyed Peas, I Got a Feeling. It's Richard Wyeth, it's BFBS, the Forces Station. Hello.

0: Thomas Tuchel has made five changes for England's final World Cup group game, which is underway against Panama in New York. Joe Rawson is at the New Jersey Stadium for us.
1: We knew there would be at least one change with Reece James injured, but Thomas Tuchel makes five in all from the side that drew to Ghana. Nico O'Reilly, Gerald Ponter, Morgan Rogers, Bukayo Saka and Marcus Rashford all start. Remember, if England get a win, they win their group.
0: The death toll from Venezuela's earthquakes is now more than 1,400, with more than 3,000 injured and 55,000 still missing. Lawmakers have described it as the most disastrous event the Republic has suffered in the last 123 years. Rescuers are racing to pull out survivors as the 72-hour window nears its end. A man's been arrested after a car crashed into pedestrians. It happened in West London this afternoon, as Nick Qureshi reports.
2: Police were called to Ealing Broadway at around 2:30. Five people were hurt. Three were taken to hospital. None of the injuries is believed to be life-threatening or life-changing. Police say the car didn't stop at the scene but was stopped nearby. A 34-year-old described as a Somalian-born British man was arrested. He's being held on suspicion of attempted murder and dangerous driving. The incident is not being treated as terrorism, but officers say they're keeping an open mind on any potential motive.
0: Hundreds of flights at London's Heathrow and Gatwick airports have been delayed as the UK's air traffic control service warned disruptions expected to continue into Sunday. More than 900 inbound and outbound flights at the two travel hubs have been delayed for up to 11 hours and dozens have been cancelled, according to Tracker FlightAware, many due to thunderstorms. The new Defence Secretary, Dan Jarvis, has praised military personnel on Armed Forces Day. Speaking in Aldershot, he said, "I'm so proud that we've got these incredible people who are prepared to put themselves in harm's way to keep our nation safe." Colonel Dickie Hawkins is commander of Southeast HQ in Aldershot.
3: The connection is strong because, you know, there's a symbiotic relationship. We're drawn from society, we go back to society, we recruit from society. Ultimately, we keep this nation or help keep this nation safe and secure.
0: New Zealand are in control of the decisive third test cricket against England at Trent Bridge. At the end of the day, the Black Caps are 120 for 3 and lead by 204. Former England bowler Stuart Broad says it was compelling action in Nottingham.
4: A really fascinating day's cricket, actually. I've enjoyed it right until the last ball. Certainly New Zealand's day, starting with their bowling, how much they made the ball talk, and then the intrigue and excitement of what Jofra Archibald with the new ball and getting early wickets.
0: That's the latest. I'm Susan Bookbinder.
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0: So we have more from Armed Forces Day as well as the World Cup. Hope you're well around Cyprus, Gibraltar, Germany, Estonia, Falkland Islands, Central Islands, Brunei, around the UK. Diego Garcia, wherever you listen to us, Canada, maybe listening online, maybe in Batuk as well. Hope you're well. Let's just remind you of the England lineup then. Pickford in goal, that you got Kwanzai, Konza, Gaye and O'Reilly as defenders. Anderson, Bellingham, Saka, Rodgers and Rashford in midfield. And Harry Kane, the sole attacker against Panama. It's been quite an exciting first 5 minutes of the match. In the first minute, Panama unleashed the shot. Sacco sent the low pass from the edge of the penalty area in the 4th minute, but defence knocked the ball out to safety, and Jude Bellingham finds himself in a promising position about a minute ago after receiving a beautiful cross from the side. But opposition defence was ready once again, and England just got a first corner as well, but that was cleared. So it is pretty end-to-end at the moment. If England win, they will top the group. They are guaranteed a place in the knockout stage, but let's hopefully they can end the group stage on victory. We'll keep you up to date with that one. If you want a shout out at all, always drop an email. Let us know where you're watching the game or just listening to us this evening. Messages at bfbs.com.

That'll be... Loose Town of Crystal, Out of My Mind, BPS, The Forces Station with Richard Still, Panama nil, England nil, currently in the final group match for England. We'll keep you up to date with that one. Here's Rudimental, Charlotte Plank and Vibe with Dancing is Healing. Oh my.

0: Rudiments on Charlotte playing can vibe. Dancing is healing. Still goalless. England, Panama at the moment. Just a couple of minutes ago, the Panama goalie pulled off a great save to deny Konsa of England an effort in the middle of the goal. So 12 minutes gone in that game.
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0: So, as World Cup, we're looking back on Armed Forces Day, a fantastic day in Aldershot. Today, Joe Carden and George Rutland on the ground, but also building up to it, and Natasha Renault popped at RAF Odeon, right? Because the UK's military community had their support of Iron Maiden frontman Bruce Dickinson. And taking a break from his world tour, Bruce has attended the national event today in his role as honorary officer in the Royal Auxiliary Air Force. He also visited RAF Odeon on Friday evening, where he met members of the Chinook Force. Natasha Renault spoke to aircraft specialist Class 1 technician Dan about what the visit meant to him.
3: Absolutely phenomenal. You know, this guy, Bruce, has been such an important musical idol in my life since I was about 10. So to come into work today and see him here was phenomenal.
4: I mean, you are a huge fan. When I met you, you were wearing your overalls and ripped open with the open, and we saw your t-shirt. What did he make of it when you did that to him?
3: Oh, he liked it. You know, I think he really appreciated that, you know, within this community, it's got a strong supporting of heavy metal and Iron Maiden, obviously.
4: What's so nice, though, is that you were chatting to some of the people that you work with here at RAF Odeon, and you were mentioned that you got them into it.
3: Yeah, you know, you sit in the tea bar, some people aren't into that sort of music, and then sometimes you play some songs and you're like, oh, who's that? And you go, well, it's this band, you know, and they get into it. My good mate, he's just around the corner, I got him into Maiden, I got him a vinyl, and now he's a big Maiden fan.
4: So lots of fans here today to meet Bruce. What did you chat to him about?
3: An array of stuff, really. You know, we spoke about the aircraft. We spoke about, you know, what I do with the aircraft. And, you know, he's an aviation man himself. So, you know, we had a bit of a nerdy talk about that, as one would. And yeah, you know, we're going for dinner shortly, so I'm sure there'll be more conversation to be had then.
4: I love that. I'm just having dinner with Bruce Dickinson.
3: As you do.
4: Exactly, as you do. So tell us a bit about your role then. What is your role on the Chinook Force?
3: So I'm a mechanical technician on the Chinook. I've been doing that for about 5 years now, in the Air Force for 6. You know, day to day is looking after this aircraft in any mechanical aspect you can think of. It's hard work. It's very sweaty, obviously, with the heat wave we've had. But it's a very rewarding job at the same time. And, you know, being responsible or partly responsible for such an aircraft is something I take huge pride in.
4: This weekend, we get to celebrate the Armed Forces community for Armed Forces Day. What does it mean to you?
3: It's very important. The military community is special. And to have that encapsulated in 1 week, where it's solely about everybody within the military community is amazing. You know, I come from a military family, obviously military friends. It's important.
0: That was Natasha Renault chatting to aircraft specialist Class 1 technician Dan about meeting Iron Maiden frontman Bruce Dickinson at RAF Odeon on Friday evening. And check out photos and videos of his visit to RAF Odeon on the BFBS Aldershot Facebook page. Check it out. 16 minutes gone, 17 minutes now on the clock for the England-Panama match. Still goalless, although Panama just had a great chance to go through, but denied it was blocked by the England defence.

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Current sound of Fisher and Tones and I with Faber. Good sound that, liking that one. I hope you've been having a good day. Gibraltar Rocks Armed Forces Day at DTC, watching the big screen with the match on. If you haven't stuck around for that, hopefully you had a good day, enjoyed it. And you've got the road safety event this coming Thursday, 2nd of June, on the Rock at Helm Point. From 4 through till 6, the Joint Police and Security Unit are inviting you at Four Corners to attend a road safety event, raising awareness of seasonal road safety risks, including increased traffic volumes, vehicle safety considerations, pedestrian awareness. Families are very welcome to attend, so enjoy that on Thursday. Right, still goalless between England and Panama. They've just had their hydration break and getting back to action. And the Chemical Brothers for you now. Go.

John Newman, Come and Get It on BPS, the Forces Station, with Richard right around the Forces world. Good to have your company. It's still goalless, England and Panama, although England are having more of the possession, 17.4% at the moment. Panama's 29.6%. Five shots on target for England, three for Panama. One shot on target for England, but two for Panama. So it's all pretty close at the moment on the shots on goal, but England definitely in control at the moment. About 30 minutes on the clock. This is a new one from BB Rexha and Faithless, New Religion.

0: BB Rexha and Faithless, New Religion, Current Sound here. Still Goldust, England, Panama. But in the other game in the Group L, it's Croatia 1, Ghana 0 after 35 minutes of that match. So both games are on at the same time. The final group matches before the knockout stage starts tomorrow. We'll go through the other matches are on after midnight. We'll let you know about that very shortly. And here's a corking track you probably haven't heard in ages. 2 weeks in number one back in 1990. It's their debut hit, Snap with the Power.
1: Американская фирма Transceptor Technology приступила к производству компьютеров персональный спутник.

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0: Bella featuring Sophie Ellis, Baxter, Grewjet, BFS, The Forces Station with Richard, Saturday Sport Extra, England 0, Panama 0, Harry Kane's been flagged for offside, Saka as well, getting closer, England scoring, but still goalless at the moment as it stands, with Croatia beating Ghana 1-0, means Croatia top the group. England will be second, so keep an eye on both matches for you, and we'll catch up with some of the teams from around the Forces world, see what they think during half time. Now, RF Odeon boxer AS1 Andrew Cutting has been made the RAF Boxing Development Team captain and is preparing for the UCAF Development Championship in September. I've been having a chat with Andrew about how his season's been so far.
1: It's been an eventful ride, to be fair. We started out coaching, getting a few of the lads through RAF Odeon Boxing Club and progressing to the Wakefields, winning the team trophy. And then after Christmas, that was kind of my comeback into competing myself. Started to drop in the weight and then finally getting sharp and fit. And then had my first outing in May. Yeah, it's been a good year, really.
0: And also, you're made captain of the development team as well for RAF Boxing.
1: It's a privilege to be made team captain for the development squad, especially when you look up to our elite captain, Aaron Devine, as well. I take a lot of inspiration from him. It's nice that you get involved and the lads look up to you and come to you for a bit of advice and stuff like that. And you definitely have to show a bit of leadership. So with the leadership bit, we've got to get the team up together and make sure everyone's having fun, enjoying it, not necessarily always dialed in, making sure the camaraderie on the team is class. Yeah, just making sure everyone's enjoying the process as well. Obviously, you've got to set that example as well to the other lads on the squad.
0: And you're in the build-up phase now, aren't you, to the UCAF Development Championships? They're not until September, but how's the training going so far?
1: Training's good. We are still got a few bouts coming up. We've got the UK Armed Forces versus Midlands next week. And then hopefully be entering the Riviera Box Cup down in Torquay on the 8th and the 9th of August. So there's a few good bouts leading up to the Development Championship. So hopefully I get a load more experience and a load more progression into my boxing style.
0: Now, you being team captain, is there extra pressure on you, particularly as the elite team won the UCAF Championship for the first time since 1972?
1: What an amazing achievement that was for them. I don't believe it's any pressure. We go out there and we do our thing. If we win, great. If we don't, we're still going to be going over to next year. We'll still be doing it the year after that. And like I said, it's all about being together and coming together as a team. I think everyone in the squad has attributes to be a captain. I look up to a lot of the lads on the squad and they look up to me as well. So there's no pressure there.
0: Great chatting to RAF Odeon boxer AS1 Andrew Cutting, who has been named RAF Boxing Development Team captain for the UCAF Champs in September. Right, it's almost half time there, 3 minutes added on time. Still goalless at the moment. They've just had a great opportunity, England, to score a free kick by Marcus Rashford. He unleashed a sharp shot that sailed just wide of the right post. Dua Lipa, Illusion.

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1: The FBS, the Forces Station. 2026 World Cup.
0: So it is goalless at half time. So what we're going to do is head across, well, down to the Falkland Islands, first of all, to catch up with Neil Moore. How's it all going? How was the first half? How you thought it went? And the crowd as well, and the Gullen Penguin.
2: Well, there was a few opportunities for everyone to get a bit excited. It's really buzzing. There's quite a few people in the theatre, in the fan zone, and there's also quite a load of people in the bar as well. A couple of opportunities to get excited, but it's still a little bit subdued here. Not too much to shout about. Hopefully the second half will bring us more.
0: Fingers crossed. Thank you very much, Neil. We'll catch up with you during the second half and definitely by the end of it. And hopefully, as you say, more goals for England. Let's find out now, straight from the Falklands to Estonia. Greg Burnett, how's it all going in the Naffy?
3: I've had to come outside the Naffy, actually, Richard, because I couldn't hear you at all in there. That's how loud it's got. It's mostly Welsh and Scottish chanting, though, today. And there's a lot of cheering for Panama.
0: Oh, really? Not much English then.
3: No, it's the Royal Welsh here at the moment. So there's a lot of Welsh fans and a lot of chanting going on. Some of the classics, which I can't repeat, even though it is 1 a.m. here in Estonia.
0: Yeah,
3: but less England chanting.
0: Yeah, just disappointing it's goalless though, isn't it, Greg, at halftime? A bit like Neil saying, not a lot happened in the first half. All right, fantastic. That's Greg Burnett in Estonia and Neil Moore in the Falklands. We'll catch up with them again a little bit later on during the second half. Goldust at the moment, though.

Alok and Carlos, new one, Dive Into Me. So goalless at halftime. England and Panama 1-0 up. Croatia against Ghana. If you want to let us know your reaction, you can do a voice message or just a quick email to us and let us know what you thought the first half. Drop an email to messages@bfbs.com. Hello, Cyprus. How you doing? Hope you enjoyed your Armed Forces Day at Tunnel Beach Water Sports Centre, Episcopi today. You've got the Lemmings Beach Bay to Bay, Saturday 11th of July, taking place from 7 in the morning. Latest news on the way for you after Owen Westlake featuring Lloyd Wade. So much love.

0: The death toll from Venezuela's earthquakes is now more than 1,400, with more than 3,000 injured and 55,000 still missing. Lawmakers have described it as the most disastrous event the Republic has suffered in the last 123 years. Rescuers are racing to pull out survivors as the 72-hour window nears its end. A car's crashed into pedestrians in West London. Five people were injured in Ealing Broadway at around 2:30 this afternoon. Three went to hospital. A 34-year-old, described as a Somalian-born British man, has been arrested on suspicion of dangerous driving and attempted murder. The UK's elite commandos will be equipped with new high-speed boats and the latest drone and autonomous technology as the new Defence Secretary shifts spending towards frontline priorities to deter emerging threats. More from John Adderley.
1: The Ministry of Defence says Dan Jarvis has spent the last 2 weeks refocusing the Defence Investment Plan, or DIP, expected to be published next month, so that it prioritises getting the latest kit into the hands of military personnel. The refreshed DIP will see over £500 million committed to transforming the commandos into the future commando force, focused on the High North due to its growing importance to UK and NATO security. This lethal force will be equipped with new high-speed commando insertion craft, which could be used to seize further Russian Shadow Fleet tankers and other maritime security operations.
0: The new Defence Secretary has praised military personnel on Armed Forces Day. Speaking in Aldershot, Dan Jarvis said, "I'm so proud that we've got to these incredible people who are prepared to put themselves in harm's way to keep our nation safe." An Armed Forces Day parade has taken place through the streets of Edinburgh. Scottish Veterans Commissioner Susie Hamilton says it's a very special day.
2: I mean, it's an important day just to recognise all of our armed forces community and to celebrate them, to celebrate all the great things that people have done and are doing and what they contribute to our society.
0: England are being held 0-0. Going into the second half against Panama at the World Cup. Victory for Thomas Tuchel's side in New Jersey would secure top spot in Group L. But Croatia are leading 1-0 against Ghana, meaning they would finish at the summit as things stand. England's cricketers have made it 5 wins from 5 at the Women's T20 World Cup and knocked out holders New Zealand. Set 164 at the Oval, Danny Wyatt-Hodge set up a 9-wicket victory with 89 not out. The player of the match is now looking forward to the semi-finals.
3: Yes, I think we've got to wait for the Oz-India match to see who we're going to play and when. So, yeah, we'll just sit tight, watch the football tonight, get our feet up and, yeah, be ready.
0: That's the latest. I'm Susan Bookbinder.

0: Hello to you. How are you doing? BFPS, the Forces Station, Saturday Sport Extra on Armed Forces Day with me, Richard Wyeth, around the Forces world. Hello, Cyprus, Germany, Estonia, Kenya, UK, Cyprus, Gibraltar, wherever you listen to us, it's good to have you coming in the Falkland Islands as well. Ruta Silva featuring Cassandra, Touch Me. They're just starting the second half where it's goalless. But let's get Mickey Brown's thoughts of the first half.
1: Well, I've always found honesty is the best policy. And in this first half, bitterly disappointed. There's no urgency. Panama could be 2-0 up. Against better sides, we would be out. We need to pull our socks up. The fans that have paid all this money to be out there and the fans sitting at home tonight expect better than this. Really, Panama have got nothing to play for. We've got everything to play for. This second half needs to bring some vast improvement from somewhere. We need to top this group, else it's not going to be easy. Come on, England.
0: Mickey Brown with his thoughts at the half-time of England, Panama is goalless. Not very upbeat, is he, eh? It needs some excitement in this second half. Can England get in front? Can they get that important goal? We wait to see. How much do you know about Panama, by the way? Shall we find out a little bit about Panama? Because we know a lot about England.
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3: World Cup cheat sheet. Panama.
2: Team nickname.
3: Los Canaleros, which means the canal men.
2: World Cup wins.
3: Zero.
2: National dish.
3: Sancocho, which is a chicken stew.
2: National animal.
3: The harpy eagle, which is the largest and most powerful bird of prey in the Americas.
2: Population.
3: 4.5 million.
2: Most capped player.
3: Gabriel Gomez.
2: World Cup heartbreak rating.
3: 3 out of 10. There's no heartbreak. They're just happy to be there.
2: History fact.
3: When Panama qualified in 2017, the government declared a national holiday.
2: Random fact.
3: One of Panama's greatest World Cup moments was when they were 6-0 down against Russia in 2018 and 37-year-old substitute Felipe Baloy came on and scored. That goal was celebrated as if they'd won the entire tournament. Such was the national pride.
2: One thing their fans secretly fear.
3: That their greatest ever World Cup moment remains a 37-year-old defender scoring after they were being hammered by Russia.
2: Percentage chance of winning.
3: Look, it's not happening.
2: The 2026 World Cup.
0: Thank you very much, Richard Hatch, for the details about Panama. Now we know more about them, but they haven't scored a goal yet. They haven't scored any goal at all in the tournament and they're bottom of the table of the group. England currently standing in second. It's still goalless at the moment, and here's Tyrone Chanel.

Tyler and Chanel. Hello to Joe Newland, who's just commented saying England need to get themselves sorted. Yes, so true. It's still goalless at the moment. Panama's Christian Martinez was on the ground for a while with a physio coming on as he picked up a knock. And Marcus Rashford, straight from the start of play again, raced towards the goal, but defender got back well to make a challenge. So remains goalless. England and Panama. Let's know your thoughts if you want to. Always drop an email, messages at bfbs.com. Let's have Maloko sing it back.

Maloko, Sing It Back. BPS, The Forces Stage with Richards. Marcus Rashford's just gone close again. Shot inside the box. Flash just past the left post. Jose Ferrajo Nelson of Panama has received a yellow card for a nasty tackle. He's going to have to be careful for the rest of the game. So still goalless. And Croatia still leading Ghana by 1-0.

Catherine Harrison, Jazzy, Satisfy the Current One. Good sound that as well. We're getting closer, England are getting closer to a goal. Harry Kane just ran onto a pass inside the box, released a tremendous shot right towards goal. But, you know, Panama goalie Mosquera anticipated the shot and made a decent save. He's having a phenomenal game, really is. Jude Bellingham just tried to pass the ball into the penalty area as well, but it was blocked, so they got a corner kick. England got an opportunity now. Can they do it? Can they not? Well, we wait to see, don't we? If they can, although there's a Panama player down injured at the moment, but it's still goalless. But England getting closer and closer, and still 1-0 to Croatia against Ghana in the other game. Right, let's enjoy Charlie XCX, Von Dutch.

0: Charlie XCX, Von Dutch. There's been a goal in the match and it's gone to England. Jude Bellingham displaying his shooting ability and sails into the back of the net. The ball, fantastic. That's after Jarrell Kwanzaa was having medical attention on the pitch and had to go off. But England are 1-0 up, thanks to Saka getting the assist in the 62nd minute. So England one up over Panama. Makes it more interesting at the top of the table now. England are back there now. We will keep an eye on Croatia game as well. But good news for England.
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1: Welcome to a place where every hurt, every build, every drop,

Martin Jensen solo dance. So a couple of substitutions have gone on in the game, but this is a reaction in the Forks. It's a goal and penguin of the first goal going in for Jude Bellingham. Whoa, I can hear a little bit of booing going on there as well. But anyway, that's the action of the first goal. But there's been a second goal now for England. Harry Kane has done the business in the 67th minute in the back of the net. Burst in the box on the end of the whipped-in cross from Jude Bellingham and scores magnificently close range into the roof of the net. What a goal there for Harry Kane. 2-0 up. And some reaction in the Falklands. See, they're all very happy at the Gallen Penguin now, which is good news. Good news, but Spence is on for Kwanzaa, who's went off injured, and Maduka's on for Saka as well. So a couple of changes there by Thomas Tuchel. But 2-0 up England. Come on, lads. This is a lot better now, isn't it? A lot better. Nil predicted. Nil more. 3-0 to England. Let's see if that is going to be correct or not. Could well be now. They seem to be on form. Here's K-pop Demon Hunters, How It's Done.

0: K-pop Demon Hunters, how it's done. They're on their hydration break at the moment with England 2-0 up over Panama, thanks to Jude Bellingham and Harry Kane scoring the goals. Going through top of the group now. I can't see it changing, can you? Because Panama haven't scored any goals at all during the World Cup. So while they're on the hydration break, we're going to just change direction slightly and head back for Armed Forces Day. It's been a day of celebration in Aldershot where the national event was. It was filled with activities from all three services. So let's check in with the team at the end of the day.
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5: We have our usual weapon stand where we've got a variety of different weapon systems that the RAF regiment use. We also have a Foxhound.
6: I'm here with the 3rd Battalion,
5: the
6: Parachute Regiment, and we're here to provide a demo of a section attack for the members of public at the Armed Forces Day. They're going to launch a drone, scout out an enemy position, and then go into a deliberate action where they're going to engage the enemy.
7: I look forward to all displays, to be honest. Some slightly more than others. This one obviously has quite a special meaning, being it's an Armed Forces Day celebrations.
8: We've got all the crew positions open, so anyone who wants to come down and have a look, they can sit in the driver's compartment, they can sit in the gunner's seat, commander's seat, and in the loader's seat. And then once they're finished having a look around the tank, they can go down, hold some of the ammunition.
9: I get to do some amazing sport around with the Navy. So I do bobsleigh, which is amazing. I'm the female team captain. Been out to Norway numerous times, representing UCAF level and stuff. So it's really, really cool. And adventurous training as well. I've been to South America and Chile, did mountaineering for 2 weeks. Like, you can't put a price on it.
10: We love to showcase the Chinook. You know, every single person we've spoken to today has come over and said we fly over their house, but they've never been able to get up close to one.
11: This particular bus is very interactive with computer simulators at the end of the day. So we're focusing on drone warfare. It tells you a bit about what drones do in the British Army. And also there is a simulator where people can interactively get involved with that side of things.
12: The aircraft is just an amazing machine. Plus with the pilots, with the experience we've got here, at the moment we've got a qualified helicopter instructor and an actual student who's actually going for the training at the moment. That's a good insight for them to know when they want to join, if they want to join the Army Air Corps, and then become a sort of a pilot. You don't have to be an officer to join.
13: Really, it's an opportunity for people to come down and get like a look into life, into all of the services, but also for a little bit of like reintegrating the armed forces into everyone's front of mind. Because these guys, remember, are guys and girls, are 365 days a year protecting us and allowing us to sleep in our beds at night safely.
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0: Well, thank you very much, Joe Carlin, George Ryland, bringing a flavour of the day of the National Armed Forces Day in Aldershot today. And you can see more of Armed Forces Day, check out our Instagram at Your BFBS. If you're in the Aldershot area, tomorrow it's the Community Day. Still lots of military activity going on, a special drumhead service, veterans breakfast, much more besides through the day from 10 through till 5. 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Long weekend of the national event. It's going to be fabulous. Right, it's still 2-0 to England over Panama, and this is Sub Focus Elevate.

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1: 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It's what every family needs. 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

Prospera and Clooney, Free Your Mind. Great tune, that, isn't it? Loving that one. It's BFBS, the Forces Station, with Richard right around the Forces world. Still 2-0 to England against Panama with probably about 8 minutes of normal time to go, plus stoppage time in the game. At present, if you're in the Falklands, hello to you, team. How you doing? Just remind you, at MPC, got your quiz night every Wednesday at Oasis Caf. Teams and individuals welcome. It's £1 entry per person. Prizes for the top three winning teams. So enjoy that this coming Wednesday.

0: James Hype and Ferrari. Of course, F1 is on this weekend. MotoGP action as well. Hope you enjoy that. Catch you up with another REF boxer for you right now. As we like to do, just change direction from football just for a short while. And it's with AS1 Alex Cross, who is from RAF Odeum. It's in his first season as a boxer, and I caught up with him to have a chat with him to find out how he's found his first season.
1: Really good. To be fair, a lot better than I would have expected, which is what I wanted. From the Wakefields last year to the Ed Bilby Box Cup just gone, it's been like a massive year for me development-wise and getting more deeply involved with the boxing with the RAF development team.
0: Yeah, great victory at the Lord Wakefields at the tail end of 2025, beginning of 2026, representing the RAF against Scotland. You got the victory there. That must have been a good evening for you.
1: Yeah, that was a very good show put on there. Good fight as well. A lot of the development team was there. Everybody had a good experience. And as with every fight, there's a lot to gain. And that was one where I feel I gained a lot of experience and knowledge to take forward.
0: You mentioned there about the Ed Bilby Cup. How was that?
1: Massive achievement for me personally. That was my first like 3-day box cup, also my first time fighting at 80, and I don't feel I could have done it any better, like weight wise, performance wise. I was fueled properly, on weight perfectly every day, and performed to a standard I was happy with. I had three good fights that I could take something from each fight, so the improvement and experience that weekend was incomparable to any fight I've had previously.
0: And you're going to be back out in the ring before the end of the season?
1: Yeah, I am on this UCAF Select, the Midland Select again, hopefully the Riviera Box Cup on the 8th and 9th of August, and then after that I'll be looking at the inter-services on the 15th of September around that area.
0: Yeah, because that's the next big one, isn't it? Big target, the UCAF Development Championships. You're in the build-up phase now. How's the training going?
1: Yeah, very good. Around Odeum, obviously we've got Guildford, don't get sparring in there. We've got good gyms at home, all nutrition, everything's dialed in, so just getting as good sparring in as I can, making sure weight's coming down nicely. And even though it's a while away, these fights leading up to it is almost development for that and ensuring when inter-services come, I'm ready.
0: Well, being your first season, you've certainly got the taste for boxing now. So what's your big hopes for it? I'd imagine UCAF Dev Champion, and then what's next?
1: Yeah, I don't like to look too far. Just one step at a time, I think. But definitely next step is UCAF Dev Champs. And then obviously from that, hopefully represent the UCAF in the national developments and see where you go from there. But I'm pretty confident I'm going to do well and wait to see what happens.
0: That's AS1 Alex Cross, RAF Odeon boxer, talking about his first season as a boxer. Good luck in the upcoming shows and also in the UCAF Development Championship that is going to be happening in September. Wish you all the best with that one.

It's Rihanna and Rude Boy. BFPS, the Forces Station with Richards. Saturday Sport Extra on Armed Forces Day and World Cup action. England still lead 2-0 just about a minute ago. Nelson of Panama put the ball in the back of the net, thought he'd scored, but assistant ref raised his flag and it was offside. Wow, they thought they got their first World Cup goal this year, but no. Looks like England are heading for victory. 3 minutes left of 6 minutes added on time. And this is another featuring 54 Ultra. Talk to you. It's a banging tune.

0: Another 54 Ultra talk to you. What a tune. Just had this from Mickey Brown, who's watching the match.
1: Hello, Rich. I tell you what, after my half-time rant, I reckon Thomas Tuchel erred BFBS in the changing rooms because they've come out up-tempo. Come on, my son.
0: Yes, 2-0 to England. We'll bring you all the end of match.
2: And it goes a little something like this.
0: Thoughts, because just about full-time whistle with England 2-0 up. Latest news on the way. This is Run DMC, Jason Evans.

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2: Rescue workers are giving up hope of finding further survivors from Venezuela's earthquakes. The death toll now stands at more than 1,400, with 55,000 still missing. Lawmakers have described it as the most disastrous event the Republic has suffered in the last 123 years. The BBC's Orla Guerin has just arrived in Caracas.
3: Where we are standing now, there is a big operation going on still, but this is to try to recover bodies, not to find the living. Hope of that is gone at this particular place. Now, about seven bodies have been taken out so far today. We saw one of those being recovered about an hour ago. It was a very moving moment.
2: The US military has said in the last hour that it's carried out further strikes on targets in Iran. US Central Command said it was in response to continued Iranian aggression towards commercial shipping, including an attack on a Panama-flagged tanker this morning. A car has hit a number of pedestrians on a high street in West London. The vehicle drove away from the scene in Ealing Broadway this afternoon, but was stopped nearby. Police have arrested a 34-year-old man on suspicion of dangerous driving and attempted murder. The incident's not being treated as terrorism. Sky's correspondent Charlotte Leeming is in Ealing and has an update on the condition of the five people injured.
4: They haven't suffered life-threatening or life-changing injuries, but you can imagine the shock and how terrified they were in those moments and those chaotic scenes as people rushed to help those that were involved in this when the vehicle went into them.
2: England have got a 2-0 win over Panama to secure top spot in the Group L at the World Cup. Captain Harry Kane became his country's all-time leading scorer at the tournament after Jude Bellingham gave them the lead in New Jersey. Elsewhere, second place Croatia were held 1-1 by Ghana. A parade has taken place through Aldershot as part of the national event for Armed Forces Day. Tim Cooper was there.
5: 800 military personnel marched right through the centre of the British Army's home here in Aldershot. Thousands of people attended, and it was a spectacle of the parade, proudly led by the senior service of the Royal Navy, then the British Army, the Royal Air Force, cadets and veterans. Everyone cheering as they passed. Tim Cooper, BFBS Forces News, Aldershot.
2: New Zealand are in control of the decisive third cricket test against England at Trent Bridge. At the end of the day three, the Black Caps are 120 for three and lead by 204. Former England bowler Stuart Broad.
6: A really fascinating day's cricket, actually. I've enjoyed it right until the last ball. Certainly New Zealand's day, starting with their bowling, how much they made the ball talk, and then the intrigue and excitement of what Jofra Archibald with the new ball and getting early wickets.
2: That's the latest. I'm Susan Bookbinder.

0: Hello, around the forces world, Cyprus, Gibraltar, Germany, around the UK, wherever you're listening to us. Hope you're doing all right. It's Richard Wyeth with you with the Saturday Sport Extra into the early hours of Sunday morning now.
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0: When I say Sunday morning, it is in the UK, but in the Falkland Islands, it is still the evening, and we're going to get reaction now with the one only Neil Moore to England's 2-0 victory. How was it in the Gullen Penguin in the end? I bet there was some exciting cheering going on.
2: Oh, there was. There was very much. When that first goal went in, the place just erupted. And lots of singing after that point, especially after the second goal. And lots of England fans dissing Scottish fans. But, you know, that's football. It's only sort of just coming up to 8:10 here in the evening here. The Gullen Penguin Theatre is all thinned out now. They've all headed off to the bar because, obviously, there's still time because it's still quite early evening here.
0: Absolutely. A bit of celebration drink. And more than that, no doubt. But overall, the game, what did you make of it? I mean, the first half was pretty dire, wasn't it, at the end of the day?
2: Well, I did hear the commentator say that, you know, England have very much been a second half team through this tournament, so taking a lot more shots, and it came to play in this one as well. There wasn't a great first half. The second half, they seemed to have another rocket from Tuchel. From the half-time talk, so they did play much better in the second half, and that goal was a long time and hard work coming, but when it came, it seemed to settle them down.
0: Yeah, it certainly did. Calmed them down. I mean, you went for a prediction of 3-0. Kempe went for 3-0 as well. Almost there. 2-0. Got to be happy with that. How do you think we're going to progress, though, England, into the knockout stages now?
2: Well, I don't know, because you would hope they're going to play better when they come up against better opposition. I mean, you know, all due respect to Panama, they're not a big side in the world of football. So there's definitely tougher challenges coming up. I think it's Senegal that they will be playing next, and that will be at 1 o'clock in the afternoon here on Wednesday afternoon. So that's going to be an interesting one, middle of the working day, but we will be having the fan zone open for that one as well here for the Gullen Penguin. Hopefully some of the personnel here will get some time to watch the game as well.
0: Let's hope so, and hopefully it'd be another victory for England. So I'll let you crack on, Neil. Enjoy the rest of the evening. Celebrate like mad that England have won. And we'll catch up with you again real soon.
2: Thank you very much, mate. Take care.
0: And I think this is an appropriate tune to have. Lightning Seas, Badil Skinner, Three Lions.
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Redma and Selena Gomez and Calm Down. So England winning 2-0 this evening over Panama. Play again on Wednesday at 5 o'clock UK time. Not sure who they're playing yet. Neil Moore thought it might have been Senegal, but it hasn't been confirmed yet. In the other game in Group L, it finished Croatia 2, Ghana 1, but England lead the table. Croatia finished in second spot. Now, 12:30 UK time, what, in about 13 minutes' time, the Group K matches kick off. The final ones, Colombia, Portugal and Congo versus Uzbekistan. At 3 a.m. UK time, Algeria, Austria, Jordan, Argentina in the Group J match. And on Sunday evening, 8 o'clock UK time, the last 32 matches kick off with South Africa against one of the three host nations, Canada.

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Usher and OMG. I haven't heard that for a while. Good, isn't it, eh? On the way at 1 o'clock UK time in the morning, it's BFBS Beats with Jacob Dyer, followed at 4 a.m. with Ops Breakfast for Sunday morning with Lydia Tester, and Sunday Breakfast with Gareth John from 7 a.m. Now, if you happen to be in the UK, just stumbling in from being out watching the England game, just to let you know, this Sunday... Today, Sunday 28th of June, all serving armed forces personnel and veterans can present their MOD90 identification card or veteran card at any the cafe in Tesco and get a free breakfast. Not bad for a Sunday morning, eh? And if you're in Aldershot, you could have that. Then head along to Armed Forces Day, Community Day at Queen's Avenue, Plainfields. Right, let's enjoy Rudimental. Love you more.

Sigma featuring Tayette, Can't Get Enough. The BS The Forces Station, where the Richard right around the Forces world with John, Summit and Guz. Thin Line. And on the way, we've got Stormzy.

0: Nation.
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Current one from Stormzy O'Deal, 24 hours. Group K matches are kicked off 12 minutes in. Colombia 0, Portugal 0, and Congo 0, Uzbekistan 1. It's Richard on BFPS, the Forces Station, and Sam Smith, Dancing with a Stranger.

0: The US has conducted new strikes on Iran following a drone attack on a Panama-flagged vessel in the Strait of Hormuz on Saturday. US Central Command said it hit multiple targets across Iran in direct response to what it called continued aggression against commercial shipping, including military equipment, communication systems, air defense sites, and drone storage facilities. Retired US Marine Colonel Mark Kansian.
1: Tit-for-tat dynamic where the Iranians struck a ship, the United States responded bombing at Iranian positions, the Iranians responded by striking another ship and possibly Bahrain. We've struck them again. The Iranians always respond. You're going to see another strike. Not clear how we get out of this dynamic because the two sides disagree about the strait.
0: Rescue workers are giving up hope of finding further survivors from Venezuela's earthquakes. The death toll now stands at more than 1,400, with 55,000 still missing. The UK's elite commandos will be equipped with new high-speed boats and the latest drone and autonomous technology as the new Defence Secretary shifts spending towards frontline priorities to deter emerging threats. More from John Adderley.
2: The Ministry of Defence says Dan Jarvis has spent the last 2 weeks refocusing the Defence Investment Plan, or DIP, expected to be published next month, so that it prioritises getting the latest kit into the hands of military personnel. The refreshed DIP will see over £500 million committed to transforming the commandos into the future commando force, focused on the High North due to its growing importance to UK and NATO security. This lethal force will be equipped with new high-speed commando insertion craft, which could be used to seize further Russian Shadow Fleet tankers and other maritime security operations.
0: In the World Cup, England's 2-0 victory over Panama has secured them passage to the last 32 as group winners. Harry Kane scored the second goal after Jude Bellingham hit home the first in the 67th minute.
3: Corner for England. Saka plays it in and it's turned in! Left foot finish! Bellingham's the scorer and England are in front!
0: Meanwhile, Scotland manager Steve Clarke has resigned after their World Cup elimination. Joe Rawson reports from New Jersey.
4: I've been watching England secure top spot in their group, but the results tonight also mean that Scotland have gone out and manager Steve Clarke has decided to step down as boss. He's their most successful national coach, leading them to a first World Cup since 1998, but they only got one win against Haiti that was followed by defeats to Morocco and Brazil. And Clarke has decided to call time on his tenure, saying thanks for having me and good luck to my successor.
0: The UK Armed Forces cricket team have won their match against the Afghanistan refugee women's team at Cambridge.